0: Obenya ojie.
1: Wonderful. 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Yemu yesembe urade. Yebi. Nye ubi ye. Me blofon me head ante papa. Me nti kura. Gete. Can be to one students no echina. Echina ye da on. Me echa adie free. Adie ameche no. Back to the center. Back to the center. Church is saying, "Hey, be and do be help." No, I got you. I'm saying, "But me, they are doing." And I'm not so. And that's what I'm saying. They just mean no. Hey, be a Christian. Can you take Christian for us? Actually, me child did back to the center. Nipa, why you on the bed and I'm not so. Catch them.
2: Oh yeah, when you back to the center, Christian, when you bring down.
0: Oh yeah, yeah. So be a yeah big na.
1: Christian, Papa.
0: Osa yeah, Otome. Otoma, unam toma. And the book is a channel. Nimber can harp for Biala. Pass a channel now or so winam. Can a level also a son?
1: Well, we okay. And remember a chair back to the center, dear. Tama, a fibia and a chair back up. A chair 29 for number.
2: Yes, 23rd.
1: 23rd. And you know, 23rd November, be a yes, and an era.
2: November.
1: 27 November, baby. In the channel, mammy, mamma can't see me so. Abraba, I have one of my own. Swan Tom was here, over doing what, doing what, doing what, doing what, doing what. But now the key to a bureau, a chair, 23rd November.
2: 2025.
1: Yeah, time will be free. Baby, mammy, none of us will be a fence to a city. Then I'm sure you'll be sitting here, untimely no money in the year. And the other baby came from watching. I'm going to say, no, one month to China, what a profono. Or China, the danger they say, your mouth back to the sender free. No one can say, do I know? Catch and say, but who's ready? I'm a magic. Because all babies are mammy, man, no, I am. Dan, no, I am. Auntie, no, I am. Of a no, I am. Who's in your bags and your noyo, dear? No, I day. Now, but. Best what you would say? Unfu Beyonce, do a swap, Brabaji. For Cabrick Masquerity at a full station, my pointing station. Obaso Pacare, a credit for Columbus of your chain lazy. Me proof for any me to me at all. Mamma, and Neco see a day. So, but now one to a cat to me, and my dear mamma and I'm here than Cassabi Bibi, and I'm message, you know, and come to the bear more. Maybe if you had idea how, and where so far, I think we are candy old boy. And then I'm very sad, you know, what I say?
2: Yeah, of course.
1: It's the mere papa and can't, but a phone chill will be at a school for no, at the university, Legon, Kwame Nkrumah, Garden City, and I anybody be on table for being patch. I hand over to you. Go ahead. Obi on table for me, I can be chance a china back to the chinny free.
2: Good morning, everyone.
1: Ah, morning, dear morning. Any member, huh? A chair, answer any member.
2: Okay,
1: yeah, check back to the center.
2: Tomorrow is a very blessed day.
1: Wonderful.
2: Our bishop will be giving us back to center oil. Free of charge. So, yours is to come to the house of God and receive it in the holy name.
1: Amen.
2: Amen.
1: Why are he moe? Why are ramara? Mini mini dee. Only Jesus. Why are he moe? Why are ramara? Mini mini dee. Only Jesus. Mini mini dee. Only Jesus. Mini mini dee. One is ready. Oya himuhi. Waya ramura. Mini muni di. Oni Jesus. Waya himuhi. Waya ramura. Mini muni di. Oni Jesus. And no name I'm back on.
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0: Amen.
1: My metier. 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
0: Jesus
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1: Emmanuel, do a man who ya made in do. 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Ampara, you get it. 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
1: And to the moon soon, I mean, shall see what it. 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
0: Call any of this number and you will be directly to the man of God. God should bless his children.
1: Yeah, they are two. My brain, you've got a room back. I 0243 2060 28. 0243 2060 28. Another 0244 355 936. 0244 355 936. Another 0559950 20. 0559950 20. Another 0509 666 649. 05059. 6 9 4 5 0 5 9 Montum Bazi in Siania 9 9 and a menu. Hello, may bomb pam one who's really part of me. Massachon, come back, baby at your ma ana pe wa ma wa ho ekeche o ya se mo wa ma wa ha ho ekeche o he wa ma ene e wa be kasa onya mi be kasa adinyi na yekum be ba ku ma se ma no ya di mu wa be kasa 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number no assistance you can they help you so no I mean straight for my own sense you can they help you so no I mean straight for my own sense you can they help you so no I mean straight for my own sense you can they help you so Nom, be a friend, man, from my name. Sense you, can they help us? Nom, let me shout to the infamon. Sense you, can they help us? Nom, and then soon I ever know them, but oh, we are. The bishop's last in the Yanomaha ever a solemn contact. Yes. Me, but oh, be Timmy, oh, yes, I'm 7:1, may I the way. Mom, and Bessemaka. Psalm 7:1 Come on, man, why? Obi, you tell me, Biano. I face one of my friends is here, why? One of my Psalm 7:1
0: Psalm 7:1
1: What would you tell me, but one of my friends why? From 0244355936
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1: O wani so yi si so.
3: I
1: started a bit. 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
3: travel
1: one in front of my one.
3: That's your name.
1: Who tell me? 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Yeah, but I can say, oh, mommy, and say to cry, who
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1: me? But that's only near my bar, won't go out far. Now, who tell
3: me?
1: Who near be, if energy, wow. 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
1: 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Now, Funetrem, then I'm back to my kunum. O yelling and got me to yell, as you know. No, the band or no, I don't know. Mummy, every year, or maybe a friend, you are on a cry day, and on looking now on talk and talk at Tiasma McKenny. And two of you, Sanam, and a coffin, I lend a by, okay, and I won't cast an ambassador. What's wrong? Onte.
3: Mete.
1: Mese. 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I said, yeah, one, and now one is wrong. And then one is so. Bema Ben and Finn Puku. Bema Ben and Finn Puku. Fleno, non Cassandra, what? Cassandra, I didn't own you, no. I don't know, dear, never did own you, catcher, what?
3: No.
1: Eokuno. Mau saying. And I'm a mom pay would him with Jenna Noon, what can he under the machine and pamphlets? Amen. I don't want him. Wow, over from me, I wouldn't him so on to knock at it for a moment first. Yes, it, Mamma Jan Monton Bassi. Oh, Flemmy, now on Tia, no catano. Member say, obey and some more, we'll call it, Bamo. Federal 244. I can number from 149. What's the number now? Higher hot.
3: 0544-99-99-0207.
1: Hello? Hello? Hello? Hello? Hello? Hello? Hello? Hello? Hello? Hello? Hello? Winning so great, Jaw, and I win him. Okay. The band, I knew me a crazy here.
3: I think
1: that was me and Carrie Angelo. What's the Babble's name?
0: The swimming.
1: Berman and Jaw, see the American or Jaw. I have one permanent one, can't you?
2: A bomb pie at a
1: can of candy. And I may have done Cassavet and
2: a bomb pie at my son, sir. I rather want to move back.
1: Never found
2: some kind of generations. I'm a
1: Amy. Hello?
3: Hello?
1: I just say,
3: Patrick.
1: Oh, I'm from Miss Yano.
3: Patrick.
1: When you say, who could I doubt?
3: Patrick.
1: And I'm a say, the band I knew you could be. What's wrong with you? Run if any book here. When you say, well, Jow, who tell me? Uncle, if you answer your own.
3: Uncle, I'm in dream.
1: But I don't intend to say.
3: That's a song, you know, that the media is playing with you.
1: And yes, sir, but just only intend to say.
3: Some men intend to say.
1: And Patrick, I believe you, you know.
3: And
1: that's own penna.
3: A friend,
1: that's own penna, own penna.
3: I didn't see a man.
1: They didn't tell me, and I pay for
3: one.
1: I'm
3: one.
1: Oh,
3: judgment,
1: Berman Niska, Oniska.
3: And let you say,
1: and in 2 years, Gunasa. What do you think you're going to do with me? Mamma, what do you think? I'm going to go to the house. I'm going to go to the house. I'm going to go to the house. I'm going to go to the house.
3: I'm
1: going
3: to go
1: 50 cities.
3: Achua.
1: No, the amount.
3: Achua.
1: And I will agree, yeah. Yes, sir. The band now must answer Oman Kunska 1200 or the man of the bear. One kind of crime I cut off. The man of Kaze, Uyan Kunska or the man of 1200.
4: Much last week.
1: Last week?
4: Much.
1: And you know? Or pay that 1200. It's kind of 12 million, bro.
0: 12 million, yeah.
1: What do we want? Mame. A chabit, mama.
4: Chama, do.
1: And then the Bemana Ampen and Amiwa Bemana Ampen and Amiwa.
4: I don't
1: know what a 12 million amount. I got to go last week and go on this level with him. I could call Yami and Mako Besan Jano. Any petty more deal? No, sir. What's the American man? What's the A chance to man a bit, mama.
4: What
1: chance? A chance to man a bit, mama. No, pay time man a bit, mama.
4: I'm a bit, mama.
1: Mama, can you nip it in as well? Open up. What are you trying to do, Madawaji? Open up, yesa. No, come for no brother. The mission is a man who knows. I want to hold my back and I want to muscle in the temple and face the general. Namia boy, Namia kunkun. Amen.
0: Amen.
2: Amen.
4: But amen.
1: We Ukraine men are not human. But you frozen. Who did this thing?
4: Pokia.
1: Adi?
0: Pokia.
4: Pokia.
1: Uye di ni?
4: Ya fanti ni.
1: Obetwa kan fanti.
4: Patwa se.
1: Ubetimi akan fanti.
4: De bi bi
1: ma. Mate. E wa ni mishito bi a oti me hunu mabaka na. Udi na mbompa e. Amen.
0: Amen.
2: Amen.
1: E wa di me paja ma wa nyina chonta hunu mabaka ni na de. Amen.
0: Amen.
1: Amen. That's it. We need to join. Man, 1,000 the way. You take an aswa. On nani masenu.
0: Amen. My below.
1: Mama, channel process. Johano. And be we didn't yet. I be before.
0: Really.
1: Nibble on afa. Look at him. Hello. Hello. Hello. Hello.
5: Hello.
1: Hello. Any comment you?
5: Good
1: evening. Any comment you?
5: I'm back.
1: Osika bank is ke biwo.
5: Mbacha.
1: Bank is ke biwo. Na wa we nyem pa bo. Why was you say untua? Menim, but why was you say untua? Because ban na doje doje mo.
5: Eh, nokwa.
1: We nyem pa bo, e chana brabate.
5: Mbacha.
1: Eh? No we mo ska su untua na, eya na anye. Eya na anye. Hello?
5: Hello.
1: Mate, ano pabla. 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Minya be ifo ma. Omba hausa. O, nukwe na meka no?
2: Yes.
1: Mate bank se untu ya. Ota be fem se.
2: True.
1: Mojumanye. Ebe na jumana jie.
2: Oh.
1: Kong, kong, ti, ose.
0: Ode kadi ya, so, so, uchi ya.
1: Hello? Hello? Hello? Hello? Hello? Hello? Hello? Hello? Hello? Hello? Oh, friend, I'm off at 0243-286328. And I'm 0244-355-93. Hello? Hello?
6: Hello.
7: Meet you, open up, huh?
6: Hello.
7: Meet you, mommy.
8: Over 47 years, me can't send the actual. Over 47 years. But over my influencer, oh, oh, dear me. Over some frame is at pension. Never find number mark mark or do number cook moon. Who are from is here, what? Where's the pension? Eh, then? Never day. No, we are no. Ne frame sabo e ban e wate e ready bomb pay Jesus the bomb pay
9: amen
8: Jesus the bomb pay
9: amen
8: him and bomb pay
9: amen
8: kwa kwa no na e ware na won to no budi na bomb pay amen
9: amen
8: en nka sa mandalese
10: hello
8: debi kwa kwa ah baba no me sia na frame wate bye bye and now e da mame e china me che hey back to nzana no free obi amaji free mama m kan tembi jo ene mama from montombata hello asai meet you dene ya mi amau ah samba ha meet you mama I want to make sure Wakua, Wabawa, Honomokan and Adre, Monsieur, and your son, Penfins, or Jenna. Honomokan would deem Amy Utime Utio, Oak Sabre, Oko Toilet, and not Oko Batri, Oko Batriaba. Namibu, watch now. But just go to water by Koblavati. What at the Ebo Kawati? Baba Katamakatame. Lands were busy, sir. Lands were busy. Hello? Hello? Hello? Hello? Hello? Ah, me too. Hello?
9: Hello?
8: Okay, what's that mean?
9: Hello?
8: Me too, because I take them.
9: I don't have Columbus.
8: That's right.
9: I don't have
8: Columbus. Where
9: are you?
8: Where are you? Nee, I'm fine. What's your name?
9: I'm your father.
8: Me say, Oblan, I'm fine. What's your apple?
9: What's your name, father?
8: Oblan, I'm fine. Why are you fine? Oh, over.
9: Oh.
8: Me say, Oblan, I'm fine. Why are you? Away. I'm in can't tell me about it. Man, the room of Muslim unexpected death. We are. Man, the room of Muslim. I found that. Man, the room of Muslim. I think that one yali. Oh, pray for me.
9: What's the one of Muslim? One yali.
8: About one. Unexpected.

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1: Oh, they will blend it and up here, wabla, why? Your mommy, oh, yeah, me, Nindo. Oh, no, now I see me, sir. What's the you get there? I see you, yeah, me, you get there. Bet you, where you get there? Sorry, Nancy. Pop, pet, what the man and Dante, eh, me?
2: Amen.
1: Be your man, they are why? Bye-bye. Hello? Hello? And I, what number? Hello? Hello, meet you.
3: Hello.
1: What's your name? What's your name? What's your name? What's your name? What's your name? What's your name? What's your name? What's your name? What's your name? What's your name? What's your name? What's your name? What's your name? What's your name? What's your name? What's your name? What's your name? What's your name? What's your
4: name?
1: Yeah. Not a Tamao, Tamanate. I didn't know about it.
4: I'm
1: full, but I'm
4: not
1: worried.
4: I'm
1: not
4: missing
1: you, sir. Who was I?
4: Bad
1: guy. No, Obano. Obano,
4: I'm
1: with you.
4: And you're a good guy.
1: What's your name? My bad guy, and Chasso. What's your name? I didn't have my comments, my children, I'm missing my mom. Very do flip, I do flip, I'm going to do it in my bar. Share with you, and do business scanning a day. My mouth 7 years, who's here? I can't be a bow, we are 7 years, you know. Secure the banner. Ubet you would do, remember, who bet me? When you're 1 million, many are many times, it is with me.
4: I'm not sure if you're going to be able to get a little bit of a
1: a crani baby escape and be any chimudu number go. Miss Yas one and many be a man can.
4: So for me,
1: one farmer, what's ye? Lie, lie, ill, allow. Already, eh, Jana, what to me? Eh, Jana, what to me? Eh, Jana, what to me? Emmanuel, a bomb fire. Well, Juan, someone can judge you know him of can. Amen.
2: Amen.
1: I'll probably do a better time, babe. And I'll probably do a better time, babe.
4: Yeah,
1: Mr. Tambay, I'll talk about my cat or Obaquari. Tambay, I'll do a. Win him,
4: tech.
1: Intelligent, overhead, or. You know, it's also from my content to Otovati. Oh, first, Mr. Columbus and I saw him Quantavati. Who's the candidate here for the PMTN office? Wrong. Who Johnson from Montana to for Carfax, Mr. Columbus, and so what? Make it to me, I remember just 7 days. I'm a man from the Bate. Oh, from Credit Batamati. But this one, I had a morning bloody. What's that? Baba, Yamaka, and Mehran, why? Oh, you like for a number, what? La la la la la. Hello. I say, hello. Hello?
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2: Kamia.
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2: 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Amen.
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2: Eduba.
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2: Eduba.
0: Na uduba ko ade. 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I don't know, I'm going to say, yeah, dear, in the valley. Mom, I didn't have me too.
2: But we can welcome.
0: Baba, I don't know. Mommy, oh. Mommy. Mommy, what's up, baby? What's up, baby? Mom, what's up, baby? In me, mom. What's up, baby?
2: Lakeside.
0: And lake here, yeah. Ma, I bet you mess here, no, pa. And then, I bet you mess here. Ma, I bet you mess here, no, pa, yeah. Hello? Mommy? Hello? Mommy, hello? Hello? Odebe radio brand of pair why? Mama, what you mean, hello? Mama, I'm busy more than. Hello.
1: Hello.
0: Hello. Hey.
3: Hello.
0: Hey. Hello. Hey. Hello.
3: Hey.
0: Hello. Hey. Hello.
3: Hey.
0: Hello. Hey. Hello. Hey. Hello. Hey. Hello. Hey. Hello. Hey. Hello. Hey. Hello. Hey. Hello. Hey. Hello. Hey. Hello. Hey. And him and Queen from Mount. I was swimming one day. Then I'm sure the best year was not it. Who is ever swimming more than one? Where did you? Okay, there, car, what car is here? What's my channel, Paya? What's my channel? What you got there, coach? You own?
3: Coach.
0: You in front of the boy? Oh, but so long, Tata food, you in front of the boy?
3: I just have a bucket here.
0: Would you know I was open, empty in office room? And I met you at the Metchany, maybe I free. Back to the center, who's the empty office? What's up, my content to the room? Who first missed Colombo Junction and Solomon Quanta? Why? Bompire!
1: Amen.
0: I'm coming here in water. Bye bye. Hello? Ese.
4: Amia tu papa.
0: Ini komo.
4: Papa me aliyo mi tate.
0: O tie me.
4: Pantan.
0: Bon panya sa wapos bi hojo.
4: Wapos.
0: Ena wati kasano.
4: I want to say.
0: Me ma just one day an opanimisia. Se wan nantia. E ma mo bi mate. E wedin bon pay wedin je de ene.
1: Amen.
0: Bebu, atom, aye. A wife, huh?
4: Before the
0: crime vessel.
4: I want
0: to watch the parcel. It's Robin, Bejina, so full, and I say, get the empty officer. Ose, my sister, watch it up, amor.
4: I saw them.
0: May my just one do banant, make a number of the maker. Make it to me, Kitam, what you are there? What's your dance among food? Nema just one day, Etna. Mamma, make it to me, Kitame. Uton, but what? A yearly babush and men, Kawate. Etna Metro, Conquire, and then a fast by what? No one, when you are milk, any plan network, or my own be a beman. What was I?
4: I want 9.
0: And 4.
1: Nine.
0: 4. And I bet my way.
1: 9.
4: Best of them, many night guy.
0: One and no Jan Anna Nijay.
4: And a baby guy.
0: Hey, day.
4: That knife is running for you.
0: Sika send me one. Let him discount one of my friends. I said, I'm going to kill a bravati. Remember, just one day from my tovati. Bompire, Kaime.
1: Amen.
0: Kaime.
4: Amen.
0: Bye bye. Open our office. Hello? As I. One can't make it. Okay, what's up?
3: Fantastic.
0: I don't know, brother. I don't know, brother. What do you mean, brother? I'm not home. Home. Yeah. What's that? Messi, home. And I'm proud of you. Oh, my God. Oh, my God. I can't prove it. Emma. And then I was trying to move the name as unquiet. My man can't say me so. Oh, then I bought no man, sir. What did you want to win a beam? Who will be out for so pa? That's the original. Oh, what's the next channel player? Where are they? What's that? What's the next channel player? Where are they? But you didn't say you have come now, Kofi. Your first time, just up on your first time. But I'm bumping my cocoa, baby. Won't be at a mistake. That's not mistakes can found your manner. I'll ready. Nipa was a man in your bad dog, cocoa. Yam your bat, I'm going to amen.
1: Ah,
0: but I can't make one man of a why. Bye bye, never quit. What? Bye bye. Aye. It is 243. Phone number
1: 055
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1: 99
5: 50207 055 999 9999 055 999 6666 6666 6666 6666 6666 6666 6666 6666 6666 6666 6666 6666 6666 6666 6666 6666 6666 6666 6666 6666 6666 6666 6666 6666 6666 6666 6666 6666 6666 6666 6666 6666 6666 6666 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6666 6666 6666 6666 6666 6666 6666 6666 6666 6666 6666 6666 6666 6666 6666 6666 6666 6666 6666 6666 6666 6666 6666 6666 6666 6666 6666 6666 6666 6666 6666 6666 6666 6666 6666 6666 6666 6666 6666 6666 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
0: 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Let's see about it. Huh?
3: What you say?
0: Maybe more than let's try. What name? What's it? I beat you on.
3: What
0: time? What one? Maybe a sweet boy. A some sort of a sudden in the opposite
3: wall. I.
0: What one brand maybe on the continent as we try Lotus or the owner?
3: I.
0: Mutano. Are you out here? Musan said na enema ekosen me man just 7 days pe ene otimi tua tight e ma me 12 million 1000 2000 1000 3000 4000 2000 otimi tua otie ena no me we duru ho na me ye fast na me pese break yi me je adu na e to butu ene nyina aka otie ase ene me sia no pe wate security no Wakwa ache, uwe ya kwa iye. 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
1: Amen.
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0: 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Aba mbla meble.
1: Hmm.
0: Oh.
3: Hello.
0: Hello. Hello.
3: Hello.
0: Hello.
3: Hello.
0: Hello. Hello. Hello. Hello. Hello. Hello. Hello. Hello. Hello. Hello. Hello. Hello. Hello. Hello. I don't catch you over here.
3: You must
0: have to be a chance.
3: We are the
0: plan. No, no, check you on track, I know. Mate. Ma missing door the cabby what you are, Yamanka, bye bye. Be other. Bomb press, I want my cabby and Martin be Yamio by Yaman Cook in the Emmy.
5: Amen.
0: If you check and Mate,
5: Amen.
0: Yamanka, bye bye. Why? Panama, the Anna Feather 243-286-328. 0243-286-328. 0243-286-328. And our number is 0244-355-90. Of Ayama Fontiamboa. Hello? Hello? Hello? Hello? Hello? Hello?
6: Hello.
0: What is saying?
6: I'm telling you.
0: You didn't come with you, huh? Mommy, it's you.
6: I'm not
0: I didn't want to my time when I was a miniscamp, but so 70 that cat and why? Scared your mint, Mina, why? My chest can arm, Nasa. And yes, Casso, a bit, my cousin, is Casso, dear. Casa, Eden.
6: Yeah,
0: I'm not a man. I'm not a man. I'm not a
6: man.
0: I'm not a man. I'm not a man. I'm not a man. I'm not a man. I'm not a man. I'm not a man. I'm not a man. I'm not a man. I'm not a man. I'm not a man. I'm not a man. I'm not a man. I'm not a man. I'm not a man. I'm What you ban on? Fleming, your point, Fleming, what? I didn't have to know what I. Messi, the entire quarter, I'm going to be together. Hello? Messi, the entire quarter, I'm
6: going
0: to be Nibia. Nibia. Any better?
6: Hello.
0: Yes, I meet your mommy. Did you meet your mom? I know, but meet you. Hello. Hello. Hello.
7: Your call has been put on hold. Please
0: wait. Hey, come here. Okay. Oh, yes. Say, say. I'm going to go to the house. Obi se men frekwa na kama mi taba taba che. 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Hello.
7: Hello.
0: Mi ti mama. 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
7: nyamba nda nda.
0: O da, mbe no nda. 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
5: Jesus.
0: E mo aba wa je no. 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We didn't have a bomb pie. Amen.
5: Amen.
7: Amen.
0: One, I don't saw a cushion going in the moon. Oh, don't sway.
7: Why?
0: Lizzie, eh?
7: Oh, no,
0: and then, oh, they can't say, don't so good if you go.
7: me si di entia obi na ma sa kwantia na te wa adwene
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7: I said, man, I'm going to cut Mom, pay Jesus. Do a bow on my car. Amen.
5: Amen.
2: Amen.
7: Now we're in a crema by man. We're in a crema.
2: If I try.
7: We're going to sit down.
2: Oh, dead.
7: Can I pray?
2: And I pray.
7: Mate, if I don't come, bye bye bye. Yes, yeah, I'm more. No, if you don't so good, I'll see me. I don't too far for. Yes, I'm more. I'm better coming to me. The time I got to you. 0559 0559 99 50 50 2 0 7 2 0 7 0 5 5 0 5 5 9 9 5 0 5 0 2 0 7 2 0 7 0 5 5 9 9 5 0 5 0 2 0 7 2 0 7 0 5 5 9 9 5 0 5 0 2 0 7 2 0 7 0 5 5 9 9 5 0 5 0 2 0 7 2 0 7 0 5 5 9 9 5 0 5 0 2 0 7 2 0 7 0 5 5 9 9 5 0 5 0 2 0 7 2 0 7 0 5 5 9 9 5 0 5 0 2 0 7 2 0 7 0 5 5 9 9 5 0 5 0 2 0 7 2 0 7 0 5 5 9 9 5 0 5 0 2 0 7 2 0 7 0 5 5 9 9 5 0 5 0 2 0 7 2 0 7 0 5 5 9 9 5 0 5 0 2 0 7 2 0 7 0 5 5 9 9 5 0 5 0 2 Me ti o de na pesin ya me ma o. O ti ada anse no.
5: O ta se ya be sabe ya le
7: nai. Bon pa man mama.
8: Eruade bon pa e da le baba se onsa. 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Obia ya na ya bia ra ta ka ho.
7: Amen.
8: Ya re sa.
7: Na baba ti me ba.
8: O Jesus nti amen.
7: E tu nti me ma.
5: I don't know
7: how many
5: children
7: are here. What happened? It's my... It's my... It's my... It's my... It's my... It's my... It's my... It's my... It's my... It's my... It's my... It's my... It's my... It's my... It's my... It's my... It's my... It's my...
5: It's
7: my... It's my... It's my...
5: It's
7: my... It's my... It's
5: my... It's
7: my... It's my... It's my... It's my... It's my... Oso pam pam ten tro tro fat me ti Colombo dance mate. So fa pragia na te taxi ba dia so me ko Colombo dance why. Bom paye e ba den yo ko no tuna mon pe mana no ko. Bom paye ba den ni mo bo ka amen.
8: Amen.
7: Is that kind of open? Can you catch me? Ana me say. Me ma one day na no pe ho meto why. Ana me ma obi about to send a free water. What do you about that man? Debbie, Blantem. What do you want now? Why? Memo say, I'm a gun and here every day. I'm a gun. God bless you. Bye bye. Hello? Hello?
9: Hello?
7: Meet you.
9: My job is in Poplar Mana.
7: What was it, Yamaha?
9: My
7: job
9: is in Badi.
7: I'm going to go to the university. Huh?
9: Ekia.
7: Your friend is saying?
9: Your friend is Ekia.
7: Should I Ekia and Makuma consume family and what?
9: If I just say.
7: Should I Ekia and Makuma consume family?
9: If I tell you.
7: For Penko, what is here? What is here? What is here? What is here? What is here? What is here? What is here? What is here? What is
9: And this is Jordan and Messi, but I'm in Yaka.
7: Ano no nyaka fa from. Dey fa from black cream what of what am I ma fa from ba awurade. Fa from black cream what?
10: Asimo Francis ton ainsi.
7: Ah,
10: they say
7: card ni ho. E jantan bena bit wayo do. Ne se o bebe ken ni o. Fa gen
10: o. Oh, David. Asimo Francis o, asimo Francis.
7: E how many miles to town?
10: Oh,
7: baby, I just said that for a bad trick. About you, Mr. Ozachina, but I'm not going to join and go on. It's time for to never watch Mr. Ozachina, but you're not going to win and never buy. What's
10: the
7: name of the office? But you're empty in office, why? Can you empty in office, why? What's up, I'm content to. Oh, France, Mr. Columbus dancing, and I saw him going to buy. A Juada, make it to me a good time near my name for money with Swati. Oh, my name for moon, Obaco, or Concord, or Cobra, and Avati. Bomb, Pesce, one of my can be a man. Amen.
8: Amen.
7: Bye bye. Hello. Hello.
11: Hello.
7: What happened? Me too.
11: I'm
7: not sure if you're
11: more
7: from me.
11: I
7: don't know if you're not
11: sure. I
7: don't know if you're
11: not sure. I don't
7: know if you're not sure. I don't know if you're not sure. I don't know if you're not sure. Osu Juma Sam, yes, sir.
11: I'm Pachai.
7: On, sir, enter the bay, fear that the women that are only now to police in no science of Ote. Only now to say, nay, I don't know to the yard, right? Ote. Meshoko. So I'm a clone Ben, and I'm a boy. A china bed, you know, for life. Ujanawa. Ote.
11: Pacho, me too.
7: Osu Ope, tapo, man, pointing to Rotro. Oh, flat, Mr. Colombo dance. Oh, yeah, I left a number. What?
11: But you.
7: Bomb, pay it. What in your car? Amen.
8: Amen. Amen.
7: Who's here, man?
11: Me too.
7: It's not about Fred. You're not coming. What?
11: Mate.
7: Catch and tell me what you mean, free. What?
11: But you're
7: my. Catch back to your tennis. You what?
11: You.
7: Bye bye. Everybody, young couple. My name is Jennifer Kure Bibias. Hello? Hello? Titi Nyanko Pong. Hello?
12: Hello?
7: Ezen?
12: Ah, you must be Kuye Mama Krao.
7: Who's here, man?
12: I'm Patrick Mfria Wadi.
7: I'm in Kansas, I'm in Chowati. Che, Nia Nya Miken Wati?
12: Nikita.
7: I thought I would meet Nancy. Yeah, no, Busan was about that day. Oka na onka.
12: Hey, Patrick.
7: Oka na onka. Hello? I'm the baby, Jan, and I'm in the pap, pap. And I'm about to know. Hello? Hello?
13: Hello?
7: Yes, I met you.
13: I'm a casual.
7: What's the name of your day?
13: I'm a queen.
7: I'm a bumpama, I'm a cinema queen.
8: Me bomb pie e da le ye ni ai son sa.
7: Wo yesu ni mo.
8: Nko ye Awurade bo ano. Ma na juma ye ye nko so. Wo yesu din ti. Amen.
7: Amen. Ana baba ti mama. Ana ti wa dwene nko ana ja phone no. Oh. O ti me.
13: Hi.
7: O ti me ti ano pe.
13: Oh, ana pe di.
7: Wi. Me ti ma so mo mbe se. O tu ade.
13: E ti ana pe me ko ba din ti ya.
7: Baby, I'm going to hear you in your room. What's wrong with them, my
13: boy?
7: What's wrong with them, my boy?
13: Gabby.
7: I'm going to tell you, my boy. Jesus, I'm going to pray with him. Amen.
8: Amen.
7: I'm going to tell you about it. Bye-bye. Catherine, Catherine, I want my crowd. We're lying if you see now, crowd. I said, I'm going to open it. Maybe one party. Hello? Hello? Hello? Hello?
14: Hello.
7: Yes, sir.
14: Baba, good morning.
7: Morning, boss.
14: Baba, I'm back on your day.
7: Boss, my jam, where are
14: you? My father, you know, sir. I've been with them before, and because I'm here, I'm 5-1.
7: I want a mom pram walk from the Canyon, the Muswini Sampan for the general. May you never donate an inquiry in Amicus here?
14: What's
7: your name? Yes, it's for 4 days for what? Yeah, no, in Sierra Copumi, do me and Nanai. Oh, yeah, I do a man and come again, come back, what?
14: I'm
7: come, bye bye. Hello?
14: Hello?
7: As then,
14: I'm not a fever by drive.
7: Over. Yeah, over.
14: Fever by drive.
7: Now, over, I don't know what you are touching then.
14: Opera.
7: When I?
14: Opera.
7: Wonderful. Over, say then. Of an actor, never so far, some lies in the night. Born to find a man there.
14: I can't say,
7: Over my bow, over my idea of our casa.
14: Now I never was, and then I didn't even.
7: I didn't, yeah.
14: Now, what was all by Shaka
7: and Kuvia Jasaka? Men and men, Shayan, where do we near war? And when I got dancing, I'm a kumo. Now we're near so near invisible. Now, you can't say Patasi. And then the bar, I'm a group dancer on the bar and the Asia.
14: Oh, God, what a management to patch also.
7: Of a devil means you could have been. Ah, Nassau, Ochuno Communion, I do sue Ounion Abatomo. Okay, Matofa. Of what was here? And then a bank, I see ye. What is off will be a war? Okay, okay, my mentor. On so free, you can't say. You honor bow. A crabby piece was under Fancas or Hinibuo. May pronounce them say a friend say, when my supper. And then I was in the big board ball.
14: Oh, Fragilia.
7: There be near Julia. On so free. I bought so crown or so bar. Oh, my name, Castle Crown, I bow.
14: I am my.
7: A crown appears to first, you know. As I run about to a bureau.
14: The friend, you might.
7: I'll hear your friends say.
14: I'm looking.
7: When am I so?
14: Hey, what's up, Papa?
7: Me penasem, Papa.
14: What's up, Papa?
7: Benemin, do you call us or no? Now, Mount for the goose, we put a bed on us. Now, Miss Massam, got your ears or co baby. A month for Papa, of another time we do an amount for Miss Allen.
14: Now,
7: what's the problem? Of Anessa, my present is Matthias here. Me do no mercy, dear Tanum Gusana Machel, and Nabo Bisha told Japana, Onyasa, Colomba, and Fumukova. Omugumusa, my Yokanava, my Okaka, may trust her, and my police in Jacan to Mamanco, of a dear Jamie in India. Okay. Net a din in India.
14: It's a popio.
7: A din in Tio.
14: We do know when I'm sick.
7: Of Amadassi. Menase. E wa ren bom pam mu akwa. No maka ne musu ne sam pam fluso jeno. Me ye de de ne tin kon na nyina mo jeno me da wase wa wie. Amen.
15: Amen.
7: O ba de fe kon de he ma on.
14: In my eye.
7: Nana, na men ka ho. Me de jeno oni ma sa pa pa pa pa.
14: O sa pa pa.
7: Papa eh. Nana, na tan so ye sai pa wo.
14: Che.
7: Adobe hu mu de hu ndo ba me. Adobe hu mu no. O pa nyame sha me da se.
14: Ye pe da ko pa.
7: Oh, na, son, I'm saying that me do or no. Me pack a can on a man police in your refuel. And a police for me saying, you know, if you do move on, and a boy big in a hole. And I say, okay, boy, and then the guy, me, no, me, the entire boy, and I say, I don't want to say, Papa, Bishop, and I'm a, me see it. Oh, so cool, baby, so cool, yeah, I don't know. Nana, I away. Yes, if you are not here. My name said, okay, I'm some word here.
15: Yeah, I'm not here.
7: But painting getting background, eh? Good to be, Me kwa nemi nse ono, tam kase biya. Owe, baby.
15: Ebro, oh, himay.
7: Himay, okay. Mati.
15: Ona fez, bapo kutu kumi.
7: Eh, why?
15: Bapo kutu.
7: Ah, bapo kutu ono free. Nana kwa nse mpeni mfwe free osa.
15: Nah, tell you.
7: Nebi ya me free and carry, nebi me kwa nse. Never for them. Now on a front of a front of
15: free.
7: Never for them. We are in the end. And I'll do
15: for
7: you. Hey, ready. In the gag, I offer your map on Tiam. Offer. I run and count. Why?
15: On
7: council. Medassi. Oh, I can't over Sam. I can't even do. Over. Hello? Over Chambers family. Hello?
16: Hello?
7: Yes, sir. It's not me. Check back to the Zenit free. Hello? Of I am up on the time for the Chambers family. Hello?
16: I'm not going to be able to do it.
7: Small by source, papa. Oh, Messima, oh, Sam, oh. And I'm a cry, I didn't remember my chef of one baby. Hey, oh, Pozo.
16: When I'm break, I'm going to see you.
7: Hey, man. Nana, we are free. Nana, Apple, we are free.
16: Abbey, you, Jazza.
7: Hey, what's up?
16: Nothing.
7: What's up, ah?
16: Tell a big boy, you dance.
7: Send a man, Huniano. And I must have feelings, Huni. And what's up, papa?
16: Medassi,
7: I can't tell you. Who's your friend, man?
16: I'm going to go to the Bishop Columbus.
7: Was any panel? Can any would you? Amen.
17: Amen.
7: I want to come, Baba. Why? Nana, we are free. We are free. Amen. Bye bye. Mathematically, Nana Tidino, so. Sound. Aha, okay, Mathe.
16: Mathe. I'm going to say,
7: Bye-bye. Nana, I'm in show. Move on. 0244-355-9. Is it going to my break? I'll send me a question. 0244-355-936. 0244-355-936. And 0243-2632. Hello? And you need to call me. Hello? Mais ce n'est pas Bramou, ce n'est pas Abraham.
17: Oh, mais pas Tchao. 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
7: bien. 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
17: Oh, il y a un point.
7: Mais d'assez. 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
17: cancer.
7: 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I thought I would take a sign at Sian, at me, oh, yeah, papa. 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Who didn't say? A crab as an ante. Ya bonsu.
17: Ya buadi.
7: Ya buadi. Who bet Messiano pay?
17: Who
7: bet him in Messiano pay?
17: Ah, me fan.
7: Me pato ya ya bone akwan beso
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7: 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Oh, anyway.
17: Oh.
7: Akasakase ban ni ntebwate.
17: Esimpo.
7: Esiwon.
17: Ya mumu, to ere.
7: Oh. Ere ti ere dai.
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7: Nu wo yeku bi won. 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Sesen.
17: Oh, I'm
7: going to go to the house. I'm going to go to
17: the
7: house. I'm going to go to the house. I'm going to go to
17: the
7: house. I'm going to go to the house. I'm going to go to the
18: house. I'm going
7: to go to the house. I'm going to go to the house. I'm going
18: to go to the house.
7: I'm a wicked. Baba. No, no, no, no, no, no, no, no, no, no, no, no, no, no, no, no, no, no, no, no, no, no, no, no, no, no, no, no, no, no, no, no, no, no, no, no, no, no, what is the thing?
19: I don't know.
7: Then I'm busy. I'm busy. I'm busy. I'm busy. I'm busy. I'm busy. I'm busy. I'm busy. I'm busy. I'm busy. I'm busy. I'm busy. I'm busy. I'm busy.
18: I'm busy. I'm busy. I'm busy. I'm busy. I'm
7: busy. I'm busy. I'm busy. I'm busy. I'm busy. I'm busy. I'm busy. I'm busy. I'm busy. I'm busy. I'm busy. I don't want to pay more about no more canny and the Bushina Saint Penfonso. Then when I'm here, but I'm going to come. Amen.
18: Amen.
7: Who's Jimmy? Who is the promise I'm here? I'm not anymore. Who is
19: the
7: promise? Oh, boy. What's the promise? I just saw Atasumansu Bejina KJT empty and office wrong. Why do you can't have a man out of a trotter? Nana was he? I don't answer no. Oh, but how many is that a talker?
19: I told them.
7: And found what that? Hey, who's wrong? Oyo lie la ila la subhanallah. Who's who?
18: The bishop of Diago.
7: Me also are.
18: Or the bishop of Diago.
7: The bishop of. Me said that be ma me catch them. Who's who?
19: Bacho.
7: That be na better talker.
19: Bacho, what do you expect? What do I do?
7: My men mean to me so that. Okay, let's now. Chodi ma kwa konson fable mate. Be wa de bone ne ma kwa ya utie me. 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
19: Acha
7: otu nshi obi obi kana mama. 2 years kana 1 billion ma chemu di ba 10,000. Oti e.
19: Ha?
7: Me say. Oti
19: kana
7: 10 billion. Ni mo jansi. Asimbe. Nyamu 1 billion. Why? Dem me say 1 billion now. Chemu ma kuma ku na ba me me just 10,000 and as a sister, mammy, 1 billion. What you say, mammy, funny man, Niago, but can't be serious. Huh? And for Columbus in Niago, me must be serious, would you? Meaning the American, meaning the moon. One of my cats, my channel, cats and general credit, what's it?
18: Never, never, never, never, never,
7: never, never, never, never,
18: never, never, never,
7: never, never, never, never, never, never, never, never, never, never, never, never,
18: never, never, never,
7: never, never, never, never, never, never, never, never, what's the mamma son qua mano do say mamma back from not with say but what's the sofo near path what you say ma me can say me cho me ma na ma akoma konson petie twi na me kan but ugbo adwama no anye wo anya dia da me kan anya adwama tie twi no me me street ugbo adwama no anya e ugbo adwama me kan say de be manya wo ntino be 70 na e bo anya me ache ni me what e
19: fashion
7: o ti twi no
19: fashion
7: me say oh, boy, your man, and can't send a baby in Yana. Catch a baby, I receive my miracle. And you train me, we are. I'm in sack. Mamma just said, win this. I'm a man. Nessa Columbus, me named Nina Men a frame. Ut ye? And Yaman Buan of our own. What took us every at us, master? But you can't get the empty office on. All the trouble and what ye? O ba to yeso fu sunya ba te. So fu sunya ah? Ba to
19: yeso fu sunya.
7: Ana baba me dia de be mo se back to the sender. O ba fa time what te?
19: Ba
7: to. Amenka mini adan se me nchiro. What in Nigeria did da?
19: Ba to say.
7: Nigeria what you did da?
19: Ba to.
7: Unim ko bi e fro aba.
19: Ba
7: to. What ni be unim o?
19: Ba
7: to. I mean, can't say me joke. Oh, me invite him, I'm great program bureau. Oh, my car is unquamented. May trust my bing. Where not, Yamma, Mamma, how's that? And you almost ornamented. Almost a moment to be tomorrow. And I want Yamaka Times of Columbus to you, would ye? La la to delay. La be belay. 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I said no. When I'm in front of you, I'm in front of you. I'm in front of you. I'm in front of you. I'm in front of you. When I'm in front of you, I'm in front of you. I'm in front of you. I'm in front of you. I'm in front of you. Media great church, I'm in front of you. I'm in front of you. When I'm in front of you. What am I going to say? All right, Chacha me kano, na me fasoda. 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
19: Aya.
7: Bravo class me san anti papa. 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
19: Oh.
7: We headmistress na papa so. 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
19: Atume. Oh, question. Yes, it's a good year for talent.
7: Ma, me o se. Na o me fon pon ni apam wa ma me fa so me na o so.
19: Sa
7: o.
18: Tu bi o bo le
19: mai.
18: Boni pi.
7: Sa o. God bless you ati. Wonderful. Za me ka se last 4 years and now then. Be na o man peni kufu adomba no. Obamo, and no man penny or three on them say,
18: Joma,
7: Mama, also my bear last 4 years. Yeah, wonderful, wonderful, wonderful, wonderful.
19: More than president.
7: So, and to my mamma come out to me. You should. That's Yamisha, what? What a man, yes, you don't pay down. A chamber, you would it, you what? I meant to what, dear what? About your sophomore, or the demo what? But the Emmy said, then get some mammy in Queen University, me from Fanda or Pamas or Colombo, Combobla. And I'm here.
18: And I'm
7: going from a good sense for a young
19: Papa.
7: So,
19: and
7: how
19: would you plan it?
7: Matter. And I do a mamma want to me pa. Now, yeah, I'm a bum boose every day.
19: That's everything.
7: Mamma bum won't.
19: Never.
7: Oh, from what, Brepa? Wonderful, wonderful. God bless you. I'm in common. That's what it? Echa, met you, dear. What it? Oh, mamma, what's sepe me? And a men can be a gentleman and papa beam. Make a Monday, no, because I don't want Funko University. Medassi. Amen. Amen. Oh, Jesus. 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
19: Pancho University ni nyongkona.
7: Mame, mi ni mpo. 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
19: Pancho, me ita mfango po.
7: Sa on.
19: Haya.
7: Sao. 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Yamenti awati.
19: Ba
7: me wen mano pa. Eh sa. Ana za mko amri obi pio. I will lift up your name higher. I will lift up your name higher. Hallelujah, God Jehovah. You are wonderful. I will lift up your name higher. God Jehovah. You are wonderful. I will lift up your name. My former, my bro. My mama can't send me to a channel for cabbage mascate. Tafu says, my bonti says, also, but can't quit for my mamma catch all the channel. Who want to a tea ready with Yamunda? Who's to be a program for a tea? May catch all the channel. Want to a man for number we. It's not for my cassata. Yes, one fancy. Hello. I'm in camera, we want it.
20: Menace.
7: Bye-bye. Here, mama, they make us another phone. Yet about to send it free. Now, dear Deba, I say, back to send a board in pie. Then, my free. Hello?
20: Hello?
7: Yes, sir. What's that?
20: What's that?
7: What's that? What's that? What's Pentecost,
20: continuation.
7: Wonderful, wonderful.
20: Jose.
7: Wonderful, wonderful, wonderful.
20: Yes, sir.
7: Now, who's in my anope?
20: Oh, no.
7: Nada.
20: No,
7: I'm from Black, what? Meaning the Mayama, what? And my baby is yours, what?
20: I
7: can't. What's the continuation for the other bar and need last to tear the American? Maybe Saturday can't send a fast, make you be untented. What do you
20: do?
7: Aha, Miss Lavate. Over so bias or memo and mebua, and your car red blue tea mebua, what it?
20: Patro Matty.
7: What my mirror, what it? Matty. I did Pienoa. What's the answer? No, yes, I will buy ya. And so, no, yes, I will buy ya. Be the other one ready to me,
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1: You didn't come with me too. What's that? Where you from? Where you from now? Where are they? Is where are they? Who makes my son vote take both of them? Who makes my son vote take both of them? Snap from home at all.
2: Boss.
1: There be a man on back. About time. Open 12, open 21, so I do pay me a top of the line. What? Huh? Jesus, me that was sick. What didn't him? We didn't bump by. Amen.
3: Amen.
1: But say, man, man. Man, what matter? Bye bye. I just got my bread. Okay, I'm going to my bread. Share my mom, can't me too. I can't. Fuck, I'm going to get it here. I'm going to get it here. I'm going to get it here. I'm going to get it here. I'm going to get it here. Fruto mesia sono quanta na te colombo na te mama ena adan si we no e che che ba to the send and free o dia dia ke bi che kusa to for mama
3: fuka na
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3: yeah
1: on to beche me
3: eh
1: na me so na doctor ko ko tin yeye wa to pagé ma kuma ko tete o te kia billions of cedis
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1: eh almost kati tin yamisha no
3: yamisha o pa
1: doctor yamisha o
3: doctor bebi a obi a yamisha o
1: che ma me o e wi asi ni pa won di o ya won che wade o ma me ti asi mi cho ma me and threaten you what you Madam, to be got at the moon 0244-355-936. 0244, we patrol you and frame. First, you know, not frame 0244-355-936. 0244-355-936. 0244-355-936. And now 0243, frame is here. 0243 28 63 28 0243 28 63 28 and 0559 50207 0559 50207 we end up with 0559 6 6 6 6 45. We come on now. 0059 6 6 6 6 4 5. Last one 0559 6 6 6 6 4 9. Bishop Columbus appear. Black Editia. Man pointing says you super care code for Columbus appear. First we see a solemn quantum as a Columbus dancing.

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Musa, Muna Tumi Musa, Obi Musa Radio. 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

0: Yeah, that must say, ceremony at Tenafri and a Joe. Do me, you know, ABC Sabre, Medin, any of this Kakoko, Kojokusia, Piametinemo, Edema, a German son, Ogoro, Otian, and Echika Cras Sabre, dear. Ye call Naya Kwakuti, Nasem Clinic. 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
2: 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sounds so sorry Bible say he scatter any opposing force if he said Moses can you was let God arise and his enemies be scattered any guarded enemies against your life in the name of Jesus this morning may they

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1: 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Maybe I would be a cassera de sorry. Na what now would trimino and yanni menimo in the name of Jesus. Sera de sorry or the Bible and ever. Bible says a Jew for no omu equa. A radi ba won hu ban in the form of a pillar of cloud. A radi ni munyam yesemrunkum na e ba won hu ban se de beye wia no ahontin no ensei won. Na tu omusan so e beda e radi ba won hu ban se ja fedum. A radi sori a wo de ban bo ba wate. 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Na se wo pre na se wo bre. Wa who say baby I would done why you do ever did bimbo and toso ever didn't for what gm row ever didn't for fun with gm row in the name of Jesus and open may God arise for you may God arise for 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
3: Why he is a little bit of a
4: Hello.
1: Nasamu.
4: Thank you. My name is Jasmine.
1: You, it's chief Jasmine.
4: It's Jasmine. Now I'm your show, Papa. When I'm in here, we'll be doing some part that we are going to share. No, Papa. We'll be back in here. I'm coming to say, I'm going to show you. No matter what, I'm going to show you. I didn't young cook from one story of mine, a best story of mine. It was the mention part that we are not. Would they bring the name and none of them to the other? Mishram would be a man who's in one or drink, on them one or drink. A wedding mummy's sister, not that we are moon chimney, and sorry, my thanks and pay in Kenya. A cheerful woman, you're cheerful. May I assemble your school? Naya papa nombre, I never. Then you're more comfortable. You come with
1: your
4: baby.
1: Amen. Amen.
3: Hello.
1: Hello.
3: Papa, Yami asking you in Kamo.
1: In Kamo.
3: That's your 2 p.m. new, make a factory at Antimampo.
1: You get 2 p.m.
3: Papa, I'm anxious for a new jump. Yes, I mean, I'm afraid Mama Mikre Niaji. Mama Mikre Niaji. I say, remember, may I pray with you? Young Chenny and Barbara, what's my name? Namas, you can't be a boy and put on because I'm much so dear. And nothing. Papa, I'm wish them. No, I'm a say, oh, you
1: Amen.
0: Amen.
1: Hello.
5: Let me go. Cross Nankupoma country, a treacher, no dishwa, and a dinqua, any gloomy airbrow. No, was any nincomo, no one said the ena, a very dinquima, oh, Pessy Yankupoma. And again, in any other say, the Queen Yankupon, you more son in Yansen, you didn't say, I into animal, be a dinquinim, our brabo, Papa, and in Shell.
1: Hello.
6: Laughing.
1: Clinical.
6: Pastor Duke, me, make us free, Father.
1: Yo, Pastor, it's here, eh, Father, fool.
6: Pastor, I'm a child, I know I'm fooling you now.
1: Amen.
6: I'm a child, I know I'm a jambuama.
1: I'm
6: a child, Sophie Jeremiah and Sophie Peter.
1: Sophie Peter, wow.
6: Pastor, I'm a bravo, it's me. Nigerian coupon, it's me, I'll be sorry. Say, Nigerian coupon, best story, where I'm bravo, moi. This is a barbara boy to me. Near tree and hoop free bonnet
0: home.
6: And I didn't go point him when I'm a castle away. But I'm a new year. Mama will be so a baby.
1: Hello. Last caller.
7: Oh, I'm going to buy my money.
1: You might buy it.
7: I don't know about the animal.
1: Hey, what's a donkey? Nasamu.
7: I'm going to get a little bit of money.
1: Amen. Yame adishi di asida mo nyankopo. 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Memorial Methodist Church. Aye wo aswase. Ene aswase circuit no. Asofo ma. Sunday school teachers and a Sunday school from Kodaina and a 1 year watching Yamias and now in the day what they were home at Christo. I say, Yachiamuina, Yamisha, Yakosu Chia, the Right Reverend Civic Kukusu, and Bishop Wa, the executive of the Kumase Dasus, and a Bishop Sina, Bushiavuina, Yachia Obi Piera, Sasun Yachia. As I was the second MYF, and now we do anniversary, a second Bina conference, and then what be here? Nyame and Shramo, you be see our sorry, may come for Jesus Christ to ma.
0: Yes.
1: To Anamo, what run is so better, and why I were too. Amen.
0: Amen.
1: As of once, I be Shirano, oh, I know which you know.
0: I mean, Chia, I did come. Yeah, it's off mommy. Ma Sarah Kweku. Mama baby I will be a ye do Yamishra. 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Only more franny na Mammy Von. Baby I will be a ye chiapa. Anna mean penny for as a be to the be our call as a papa ye tea.
1: As before.
0: CD bread.
1: The bread, your bachelor,
0: Yachiamunina, your
1: Yachiamunina, Yamisha,
0: Timanti,
1: and the air can set.
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1: 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Enti, we have African teams 10 echo, you know, Dudona, Abbo, one more day, papa. 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Krobo Hall friend, Safia, so no more hene, and then an aqua joe, ameo. What they are the side, a more day, ato, Australia. If you any credit one who no one fee, a good who some swan say, a bay ye pass a banshee, I would go digu, a quanswan, Webema, one year a call a queer for him. Was say a queer for any quitter gun the mood in den, if you take your cacoco, your car in the near who doing now, a year a queer for and a deba. 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
5: and also I'm a baby Axana, my ancestor, the whole Ghana, the baby Abara Buffers, a financial, and see, we take your father, Yabara and a Buffers, abandoned. I am one of my exports and quarter media because for export at a phone so bar and a queer phone so or mobile and your car. And the rebel, Nanama Basso, Rebo, a queer force or Basso, Napa, Pali, or Mampani, more and yes, export and the quarter, say by us, we be a
1: Anne, I did your offer so 1 year, where by the Juma, by the queer for if you're the phone was a gun, I might say, who provide that to our number when you actually fear so a bent at you benya bayre 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One more say a year proti, I swear a war a certificate out on Obama command. 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Any a juma de Wayabi papa, Nancy Bra, or Bajmadeno, na Sabi Sabi, a bonifo, 1 year de bonny, crono, a wood de money, I didn't so I say a threat. And to a sir, I dip baby say, one more day I said. 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
6: Police headquarters is in a CNU. I didn't hear say a police commander, a gazette in a police commander. And so, very in a Sarah Mahatia, you were a police commander, and if you come a camera, I see you are as a police commander. Ever tell, and he has a police station. About that, I came was a police station of St. Chima, and so are police from UBN. We were like the Consada or MPR, but you want a more IGP Akasa for Hungry Bray. The next IGP said, Chronosano Possible or Certificate South was here. Eh, a comforting Bulwa Bank, a cocoa or boho. It sounds a process of no Hassino. Our from a pro democratic process of my chest. Can I say command any boss of for Nayan provide a police for Okuma? And yes, I need to see Oha. The police of Hano call Mosi Muni men, Mr.
1: 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It would be ever fat in the forms. Now, okay, in someone, now Sandy Abba, ne bread bar, what to me at Waba. Yaka say, Bosumi, dear, and my year, could down Supersumi, only that a tosso, a dubacon, and I will be to Osa, a banner friend, say, constituency executive election. 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
8: as a party in opposition yet treat to me 2028 no at this critical time you hear leader or number one a unifier I'll be carrying in our album your leader or hard working are you the brother being a gd when you say we are ready in him no or be leading with me pretty any if you not doing you know but I back up and die in him say 2028 isha Allah Dr. Mahmoud Bawumia Baba your president of Ghana and only at the Bakwa Edam Ministry are pushing me day in, day out. So I'm glad none of us are leadership politics and the Brian youth ever shaman.
1: Anne David ni Latte or pre youth organizer am MPP ewo ashaman in Pesuya so na ebedina no so e de yakase no asi hanoma ewuja ke de lali wosibafoi memamu nu utim no atin anopai ne kwasi yakupon shram 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

anope inkunim ewo moja ni mwampa. 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Asafonia SD Asafua Ewa Amokom Shell Filling Station Etipe. 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
1: Worship to your kuye Christu no faso express o wuchile yanko po. 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

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And you know, you need HR Atonsu Ramsey, a filly wife's filling station at Tiho, a honey, you know, you're quite awesome if you say, when you're uncle Pon, I had. 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
2: Yet the young coupon, I see. 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

0: 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I will take it again. 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
0: 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The moment to receive Christ as Savior, the Holy Spirit comes to live in our hearts. And then what one do? Christ will name Unkronko Tinimu or Tinimu. Uja Radisa or Crown Quadifua, Unkronko no Babatina wa Kumamu. My answer said the Bible in Sikano. 1 Corinthians chapter 3, verse 16. 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
0: Was it Winipadiana or Hon Mua, Maja Radia, dear? My fuck is a crown quadrifo. 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
0: 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And Christ on the Yammy Fosso. I am on Cronkona Wadding. I am on Cronkona to me. Uncle Antis, I want my crime and untraumo. One my crime and I'm for our yet Juma. Obre, Obre, and the sons say, there will be a nice one wadding. Nancy so, and ya wadden, sir. Sayani or so to me, or so doma, what they may. Yamshak Galatians 14, which is a munduncia. Galatians chapter 5, verse 16.
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6: hello
3: Pastor, good morning.
6: My body, we
3: yes, Adam, we are here.
6: I think we
3: are going to dance. We are going
6: to dance. We are going to dance. We are going to dance. We are going to dance. We are going to dance. We are going to dance.
3: Hello, good morning.
7: But your bonny dear, me hat.
3: A day and copancy. And there was a majority too.
7: You are quite a radiation being coming in
3: a council.
7: Yet the papa was sent me woman a whole coin. A man a big deal in some power is what it is. And if he will fear, papa, I am said. Yet Christopher, near my home, whom no coin, no matter my name. Now, Hong Kong, the bow more. A better old papa, no bonny. 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
3: Yo, antima. 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Hello.
8: Baba, good morning.
3: Good morning. 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
8: Pacho, ifem baka. 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
3: Pacho, paste eti upa.
8: I'm going to go to the house. No, my I'm going to go to the house. That was all trouble. That was all for you. That was all for you. That was all for you. That was all for you. That was all for you. That was all for
3: you. Yo, that's it. Papa, where you are now? Area, where you are now? Hello?
9: Hello?
3: Pastor, good morning. Would you be your cousin?
9: Good morning, man. Nana, this is Puku Adakem.
3: Yeah, Nana, Pastor, it's you.
9: Talk on a minute. I'm going to ask you what they did. I'm going to say, Papa, the brain.
3: Hello.
10: If I can say, I just saw Abanku.
3: You end up and go through to you.
10: I'm going to go for any last time with some farm. I'm a money at the man's.
3: Yeah, the moon answer.
10: Make up a Sunday, my
3: pastor to you.
10: The master. I can walk and say, my new boy, you say, I'm going to go to me. It's also a sub, I mean, I'm too near. That's on plan and better kind of pain. The two margin is so. I am not going to come to me. Can I go for more? And if you are here, you say, can't be passed so. No, never. It's been on the edge. Won't se be se on kokon se to kasa moye ne tin ni na de ko won ka no yenye ana ye nda nda masipi
3: yen so eda was se pa se wit me fra ba so hello good morning
11: good morning
3: e jambo brofin
11: kwa mo awe aku yo go jaba gro amba konta amiri kwa ben gro ni bi jo swade na mi amo pa se akosha buku ya jaile ukuni ah wa mne ka me ubi kwa brofin kwa so pa pa na o ka bi se lotu lotu ka and yet as in a question of men look to at the Pabos of the Buddha there. I'm looking for Rossello and also a credit to one as well for you now.
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3: Hello.
14: Good morning.
3: Good morning. What do you want to say? Hello.
15: Hello, Open UKC.
3: Reverend Martin, good morning.
15: Papa, good morning.
3: Yeah, also for Reverend Martin said damn day now to me a do contribution at the bar. Hello.
16: Hello, good morning.
3: Good morning. Papa Salif, you are too
16: old to be actually.
3: Yo, Papa Salif.
16: Papa, yeah, that's it. Na ni emi ni ata pobe ebe pisa ye na mi bita se papa ndi so bi su che lo to na se o ti na o di pass on them na obeyim to so to do ma o che da po yakopo wa enu so ko be self mi bisa aye boni ana o so lo lo to same same ya ye kai u be follow to
3: oh ntu yen na se fala scholar na e dey see her. Hello.
17: Hello.
3: Oh, Ben, Duke. Good morning.
17: Morning. So,
3: first of all, what are
17: you
3: doing? I'm just asking. Which are you from? I'm
17: from the So I'm from between. Now, you see the fact that you see the opening. Am I in fact in the track? And I know my dear what. And my end is making me. You see, I'm free by them. See, I know we decided to be called to not a movie to the studio. I did do a couple of cast in the moment and fat room couple. And yeah, I didn't go for learning in the fire or the fatu beach route. In the entry, I won't see no man anymore. Maybe I'm going to try and lying.
3: Yo, Duke, Mr. Medasapa, say, Ofre, Debbie, Ofre, but you made it in a coupon, one shop. A tearful, Yadamasi, say, Debbie, Muti, na Modemo contribution, Eba, Yankopon, Shamupa, na on your Macoma, so I did, Emma. And some business may be by Perse Papa, a Yanana, Gayet also.
0: Second one cried, I said, Ubiyan,
3: Ubiyan,
0: Sika, your own, I'll say. 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
3: never sure
0: enji no Trump na ode ba obedi animu no ni ade no obo e man mu a ndi si ba na ye to aba no o mde mampani mahama what to ne bai enti hwe ye pese mampani mahama ebedi a o man ye ni mfie nan wo o man ba wadwene
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0: and it's only adwen kire e bia na oni adwen bia wotrim
3: okay.
0: And now, say, what do you say? Made a mean cabby.
3: Okay.
0: If you say, you're my own bay and one money. And I said, I'm pretty as I'm Benfoca say, say, Ujaima, Sabia Cusabanyado, cause I force him Ramawa. What him?
3: Is the question.
0: And in India, you'll be all right. No, so once I seen a voting right here, and you nippon was him. Yeah, and I'm so Amra, sir Abaton. Be a GDM, money dear.
3: Sure.
0: Be a GDM for foreign gen, say, a beer. 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

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Baby, a jana son of pay mami hunu, mami hunu, mami hunu. 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Ayana would do di any baby I wanna come home. Number will be to me a jam message. I'm a mini 0247 66 3333. Also for Jeremiah, my number no no 0247 66 3333 0247 66 3333 And no number bet me SMS message and now WhatsApp message. Not bet me acknowledge you and not pay. But I prefer WhatsApp message and not pay more as saying SMS. But uni WhatsApp message, I bet me ja SMS amame. Na bet me acknowledge you. Men fret. Min cancer fret. Jam message mame.

Na a year and Miminda 27th of June. And a radiatum asafwa or namo dom so edematua no yenya infinitia edunum 50 years. 50, yes. Asafwa onyankopon adom yedano. Yenya 50 years, and exactly 27 June, and as a furniture, 1976, and pepe, nyenya 50 years. 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Bomodi abe kame ho, na yenda erade nyanko ponwase. Yes, 50 years of God's faithfulness, erade oniye diniye. If you want to join me on TikTok, and so also for Jeremiah, my TikTok page in here. Hey, Pastor Jeremiah Techiteria. Pastor Jeremiah Techiteria. Now also waiting me Abasubi. Pastor Jeremiah Techiteria. Now also waiting me Abasubi. And a pay. Now Ashe Christian Monyam. But you also waiting me Abba. Now Bibia etimi Akonkai.

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That's right, Anope. Yes, Osi, God bless you for sharing the word with us this morning. I praise God for the gift of life. Charity, Brobe, Tabre, Charity, God bless you for joining me this morning. Me pacho sa wonsu uti ena opese mi hunu. Na mit me acknowledge you at your message, mami, wa WhatsApp. 0247-66-333. 0247 66-333. Jam message, mami, I'm not paying so. 0247 66-333.

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1: Wofa kutu Christ Jesus Information Center dansi de subi majuni. 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
1: 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Blessed sound 2 p.m. and pay why you shira. Also, what there, Radia say, Emma, Kofini, Mimi, Nina, Brabo, and your Bushianina, and not quite your best son of pay why you shira, Mohammed. Why you shall not pay? Nanam Ponsapo, there, Radia say, our young Quaho. Engineer Bafwa hine mako kobeng wasi wade radias wade wa yeho wabede radias ya kamfone kasi ye esanse rade wani ye dini ye Dikin Mafo wasi glory be to God, greetings to Apostle Menka. That's right, Dikin Mafo, God bless you. My name is Ama Usua from Yeji. So on in a bush yen yeti, Ama Usua, only a bush yen yen no pay a radin come home. But the radia see them man. Mama one from Kumehu, and a pay why ye shira, a radin yakupon shira, mame.

den chia ma wo ma eye Francis Kwesi Entry Oma o awodapa W17 Gbevlo Utie on wo barracks and opay what's why Israel complex barracks. Yes, IGP Abua Kwa Waye Israel no pay what they radias. 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Mama Doreen Uwa Germany Mama was it or the Asida Merade or the Radias so Pastor Mensa Obuase Ason Corina or Ude Radiasia no pay so okay. My name is Great Man, the Great Man from Eputueja, be first. Okay, the Great Man, Eputueja, be first. Minya, Nyankopo, Onshawa, no pay, mommy. Fifi from Abu Abuja, no pay, wa yeshra. Nana ya from Poma, Efiye, uo Buokro, Mestate, no pay, wa yeshra. I am Beatrice from Kumasi. Beatrice Kumasi from now where be Kumasi side by now. But say I thank God for his goodness. Collins from Accra, Kari Babria say, see I thank God this morning for his faithfulness. You can also send your message 0247 66 33 33. I no pay your debt, Radias. I am Clement from Insuta. I thank God for his faithfulness. And when you're on he no, I no pay, so that's right. Gifty Roxen Akon from Joshua Sewase, I no pay what debt, Radias. Asante Daniel from Kwawu Praeso. 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

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I am Neymar from Tafo. Neymar, God bless you for joining. Was a Christ in Tia Yadishiampa, a Jamai Tu, Enin, Owo, a Yaman Swedubia. Miankasami Papa, Mr. Enin, Nyankopo and Shawano Pay, so Emma May. Regina from Jabi Odoye Fewo no mami anope mutieme mayenshi. That's right. I am Charles. Charles from Samna. Okay. I hope Samna. 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

0: Dede honorable Nikabo Nyankopo insha no pay mame. 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I have my great choir in the house. The team no aye crado na onyankopo na wonso ebema ya ye enshira eneda anopay so na eradiatum ebe kesie amaye eradin sa wa maso ebe dedi bebi a wobia eradin shira na until nenem enchiro emame. 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
1: Sing it to your spirit. Yes, yes, and
0: Yen Papa Frank or Saya Jeman, Papa, who are no interest, Papa, Radin Shaw and Ope, Mammy. Ata won suta, Ata and Ope, why you shall the Radiacida and Mano, Radin Yankupon Shaw. Me mami mercy amo mama nyanko pon shao mama kita za nyanko pon shao no pay mami na onkan ho e mami Frederick ayinkosi ba Frederick, happy belated birthday once again. That's right.
1: Okay. Yes,
0: okay.

0: Okay, so from Kokotro Methodist Primary and JHS, they are looking wonderful. My wonderful car, Omoya, Yamoya, that's right. That was your for me, Pacho. We are live on Facebook. Oba, Brad, Nebe Shibi. Na, Beshe, a wonderful future leaders. Omoya Fe. 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And Omobe Hui and Yum. I was social media and Tintin Fidian. This is so many Nam Hopa and Yangro. Ne, Nedia, when you're more live and colored. Ewo Shref and Fidium has say, na unyami adombe ye kesie amaye. Na unyami to me a wamaso nensa wamaso ebe dedi amaye anope. So ye krado na ye inshe eradi en munyamo.
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0: Na yeremo ma me hwe few messages aka Mr. Noba Joseph anopewa yenhira wo Cape Coast anopewa tie all the way from Cape Coast nyankopo enhira papa na onka ho Stella Shan from Sepebuo Chrome Stella 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radio nyam mami enko in the next 1 hour great time in his presence mon fire in nante anapei okay.

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1: That's right. Yes, 2 p.m.
2: Pastor Jeremiah.
1: That's right.
2: Hey, Papa. And the woman says, me, what am I meant to?
1: That's right.
2: She said, my car. And grab me, how you are, don't you?
1: Okay.
2: Now, how you good, Papa? Now, only the Kenya Museum.
1: There'll be a joke.
2: Da Yehuwa ne ne ma abrade. Nami on chira omo pa, no chira omo peni na, o chira omo no. Medasi.
1: Okay, yes, so yeah, that's it. 2 p.m. Nyakupo on chira wano pay so. Yep, fun escola. Hello, are you ready?
3: Me shuma ye ye ni pasta jali.
1: Ante mansa me pacho ye tie wano pay.
3: Papa nyami shira ubebe.
1: Amen.
3: Me shira kame nana nui. Was it about no quaint? I won't fast so. Now we're near well, few home. Papa, it's like counting come of flannel money.
1: Man,
3: and company in Pano with your new mono.
1: Amen.
3: I rather my warm one more ding, when no more more ding, when no more ding, I rather my obonic for me chunk while I move yak or muda.
1: Debita,
3: I mean, so woman,
1: amen.
3: And your warm okay.
1: Amen. Amen. Amen. 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Ayayim Reni.
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4: Ah, Nkadana Yadjo Papa Papa. Dey, look at me. Yeda Wasi. Yeah, that was the why you get my
1: Amen. Thanks so much for joining Isha 1045 FM, your number one account radio station. And then my friend, just say, we are so much blessed. Yes, you are the second package, but my nobody a giant crying. I just said, and young girl crowd. Are you ready?
5: Hello, Pastor Jerry.
1: Yes, also, I am Yenny and Pabi Pacha Frost and Akasa free him. Okay. Yes, Nyankopon enhyira wo so ano pay so. Yeda se. Mama bi wo bekwai. Mama bi bekwai bi di ano pay wa enhyira Awurade Nyankopon. Sha mami for next caller. Hello, are you ready?
6: May so my ye new Pastor Jeremiah Bafo pay.
1: Yes, also why ye ni ampa. Pacho ye tie wanna pay.
6: Yeah, from Pacho we anam in the Kasaki Kusu Kuju
1: crew. Okay, Anani from Kusu Kuju crew.
6: I pay my main bomb of Pasuji Papa. 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Now I said the power of my jacket from Wahano. 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
2: Okay. Mammy and Fatness Caller. Hello. I am Renny. Okay, yeah, Nico. Yes, I also are ye ni mepato ye tier one opay and a ye nico control Methodist primary and MAJHS for in Asia. I'll not pay it you. Okay, yes, so yeah, that's it. Yeah, funness caller. Hello, I am Yimreni.
3: Yeah,
2: from your sofa, Jeremiah, me patch on so they say.
3: Yes,
2: that's right, Nana, and now woman, waha, it you want to pay.
3: Many are giving man or papa. You got a graph, so it's me, and I don't know. Who some also was me, who know.
2: And y'all grow.
3: And yeah, easy. That's what I'm free.
2: I'm free Kokotro and a buyer, a Kokotro MA primary school, and a bequire Kokotro, a ho and a omo, and an opay, omessimo, abesrayesa. If you are your mufi, if you are your mufi,
3: pa, I'm going to talk to you about hoping. Oh, and grandia, I'm in Shira Omo.
2: Amen.
3: Bye bye.
2: Bye bye. Yeah, fa next call na ya bana me ni mpanyifone ka krabo nkomo na ye hunu the echo. Hello, ayeyimreni.
4: Mo suma ayeyimreni o Pastor Jerry.
2: Yes, I'm Pastor Frost and I can say free.
4: The Pastor Frost me dey you, me can say free Bekwai.
2: Dey are you from Bekwai? Dey anope wo ma wa ha dey na o ka chere won.
4: Me ni se nya mi sha ne pa chi ye mo mo. Eni nim die. And of the mama was here good.
2: Amen.
4: Papa boy, a friend who could say, I was here good on pass, sorry, by then there was all the pastor.
2: Glory to God. Amen. No, she won't swan up, eh, mammy. Yeah, that's it. Yeah, funness caller. Hello, I am Renny.
5: Good morning.
2: That's right.
5: A jump for Brockway, a jump for Brockway, Kwamu Hawi. As you get out, what
2: in council?
5: I'm off by sitting in Nanamo, Yamuko Honto, which is Kwamu or Moso. Your brother, make an address. I'm glad you have a beer, but perform the mammy, sure, Mokonum Kale, then Kalezo, or Moko Muni. Now, I'm going to throw my new reaction in. But I tell you, I don't know. And it's got nothing here. I'm going to finish it with Papa. Then a B. It was all really kind of as a rock. I'm sorry. I will use the demo.
2: Amen. Yakupo on show on a pay. Okay, me for two more calls. Now, me, you didn't come work a now on the final package, you know, amaye and sana yakwa sorry. And up and make I was say and then me fear hano a year super charged. Omu you pe da doom junior and so ever feed him ha da doom junior we are da doom orbano PSESta and so bah. Into your net a fully packed program, PSE ba my special guest da doom junior and Kokotro. My wonderful guest. Yamoye and Semaya. They are my wonderful guest. And then Oma blessing you in pa. Me for two more calls. Now you're your friend in Abadewe. Hello, I am Renny.
6: Me sumaye yen.
2: Me patrol first and I can say free him.
6: Me dinani chief. We gonna bomb and say Copsin. And pa me number.
2: Copsin and pa me number one. Patch up eight year one up.
6: Ye make country ye ma yen no more my bavon say. Book on 1 Corinthians chapter 16 verse 9. What say? What be or don't put to your mind, and solitary for no dozen. And okay, and no man more flayer, yeah, I must will be club or toa, Nenia Geneno, a Radima woman pager. Ma and solitary for one and Cassia, solitary uncle, and because there be a muffin in a tree, power into your solid chair into the S one more year at the Bolivia Sinti Mimum. And I pay a Radima or Mohino and Cinema via Sinina non passager program into if you are singing anti Womonka. Not the only dear Radin Nan who had been to Mamma among a group on so. Now for Fubi and the Roman Chitu, not the only the ancient Christian Munyam. Pasadel Yamin Shira will be a worthy and Shira no pay. Make on a church of Pentecost, my one palm number one in answer. And there, Gospel Sunday, it will be Amlasoli. Yanko Point Shaw will be a.
2: Amen. Yanko Point Shaw. Osai Samuel Junior, I'll see heat. You see from Norway, also a share from Norway, or see Yanko Point Shamopa. Ah, yes. Some penema, you see, this is the beginning of the word. Yes, we are say, Fofra, Esha, Sini, Nyanko Ponshra, leaders, Nina. Lawrence in Kebe, you see, this is what we call original talented kiss. Nyanko Ponshra, money talented kiss, Nankasa. Comfort Chema from UK, you see, more fire. Isaac Pobi, you see, energy. Obinim Set, GH, you see, anyone quite sorry now, Mama. Why, yeah, sorry, not strong cool feet. Ruby Autry, also, God bless you, kids, for choosing to praise God. May His abundance grace be your portion. Amen. Watches Michael, also, some penny, also, yes, beginning of wisdom and pap. Kofi Menu, also, God bless you, Samson. Samson, okay. Kofi Amwa, also, God bless the kids. So much. Parkway Thomas. I say Bawasaba GH watching us live from Tema Community 2 BBC. Nyankopo Enchiramopa Anope. Mami for last caller. 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Okay. Yeah, train last caller na Yatwaso Efriha. 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Orcha from Germany. Na mama na ye Enchirapa no pay. Nyanko Paul and Sham. Kwekwe du Parko, also a show Rotterdam in Holland, and a pay waye a shira, papa. Also Fukofi Redu, as a shamu of France, Paris, Nyanko Paul and Shamo. I say, God bless these children. Live from Paris, Nyanko Paul and Shamo. You can also join, share, and leave a message for me. Na afo Fronso and Yeshra. Summary, Mema and Penyufoni be Abbe, Akasemuno, Amame. 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Okay. That's right. God bless you. Aha, na train Mike ne bawa ni ne kakra. Aha, that's right. Eja mi mwakwaba.
7: Yeah, Eja, Pastor Jerry.
2: That's right. Pastor Udini is saying.
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2: Abankwa Samson. No wonder. God bless you, Samson. God bless you, Samson. 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Aha, Abankwa Samson. That's right. Ena Papa Udini is saying. Aye.
7: Pastor, refer me Safo Mponsim Pius.
2: 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Okay. 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
7: 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Ye fa ofidi kesu yuzu ni achia. 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Multimedia group inye yankupon in shamu. 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I saw a Galamte community.
2: Okay.
7: And see, we are to shoot Nancy Doko Honoma. It doesn't matter, passion, I will merge you, man. So could run on Nancy, Ocean Crown Uncle Camelot School, a bumboba. McQuire, the same situation of one crown school, the Ober School, so I am Pono or Co. And see, me observing in crown and muse, Omonji and Yum. And I may send you a bet for me group. Initial, a small group are ye share after school near your rehearsals, near talking Kakankakra. And I yanko pon yard me just see a post videos ni biya social media. And yanko pon am so a me be drum pen sway. And to kokotro methodis school kwana nko fo hu no. E sha say ki to abi o che che ni biya. We yes obe creative bi school mu said e be ya be ma mo fra we jeje school any one we ninji school hu no. E betimi aba. Baba mba to bisa sana etie.
2: Okay. So we ni be ka kaiwa in fibenesh a fibenesh ase
7: me ko ko control 2022 me sha ase 2023 for the first 1 year na me observe
2: and you make kra 2023 an kasa na one jumto ajumede sha ase na is virtually 3 years now and am wey wonder sa na that's why Queen Esther from Amsterdam o se nyankopon hira mo pa and crofo busa mo number e wi a ye de betuja that's right mami musa how challenging and it here handling a mofra be busy and as a mofra actually won a day apart from school no what day nyom 20 count no challenges in a bini dia in a sense it here
7: papa yeah very difficult
2: okay
7: now a question a day bia say oh passion for it doesn't matter name I bought them of was wana usia senior yeah can you own say yeah nyom tuku no as part of the school, but okay. And also so interested interfere with academics.
2: Yes.
7: And yeshia after school, that okay. Is the first one. If you have 5 days, not Saturdays, and so yeshia said the bayer and crown academic works and so be to me akoso. And see, organizing them hasn't been easy, but I think that I have 4 days out of four, and more, mudia brain, ama in Kenya bia ba. So far, they met my kasibi bia ye boko.
2: So far, bia ye boko ye de radiasi. Lead ya sinyan kupon shirabo. Na on domo. Ken Kobe or say energy high. Just mo energy ni anu odio. That's right. Say the omusi dia sade tonyum no. 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
7: papa my mensander was bi em in fact na original intention was to make sure say enkra e be free galamse site aba class
2: se
7: see and we've been able to fulfill that one now okay. Aside that one yankopon asache ne hon munyam ama yakoy ani mo
2: okay
7: currently ye school ana mre bi atwam na school no
2: microphone ma
7: che se enye fempo school no ehun nyina tutu yankopon nam ye man bi efre no amanda ochi a wo ye presidential aide ema sitting president
2: okay
7: ba renovate school no nyina ama ye complete
2: God bless you.
7: Yeah.
2: God bless you.
7: Yes, sir, if you want to know, you're Ashanti Regional Minister, so obviously, to control Methodist Primary School, I hear Honorable Frank Amakohene.
2: That's right.
7: Yes. And you're quite not any. When you're doing commercial and boss, obey. Yeah, for the case, you say, Insure FM, the Kasa, Ubieti, Minister Shebo, you need to obey. Now, so you say, kindness, a bench ready, Uncle Swan Kaina, Winnie Hood, Mama. And the time, money, but I was thinking, be one temper, and so you can't be car, a cream.
2: Okay.
7: I am maybe a dark ruby offended Janase. Ha, it is a bridge. I want to say, Emma, can't to me, come a karma. And in the time I was a kid, be drunk, and to me, Emma. Yeah. And to papa, and it's a doing in the Esson, and crano so ye chere be more keyboard, no ebo.
2: Okay.
7: I said a bear cobassi, and you walk around now, almost to me, I'm picking. Yeah. And see, and it's a doing in Esson, pa, I do you make a crank a crack.
2: Okay, that's right. Yeda erade nyankopon ase anopai so se oguswa e bless ye. Salifu o say yes, you guys never disappoint. Mama ko o say father may God bless you so much. Her and events the diamonds o say nyankopon shamo they shall not fear am pants. Me unim moto nyum edu ba bi ade mo ye ao na no kra chese eno na energy no e ye different I know what day ye wi amonto ho ne kakra ma me na monto ao no
7: ye be trouble
2: nyanko for Asia Pedro o si I'm proud of you guys na anope wa ye insha Lydia say amen nyanko pon shamo catch boy o si nyanko pon shamo nimofia o si nyanko pon shamo perpetual boa Ose mama na ye nshira no paper mama ne kwanda sorry fedua Shadrach say God bless you so much Yakopo Enshamo. Okay, you can also send your message. We are live on Facebook in Shira 1045 FM Oba ne wa she no bi atwe bi akia say God bless you guys Yakopo Enshamo. 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of the videos some of the comment and views na se na ya na ohoye mo
7: papa I feel very proud it hasn't been easy
2: okay
7: let me say initially I share say omo no monti ase no sometimes we tum ko read comment bi obi say na teacher ne de work class de ado na nko kyara de na wotu nyum
2: okay
7: meanwhile nipa no woni ohonum na wonim se nyagalam se komi
2: wonim se bibia woni mre
7: exactly enti and I'm person before for the cases na Mrs. Udia say your meetings no it doesn't interfere with academic works
2: okay
7: it is after school
2: mm-hmm.
7: So mu say e videos are and e videos na yan once but here e be maybe 30 minutes near chichem kakran
2: dia posting kakran
7: papa pato your community no enye kokotro nko a
2: okay
7: a twin community
2: okay.
7: E kokotro any subriso
2: subriso okay
7: ha the effort for the cases na yan cha e kro mu hene kokotro nana agubonsra wona kokotro ehene
2: okay.
7: Na nana subriso I be on so yes
2: so
7: in fact omo accommodate with yen ye pa ye pe bia na se come na se a omo de eboa ye the assembly woman so maybe so we say chia no pa
2: okay obi busa se se obi pemu for event a akwanya wo ho
7: papa akwanya wo ho
2: akwanya wo
7: ho
2: but wa obi sai no o se akwanya wo ho se interfere with lecture time oh dear akwanya ho class time na ebi ebe interfere but off class no akwanya ho am be ba be bless am bibi akon kai si obi person follow mo a social media him fan ni bi hu mo
7: okay abamba so me da say pa so TikTok no say Samson
2: say Samson
7: Patron, say
2: okay right away na me ko follow ye say Samson to where we need follow back
7: and I'm very proud to see many was me follower Facebook so say Samson Abankwa
2: Samson Abankwa
7: and okay. YouTube so say Sam TV
2: say Sam TV
7: oh YouTube
2: okay say Sam TV on YouTube say Samson
7: Patron, on TikTok
2: and Samson Abankwa on Facebook and no any baby I'll be to me a follow one na bibi at me akonka number bi wo ho a obi pese ofra obi to me a fresh so
7: obamba to your number is 0548 0548 64 64 73 73 10 10
2: yes san koni bi
7: 0548 0548 64 64 73 73 10 10
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2: 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the last time say there one our person obo ni betimi afa
7: 0548 64 64 73 73 10 10
2: Okay, yeah. And on the number MK, or say, the passion with which they are singing. God bless you so much. Or say, more passion about the tonium crying, you couldn't cry. Nyanko Pon Shamo, well done, well done. And another, or say, ow, era day, I be Nyanko Pon Shamo, pa, for some of my mom who cry. Or say, see how serious my children are using to praise God. Ose nyankopon hyira mo se mo aye serious share radio ni mo nyampa. 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Prof. Kau say, o person yes sure. Prof. Kau, be patrol number ni Momo. Aha, Safa Tuja for the last time.
7: 0548 64 64 73 73 10 10
2: Yeah. For the last time,
7: 0548 64 64 73 73 10 10
2: Prof. Kwao, that is it. Now, Momo name no ASA
7: Abankwa Samson.
2: Abankwa Samson. The name is Abankwa Samson. And no any Momo name no. Now, so what say no, dear? Someone Nicholas reconciling a coupon shroud. Mwana pain so kofia mwako or so or shay awa achimi or so yanko pon shamo I hear Kingsford or shay won't don't pass why is a vetin chain a crocari why is a MK Lewis MK Yanko Poncha MK see a gospel nyum to nick sepa or some machine in crying and a paper Samuel Nicholas recon Samuel Nicholas recon yanko pon on shamo I mentioned WhatsApp messages can crowd swaba na yan twaso and free ho. Gloria Ose Kunedu from Mebua, cause I'm so excited. 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I'm not paying so. I'm not paying. On Shamana, on come home. Na on Tone and Montremo. I'm not paying a man. All right. So we are taking our final package. Na ya twaso every ho and pay so God bless you. So Kokotro Emmy ne Kokotro Methodist Primary and MAJHS and na Oma bless ye Nyakupon and Shamo and pay my. So we are taking our final part. Finally, last message. O final message I would ja it for any abuafua wabwa any pebia so mase boa mwa na wa appreciate your mama.
7: Papa Nyankopon inshallah. Yeah, fa kunya we so na yada wona we did this we yase. Yeah mono in any order. Omo ye bibo mudi nyina ye nkofo ma boy bebe na so media na so ma boy bebe. But ye di kan ada na na abubon sira kokotro hene na na abubon sira bebe obi a ye chia kwan so nkoso. 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Ye an assembly woman eh maybe so usu ye chia no. Ye MP Amanzie East eh Ralph Opoku Adu say bebe obi a ye chia no kwan so nkoso pa. Ye MC onsu ye honorable Salifu Isaka.
2: Okay.
7: Ye ka se Nyankopon so ensha no. Pa so ye be education ye umi a ye regional director of education Dr. William Amankra Apia. Waboy and Bibri, or Nongasa should have friend near Dinkomo, Yakasi Yadanase. Yen district director, a year Mrs. Leticia Obeying, Yankopon, Inshaw, Yafakunya, we saw there was a power, Wakanche, and Ne Odoa Wademaye, Mr. Safuansu, supervision and monitoring, Yakosu Danase. Yen former head, Mr. Collins Owusu, Yakasi Yankopon, Inshaw, Samson, your current head, Mr. Samuel Buchi, the year you know, Watechi, and it's me Abaso, Yakasi Yadanase. 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
2: ye boss
7: for hard down so so as a
2: international man yeah. Sokoban Fatilo yeah. Oh, okay
7: now for ye followers okay. E wo TikTok ne Facebook bebia ye kas nyankopon ensa mu nyina ye da mo ase ne odo so nko a mode adom ye
2: okay thank you so much Bernice welcome on board why you shall not pay so Princess Joycelyn nyanko pon shaw lick shop nyanko pon shaw Sky D Entertainment my insha summary omo the final package a giant quite na ye dey at us
7: but so your circuit you your circuit supervisor yes so your channel Mr. Augustine Abra Papa Mpren Pren, you see, teachers Bangalore. Okay. Yes, sir, I don't force it. I'm doing it. I'm doing it. I'm doing it. I'm doing it.
2: Okay.
7: That's it.
2: Yanko Pon Shamo. Okay. I wish my husband, Isaac Dubua Ma, and my mom, Auntie Abna Santua, Sasson Tresso, Yanko Pon Shamo, long life. Peace, Bafo, Edienne, Yanko Pon Shamo. Also, for, I can't.
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2: We make a appeal for these children. Okay. Nyako Pon Shaw. Ekia, ye be hunu ye be ye. Okay. Nyako Pon Shaw. Ekia bi. Nyako Pon Shaw pa emame. Okay. 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

That's right, Isha 1045 FM and no pay me Nick Okotro Methodist Primary School and MHHS and Omahu Yanyum Aboyanyum Atonyum Amefi Hayede Dede. I have my special guest in the house this morning. That Doom Junior Nyum at the background. Yes, that Doom Future Benedicta. Now Benedict for the cry, I say. 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That's right, Benny Star. And

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My brother DJ Black. 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Oh, Hassi. And then Empire Bedra. 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That Dream Junior will have. 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

0: Okay, sabre mi wo my special guest to us say Dad Dom Junior. Dad Dom Elha na ene ya ye in shrine sans eradin yang propon e dina be kan sa. 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
1: Yeah, Joe Papa me Joe so do. Eso fo ba ko pe.
0: Mi jidi say Radio Adom bibi aboko.
1: Pacho nya me Adom
0: pa. Ministry to say.
1: Nya me Adom, nya me go so. Eh yeah.
0: That's right. Yeah, the Radio say. Eradi shira on so onuma pa wo ye. Na omani dom ni na basa nko so anye kese e ma o. Ye ni so na ye hunu ni awuye nyina nso. 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
1: Amen.
0: Na on ka ho. Yantro myself get to where be and I mean him say we are need Adam mission on so come up your candle Doom Junior or your wine or shall say where he na banise no be PA gospel industry no big say
1: a relation papa I can say Dad Doom Junior or suffer.
0: Okay.
1: Dad Doom Junior nim tuni.
0: Okay.
1: Dad Doom Junior a businessman. Dad Dum Junior, any of my baby.
0: Wow,
1: but for now, dear, men cassa, umfu a door, so I was so
0: sure now, Yenina.
1: Can I no nanka a yum to?
0: Okay,
1: and I need dear Nemo, but a nay a radesa de Nejuma asa kaho, as a for Sasha Mensa, I was say, Meshe and also kaho.
0: Okay,
1: Patrick.
0: That's right. There's a apart from Nyom Tone, also, so yes, so far, when you go on the Asafwa show, sir, or Namoso, a tree, a crabby bray, a macra, a yashra. Every Ben or realizes also what to gospel Nyom.
1: Me share Nyom to us, actually, no more the age of 13 years.
0: 13 years.
1: Okay, say, na you're all Pentecost, yeah, mama, so you're in San Diego, the Sunday school near there. The honor, Adomnesha, say free.
0: Okay.
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0: Mm-hmm.
1: And my sister, but I couldn't so no see him to Nick as yet. Me and my last born crab, our gift and came when we were young.
0: Wow,
1: Patrick.
0: Wow. Wow. Yeah, that eradiacy. And you may decay out the babon today.
1: Namia, you be now a rather mammy decay the bay.
0: Oh, okay,
1: Patrick.
0: And only the first song, a rather number so.
1: Namia,
0: the babon thing, Namia, you be. And son, our dear Cassano,
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1: ya today lift up the banner in the name of God.
0: Lift up the
1: Psalm
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0: Oh, okay. That's right. Ne boss would have
1: been. And ne we are 2 o'clock pepe.
0: And ne day ya ye kasaya.
1: And ne
0: we are 2 o'clock.
1: We are 2 o'clock.
0: Na ye ba.
1: Na ye ba na anyum to phone ya so foku kwa dama ye ba de enya sem ketwa.
0: Okay.
1: Ya bode uroni bebre. And wa se mianka sami kofana na hima.
0: Okay.
1: Mama PC.
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0: Donia
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0: Oh wow. 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
1: So in ra yen ne kasa ya no so so
0: e just right
1: and him to funny be bre
0: and you come as bad ne
1: and ya sam
0: come as bad pa
1: and by 1:30 dem you sure say na
0: see that's right e course we hefa
1: but you atunsu sli
0: okay
1: sli junction wa opposite big chef abrosai na esoro no nyina
0: atunsu sli junction is na
1: on say new building bi oh ha esoro ni nyina
0: okay
1: ene ye asafo no
0: anya me
1: aduma ye be overflow nso
0: uba
1: na inside auditorium ho ayem
0: ti de brantem
1: ti uba ntem a
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0: hey fire na no
1: no from us daddy today I want you to give me time say all the time is yours enti enye problem kra obia any favorite artist bia o hwe na nim bia no omo nso beba ho de omo ni monyama be support.

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2: Okay.
1: Be about Dadum Junior na ebe yaba.
2: Okay.
1: Dadum Junior na ye mi stage name. Ben e akoye so for you born nkwa na akoye say into this all the Reverend Emmanuel Dadum Junior na soso.
2: Okay.
1: Say o tro de about D double A D O M Junior. Ebe yi bibia de aba all the platforms. Patron.
2: That's right. Nyankopon shrao. Minim se na urade be mane hom ne so. Na ne tumi aho den abasa be ye kese. Na ne sa wa maso be de din so amaye. Na after this program no ne a sheda so e din komo about the music no. And eh de urade e
1: to. Patron me se nyom ne de. Sisi ade o adwuma ye because mi sheda nya me bi buy mi sheda ye adwuma ne nyina egu ho because of my time.
2: That's right.
1: I've already told you say business in tina me nya time. So by say ya pile bi bi egu ho a. Sim no ebe yatum sa video are you ready bibia ne ne mu na eba ti people must watch out
2: this is a message from Dadum Junior on this Sunday morning aye ibreso and erade namne so ama ya ye she na wie kumase Ghana ye nyina ye gitwi Akwatosu S-Line Junction. 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Oko wene Big Chef opposite one.
1: Asafu the God's Word is Wisdom Chapel International.
2: God's Word is Wisdom Chapel International.
1: Nyansa. If it is Genesis to Revelation, okay. 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
2: Minia, medasi. 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
1: Patron.
2: Now, when you say Eradibeman is so.
1: Patron. Mitchian, sorry, man, you know.
2: Yet you're so pa.
1: And we are not paid the sorry because of program, Ninti.
2: That's right.
1: It's true, no. Na ya cha se ye praise and worship den wo ho
2: any pigenemu pigenemu pa
1: you are highly invited.
2: Thank you ebusa for ye ntie enwom ne kakra Dadum Junior na otene nka no onyame aye bi and na also be release new one bi ti ye crado na ye sia ho na onya fresh first hand information no and no a year na eradim faso e share da yakopo on share
1: I'm sure daddy I'm sure pa
2: nim se onyame antom ne na basa because why I can see ojumedi ase
1: amen
2: okay
1: amen.

That's right, Isha 1045 FM. That Doom Junior now turning cap. 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
1: Hallelujah.
2: Hallelujah.
1: Hosiana.
2: Hosiana.
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0: And also to you.
2: Hallelujah.
0: My brother Emmanuel Atabosu. Yes. Dear, Tadi Frappa, Old Tom White. 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

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Soccer band fatlu or say ye bev the way emano and a pay yen fa and to aso na bibia and ye fi. 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
1: 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Why an edge FIFA World Cup no? At the Sininazo? Aye, Ghana, Brazil, Argentina, France, England, and what show Jesse? No one show S. Shimo. 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
2: ABA Herbal Center. 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Glaucoma. Nasa cataract. You can say it. And one is a woody dick. And Santam Shim. When you swap the whole clay. Lay a number how party. ABA Betonate. ABA Herbal Center. I will call that. So Janus. Janet you up. Praying. I was 0541 565 199.
3: Abufo biada ye so ne se obenya Orion Cyrus publication enguma na odie dijuma efi se ebie mu fra na dwene mu enguma kenkan ekonkan omakuntabu omuntiasie demufua efi nursery 1 ekopim nursery 2 o 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phonics and sight words picture reading and coloring and a primary 1 ecopim primary 6 and so your English language mathematics science creative art history or your sire say baby I will be a say akra and then kumase and a region piano for 0555 313 658 and a 0249 411 234
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5: And your chairman, be on the chairman. 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
3: 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Ano pay, yeah, sorry. So, Mikael se, cowbell with you every moment. Moment na be fire. A cowbell and now here a cowbell coffee and then also with you every moment. Let us say one more level now called Kai. Yehovah, name is Shefo Tree here. Cowbell coffee, no, a level spa, a dance. Now, Ububobi Abwa, Emma and Yomania Conca, and your cowbell coffee on the move for the office, just say on campus, Uxiani BBI, a cowbell coffee. Now, Abwa, my Yomania Conca. Make out, say, Onga, Eddie Ongalicious, I've been with her promo, a bro. Promo Niguswa, baby, July 15th. But for now, no, take advantage. Win your 20 Onga powder promo, such as now. Let us say, wait 20. And now, win your 20 Onga promo shrimp tablet promo wrappers ne so na wo dia carbon to 2020 na wo dia ko ni amao scratch card na wo scratch na wo winia e wo scratch ya na wo test code no e ko *713*27# na achedia hudo bebre otimi nya sika boti 200,000 2 billion deep fridges smart TVs kitchen appliances and you ma bebre otimi e wini bi e free way e on Galicious abin wa promo and not your dear ever. 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
8: 7171 7771 7771 7771 7771 7771 7771 7771 7771 7771 7771 7771 7771 7771 7771 7771 7771 7771 7771 7771 7771 7771 7771 7771 7771 7771 7771 7771 7771 7771 7771 7771 7771 7771 7771 7771 7771 7771 7771 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
3: 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Me pacho ye ben Love FM ni Shre FM say. Ye ben e wo bom so heya, obetimi do CV. Anasa application abai Shre FM ye front deck. Anasa freyen 0243 944 944 641 641 0243 944 944 641 641. Papa yeko na DJ Frank is on the reggae train at Waso. And now yeko de radio say 50 years and
6: yeah. Sure. And for more. Obiti asore 1 year kwa negu.
3: Asore tie enough for. 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
3: Na no kwasem ni se radio e dia be do in fishio do numa na erade na ye na wa manage na e dia be do pemprin. So ye dia sada me radio. Tie to safo bia. Professor, yeah. Name kwa number no 0247 0247 double six double three. For the last time, 0247 0247 double six double six double three. Yeah, that era dinya kopasi. 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
6: Yeah.
3: Happy birthday to Minister Nanenchi. 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

0: 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Gambling where you're true. 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
9: And your chairman, be an air chairman. So, be chairman, dear. 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Chairman, any dear Edruanopa or Jim Rane. Chairman, be answer, dear dance, yes, say. Nanija Shasia, any case, 81 year. 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

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Charlie, one coming.

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Let's go.

0: And the girl them show.
1: Yeah, man.
2: Brethren, Wagwan.
0: Yeah, man, everything blessed, you know.
2: Yeah, man.
0: Yeah, man, don't say we give thanks for life.
2: Yeah, man.
0: Thanks
2: yeah,
0: for
2: man.
0: Life every yeah, time, every time. Because yeah, life comes first, and
2: yeah, man.
0: We appreciate life.
2: Yeah, man.
0: Any, every little moment we have, we understand.
2: Yeah, yeah, man. Yeah,
0: same
2: man.
0: Way, you know, we give thanks.
2: Yeah.
0: Yes, sir.
2: Yeah.
0: Rastafari.
2: Yeah, man. Good morning, good morning, good morning. Reggae Train right here on Inshira 104.5. The name still remains a DJ Frankie's alongside.
0: Your part to a teacher.
2: Yeah, man.
0: Yes, sir.
2: Let's go. One load.
0: Yeah, man. The fire can't cool it.
2: Yeah.
0: Yeah, man. Reggae
2: yeah.
0: Train.
2: Yeah.
0: Always me, I tell them massive say, I will run the city. We will sing party. I will run the city.
2: Yeah, man.
0: Yes, sir. Nobody come near we, you know.
2: Yeah.
0: Yeah. Rastafari.
2: Yeah, man. It's the Rasta man be a wuti reggae train, baby a wubi a, yeah. You see how the reggae, no, kind of say train, ya tiasu, ya
0: din, din, din, din, din, din, din, din, din, din,
2: yeah, konkwa.
0: Full accelerator.
2: Yeah. Tiasu.
0: Din, din, din, din.
2: Ya nse ube bo seat belt.
0: Yes, sir.
2: Eh, wama. Ube bo seat belt, nese, ya konkwa.
0: Yeah, man.
2: Full speed. Yeah, man. Yeah.
0: Rasta far,
2: yeah.
0: First of all, I want to give thanks and praise to the Most High Jah. I say greetings to all the people that are doing the listening right now. To all the people them on the street, all the driver, them, all the truck driver, them, taxi driver, them, all the woman we are walk on the street.
2: Yeah, man. Yeah, man. Yeah,
0: everybody,
2: yeah, man.
0: Me know say some pastor they pan say right now. I have him earpiece in my ear, still I listen to Reggae Train.
2: Yeah,
0: so
2: man.
0: Reggae Train, we global.
2: Yeah,
0: you understand?
2: Yeah,
0: we international.
2: Yeah, man.
0: We run the city.
2: We run
0: know sing party.
2: Yeah, man.
0: Bless the Lord.
2: Bless
0: Jah.
2: Rastafari.

0: you bien fait.
1: Debbie, Debbie, Debbie.
0: Yeah, man. Oh, Reggae trainer. It's a free sabre koko pem se dumye nu bebo die. Rasta se ye dia. Yeah, Rasta se dia. Patwa, eto on kache.
1: Yes, I. Ninja Frank is one him se one or two big calls.
0: Yeah, man. Yeah, man.
1: Yes,
0: yeah,
1: I. My siblings me nu free mo. Into yes, now se
0: patwa. So throw me nu pa.
1: Enye izi.
0: Yeah, man.
1: Say me kona jaya ko bona.
0: Yeah,
1: yeah,
0: yeah, yeah, yeah, yeah, yeah, yeah, yeah, yeah, yeah, yeah, yeah,
1: yeah, yeah,
0: yeah, yeah, yeah, yeah, yeah, yeah, yeah,
1: yeah, yeah, yeah, yeah, yeah, yeah, yeah, yeah, yeah, yeah, yeah, yeah, yeah, yeah,
0: yeah, yeah, yeah, yeah,
1: yeah, yeah, yeah, yeah, yeah, yeah, yeah, yeah, yeah, yeah, yeah, yeah, yeah, yeah, yeah, yeah, yeah, yeah, yeah, yeah, yeah,
0: yeah, yeah,
1: yeah, yeah, yeah, yeah, yeah, yeah, yeah, yeah, yeah, yeah, yeah, yeah, yeah, yeah, yeah, yeah, yeah, yeah, yeah, yeah, yeah, yeah, yeah, yeah, yeah, yeah, yeah, yeah, yeah, yeah, yeah, yeah, yeah, yeah, yeah, yeah, yeah, yeah, yeah, yeah, yeah, yeah, yeah, yeah, yeah, yeah, yeah, yeah, yeah, yeah, yeah, yeah, yeah, yeah, yeah, yeah, yeah, yeah, yeah, yeah, yeah, yeah, yeah, yeah, yeah, yeah, yeah, yeah, yeah, yeah, yeah, yeah, yeah, yeah, yeah, yeah, yeah, yeah, yeah, yeah, yeah, yeah, yeah, yeah, yeah, yeah, yeah, yeah, yeah, yeah, yeah, yeah, yeah, yeah, yeah, yeah, yeah, yeah, yeah, yeah, yeah, yeah,

0: Last week, Sunday, na a janmo out.
1: Yes, sir.
0: Patwa.
1: Yes, sir.
0: I'm a blaster. I'm a cancer baby.
1: I'm a
0: woman. I'm a janmo. I'm a drew on one. No more triable.
1: I'm gonna say, I'm on hype Father's Day. It is a Sunday. Hype Mondays. I'm gonna say, me crown on. Minyawe. Kopim say, yeah, matey come web on.
0: Yeah,
1: I'm gonna announce it. Oma.
0: Yes, sir.
1: I'm going to be behind the scene. We still appreciate all fathers. We big them up every time. Rastafari.

0: Fee. Say any time I call that, I'm the back I share me pillow. I say, yes, I am. I'm say me kitten, I'm say me chain, say me sorry, I'm not just
1: It's a good idea. On Galicious. Say, yes, a boba on Ganano Salmon in 20.
0: Wow.
1: Yeah.
0: 20 pet.
1: 20 pet.
0: Pet.
1: Yeah, 20.
0: And you 200.
1: Debi, debi, debi, debi.
0: And then you 2000. 20.
1: 20.
0: Wow.
1: Obeti me, oba boba no money drew 20. Part one. Obeti me, Ewini. 200,000
0: oh, yes. Ghana
1: city.
0: 200,000.
1: Yeah, man. Yeah, man.
0: Wow.
1: Yeah, man. Kapu duo.
0: 200,000.
1: Sama anu tuwa pede. Ne bo bo anu unyaji ya.
0: Onga no cramp. Me yesho se such as bako krabi to me do 5
1: cities. No, no, no.
0: So we yi 10 cities na 20 cities. We yi 10 cities na 20
1: cities. Yeah, man. Yeah, man. We yi 10 cities. Oto anu odi ache.
0: Yes, sir.
1: Oto uya anu afa such as no. Yeah, now they are quite one corner. They are two susu box man. I say, oh, get to be our one. They are quite one side.
0: One
1: Bob one who said, do 20.
0: Yes, sir.
1: Now they are called Redemption Center Bia. More Redemption Center Bia.
0: Wow.
1: I drew on my part. What they hear and say, oh, do 20 number.
0: Now,
1: oh, the more no machine. Mm-hmm. My kind 1, 2, 3, 4, 5, oh, 20 in here.
0: Wow.
1: On the mouse scratch card. Be.
0: Yes, sir.
1: No scratching. When you're scratching, Quadia. Code we dem dey be man on part we no na we be bo.
0: Okay.
1: Sa code ne be ban. Unique code be be bas.
0: Okay.
1: And you know send it their call *713*.
0: Wow.
1: 27#.
0: Wow.
1: *713*. 27#.
0: Wow. Simple wait, as that.
1: Yeah, man, yeah, man, yeah,
0: wow.
1: Man. Simple. Ti unya dialing kwadia. Enye no nku an part we. Yeah, Rasta man so bit me and we need deep freezers.
0: Wow.
1: Smart TVs.
0: Mm.
1: And kitchen appliances.
0: Wow.
1: Rasta man don't pay
0: wow. Yeah, the hunger for us.
1: Yeah,
0: because such as back yeah, back between the boy
1: Andrew,
0: smart TV no cramp. Such as back between Andrew, yeah, smart TV. Yeah, remote cray Andrew.
1: Yeah, man.
0: Wow.
1: And the
0: great promotion. I was saying, I idea who Jimmy be now. Yes,
1: sure, sure. Yeah, man, and it's come warding. So, on Galicious, old ton. Yes, to Nienchwa de. Also, on Gasu de Ilili.
0: On Gadde.
1: Yeah, man.
0: Rastafari.
1: Yeah, man. Israel FM, yeah, the World Cup Fiesta, and it's a bro. Yeah, Guani, yes, bra.
0: SG more.
1: Patwa, Oshabo, Nietzsche.
0: Oshabo,
1: Nayan Kwan, Oshabo. Yes, I watch it. Yes, now, and drown. Patwa. And the baby goo SG more, Charlie.
0: Nanya is it?
1: Me will be there.
0: Wow.
1: Yeah, man.
0: More than stadium.
1: Yeah, man. More than stadium. Yeah, giant screen here too. Abontain. Inside.
0: Wow.
1: Asana, yes, I wore VVIP.
0: Yes,
1: sir. It's a cinema hot beer.
0: Wow.
1: Yeah, man.
0: Wow.
1: See, location there, oh, Pepe Bia, World Cup, you be sharing there. SG Mall.
0: Bono, unquam, share with them, man.
1: Yes, sir.
0: Multimedia, I'm going to be to me.
1: Yeah, man.
0: Yes, sir.
1: Yeah, man. Etibra. Enti wo yesu jeni su abra patwa uni bi abra e obenya girls kama kama ni na
0: no wo bi so bet me abep wo bi so bet me abep ba kwa kama
1: yeah man we pepa
0: na no nya allowed
1: eh ya allowed
0: okay
1: ya allowed e obi wo hai bi obet me about 2 3
0: okay
1: eh ya allowed
0: yes sir
1: man de hia no botu
0: anu anu na ne wa wa se
1: bible nkasa ntia awale dudu o de hia no botu
0: yes sir
1: yeah man islamic nkasa ntia
0: awale
1: de
0: de de
1: de de hia no botu
0: yes sir
1: e tu ni so bet me atwe mprani patu trea ni yanu boto
0: in the with me manage di
1: yanu yeman press
0: yanu unique case
1: yeman but encophobia ba
0: yes sir and encophobia
1: in
0: so
1: encophobia ire
0: yes sir
1: na encotete
0: what
1: you say abi am funny say one way one city am way so one city
0: equal
1: eh enco denco chiti ni ni at home to bet me manage to ni dia no manage
0: no manage
1: yeah
0: boto rastafari
1: ETS more any location o me share World Cup ne dey me share but endo Ghana for mku ye ni mu as yeah man but amuso mu ton match ni ntia
0: yes sir
1: we see no muso say say e see feel you say
0: ye winia to share
1: Portugal it o muso
0: because Ghana for the area permutation ni dey start here nyane o
1: by nye
0: your permutation ni dey start here nyane
1: see am base am the calculator
0: yes me na nka me person ka ye win one one ntimi share Portugal because Portugal win here in about 2 games
1: yeah man
0: yeah say we welcome on board Portugal win it na nka person we any revenge na nka share Portugal and I
1: yeah man
0: sure
1: one
0: team
1: no
0: yes
1: yeah
0: say am
1: back team na back
0: and ramen yanji score line
1: yes
0: 2-1
1: Andrew abomo to omo
0: omoyade omoyade yes omoyade
1: na Andrew yes
0: yeah expectation yes sir
1: because in England in the neck crowd
0: come on yes sir
1: crucial we mo omo no omo no I was saying crucial wo
0: na na back pass in so Dawson do yes sir
1: Andrew me be phone lines no 2-1 sir Ghana 2
0: We move life goes on.
1: World Cup Fiesta and one more so ya snare ye de bro APA Heba Clinic. Wouldn't you say when ni patwa?
0: Yes sir.
1: When ni ni woka niya.
0: Oh yes.
1: Adia bi kone ye ofa. Ana adia bi kone okombe da. Patwa ye when ni.
0: Yes sir. Yes
1: sir.
0: Yes sir.
1: Wasu di ebeti ba when ni.
0: When ni. Bible crack eye.
1: Yeah man.
0: Yes sir.
1: Yeah apart from
0: you need any pedia ni kan niya.
1: Let's be honest
0: here. Yeah man.
1: Apa opart ni nyina no. The be important part to me, media to me, no. Part wa ayemi ay.
0: Yes I. Yes I.
1: Se meni ene masonka se meni mu baku mu si baku idia mu dente mi amu si baku ameka se mu nyama meni mu na mu si maso.
0: The youngest yes.
1: Yeah,
0: you true because ene ne man edi akobo. Yes I.
1: When it die. Uti mi fanye bibia o.
0: Yes I.
1: Big ups to omo bia wodi mi bia. Sorry to say bia weni. Any your door now, you see, you can call wind loft door and window system.
0: Wind loft.
1: Yeah, man. I'm a door, I'm a door, and a security. Oh, damn, what damn.
0: Let the bullets crumple into me, penetrate.
1: No, penetrate me. Nah. share. Green Loft window and door system. This remo, yanko uye hotel, apartment, offices, homes, bebia. Yanko unko pe Green Loft
0: door and door system. So contact your Moses here.
1: Yeah ma. Na Montobi. I'm on page number one behind. Sanvic. Sanvic. I'm going to contact you here. 0537-817-472. That's 0561-000-555. Activate. Active. Padua.
0: Yes, sir.
1: Yeah, active. Yenko active. What's here?
0: Active.
1: Ejuma biaba. Ejuma biya owo biya no. Ye the system biaba part one. O pese ye nhwe obi the fake money. Ye nhwe ye scan wajuma no and the sales awo ye ye. And then obi be hwe ade biya na se chese ye discreet biaba ebe boa na monitor wajuma
0: na. Wajuma na wo ye. Yes sir.
1: Ejuma na wo ye no and then me stock no me the way ni be gum way na free so. O se se obe funny pa mana yes ade na ama ni pase ya na ye bre.
0: Yes, I.
1: Yeah, man. Anything that you have, ebe monitor sales. Wow. Nini na haja.
0: Yes, sir. No, bebiyanzo kwa technology.
1: Yeah, man. Yeah, man. Yeah, man.
0: Ebe buafu. Asa nebe ebe reduce your stress na eko.
1: Yeah, man. Yeah, man.
0: In terms of your human semi document ne.
1: Yeah, man.
0: Yes, sick and sense.
1: Yeah, man. Yeah, man. Ebe monitor bebiya.
0: Straight.
1: Ebe track bebiya.
0: Straight.
1: Production control bebiya. Ebe bebiya amau. Eye active.
0: Active.
1: Yeah, nearby. Yeah, this is software. We. Yeah, they buy. Yeah, they monitor where Juma na man.
0: Active.
1: Send a buyer where Juma na buyer come. Rasta man.
0: Juma no buyer active.
1: A buyer active.
0: Yes sir.
1: This is active. No buyer intimate ball crown. No buyer.
0: Straight.
1: Number ni yemfa. Na yemfa woman na yemfa woman chichen komo. Eh, omo di ban ni se barcode, QR code. 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No omo di biscuit. All the shares were not scanning.
0: Yes, sir.
1: Now my price, yes, you know. Now my born boys, so my cabins, see, papa, nice, oh boy, you see. Yeah, man. I say, look,
0: first, Nanka, more, I'll be sure some,
1: yeah, man.
0: But you said,
1: Amaya,
0: I have available with a beer, so wow, shop,
1: yeah, man,
0: shop,
1: yeah, man.
0: With me, I contact you.
1: Yeah, man. Yeah, man. No, my be a man.
0: Yeah, no crab more business.
1: Sure. I'm running fast.
0: Yes,
1: my business. No, you're fina. You probably be able to go now. Fina. We say you be born in a
0: bank.
1: No, no, no, no. I'm one. I'm active 8. I'm on number in here. 0544 0532 0545 0544 0532 05. Top high. I just sent a year pugas here, finish. And was a more any more here?
0: We name here.
1: Yeah, man. When I say top high here, yeah, man. Young coy any active for any and come off. Achimakwa woman rubber. But what will save you?
0: Yes, sir. Achimakwa
1: woman.
0: Youngest, you added, I say, Juana, I'm saving. Yes, sir.
1: Why would you say where to say?
0: Oh, come on. Yeah, more loan facilities. I to me.
1: Loan, no. Yeah, man. Loan, no. When you're ye,
0: yes, sir.
1: Uja we yere, uja we kunu,
0: yes, sir.
1: Birthday, just a bibia, a yachiman kwan a bebwa.
0: Bibia,
1: emergency, emergency, a yachiman a
0: hona, a hona,
1: yeah, man, a hona, a hona, a hona, kofa we brana koye we na sika kaka banki fo bi wa hama de bema no on be mo pressa de bi atwuma de mo ntisa.
0: Yes.
1: Atwuma do ba ya o me Ghana card ni me Ghana ya dia tum sa o ya Ghana ni unya Ghana ni kwa
0: wo
1: we ya US citizen we ya wan hwan o ba
0: o ya valid ID in kwan dia
1: valid, that's right.
0: We wie
1: we wie
0: we wie
1: me hu se no ene e ma o loan no job pe bia do koyi bia
0: ni
1: dia mask no zu ye nka se ebu ha o pe loan bi o ha e bia o pe 1 cd a e se benya 50%
0: amu do mo ti pe bia
1: 1 cd ni komet maka se debi debi 1 cd di so a me ma
0: so amu am be sam our business advice and as a business bi na di koyi am for am me ma advice ni o di be bia no amu expert o honu ma
1: yeah man
0: advice ha yeah man no be to me
1: yeah man yeah man into churches just offices
0: yes sir
1: be bia mo ko go di loan na mo fanye mo juma mo ko ko save na mo fanye e ma mo business no enko so number no ye 0322 298900 0322 298900 and also bit my from 0594101200 0594101200 Atuma Bauma Rubber PLC. Bigo, Charlie, it's a Bigo drink.
0: Oh yes, yes. Me no can say you from me or Park Ben your home.
1: Bigo dey charge to me and
0: yes sir. Yes sir.
1: Bigo dey no an obi a no kra me kan was.
0: Me cocktail no kra na me favorite.
1: Yeah, cocktail no.
0: Yes sir.
1: E come on.
0: Say come
1: on. Yeah man, yeah man. E no time no pa. E no no for e dey now time no pa.
0: And the G back door your point I'm kind of as a man show.
1: Part one teacher.
0: The youngest.
1: Yeah man, to be good here. Yeah. May you dear no no no for may you be good.
0: Okay, yes, yes, yes.
1: More
0: there. More there,
1: papa. More there, chair no for. Yes. Rasta man, man, can he
0: yeah. Yeah, man.
1: Be good here. Yeah. And one. Yes, come on. Trillium yes, industry, Nediaba. When I could pay me no. Venna mineral water. And so, dear, part when you're zoning is who?
0: Debbie,
1: dear, a goo, a cum, a cum, web a man life.
0: Yes,
1: would you say you are
0: normal? Oh,
1: man,
0: to me, told
1: yeah, man, yeah, man.
0: Say, yeah, yeah, man. Say, yes.
1: Yeah, man. Be a cool. Venna, the mammy who said no. And so, and any baby, you know. And so, do I just all know bear 20 and son of one who said one who said no, no, no, no, Venna, dear. Sir, even crowd toss our bottle now.
0: Yes, sir.
1: Wouldn't shake a crab now, no man knows why I satisfied.
0: I am satisfied.
1: And mammy come from more, I am fine. It's a more mono, Munisicano, Montovena, and I'm on fan. Venna,
0: oh, yeah, yes, yes, yes. Available for be
1: yeah man, yeah man, yeah man.
0: Yes, sir.
1: And on our own, no more. I can crave cool one on me.
0: Amen.
1: One you cry, common cries,
0: I come crying, do.
1: Yeah, man.
0: Come,
1: yes, sir. Water is life.
0: Now, Vena, baby, how?
1: Yeah, man. Yeah, man. Yeah, man.
0: Yeah,
1: man.
0: Corner be over Fabia, no be a Vena. Program be a Cosubia,
1: yeah, man. Yeah, man. Yeah, man. Baby,
0: Vena, our honor.
1: Yeah, man.
0: To say,
1: yeah, the Vena, dear. Charlie, Obia and Toby Rasta Manu Timia, Cope Vena. Mineral water and no sounds now rush energy drink.
0: Yes sir.
1: Rush the no one a mouth energy.
0: Yes, yes.
1: But what?
0: Yes,
1: yes, rush yes. The only one a mouth energy.
0: A mouth energy.
1: Yeah man.
0: Full energy.
1: Yeah man.
0: Yes, sir. Rush energy by drink. Yeah. Ne. But say no more that's
1: what you drink. Yeah man. Yeah man. Copper rush from our banana. On sounds now soft water.
0: Wow.
1: Soft water.
0: Water.
1: As you can see, be a soft one. It will say a soft.
0: Oh yes, yes. By any means, a soft thing.
1: It will be a be. It will be a head.
0: Ding ding ding ding ding ding ding.
1: A man, I'm too ding ding ding.
0: I mean, me too. Only say me and I make test. Is
1: on testing when I did
0: that.
1: We are
0: bad. We are mukana. Me too.
1: Oh, we are mukana too.
0: Yes, I see. See the general kind.
1: I see. Big ups to you. Keep the
0: general.
1: Yeah, man. That's water there, and one is soft water.
0: Yes, sir.
1: Ko neko pebe nom. And on the bema unqua, I hope Senya debia make tie can if the case mu say nya enqua.
0: Yes,
1: and quaning in a sonne a swoo.
0: Yes, sir.
1: Water is life.
0: Water is
1: it when your water. Ubeu. And then you swoon in swoo, patwa. And so go on my ubeu.
0: Ubeu.
1: Yama. And so go on my boss be a goo goo goo.
0: Debede.
1: And so go I my own yakama.
0: Se obi ohon mo se
1: yema
0: we ene wo mikroma me ko hanoma
1: yema na yema
0: ma no ma no ai bia me feel okay
1: me feel okay
0: ba we no be bia we be ko bia available yes sir. I even took a quarter of the country
1: yema na yema na yema na yema na yema
0: yes sir.
1: Vim energy. Vim energy, mommy. Vim.
0: Vim.
1: Vim. Yeah, man, yeah, man, yeah, man. Vim day inside. AD, Vim energy, dear. Still never check the one I had. Pepper Joe, and one vein energy. Vim. Mommy, Vim. Also, because of vein energy, you see Vim day inside.
0: Vim day inside.
1: Yeah, man.
0: Vim womb.
1: Vim womb.
0: Yes, sir.
1: Yeah, man, energy drinker. Vim a woman. Vein energy drink.
0: Wow.
1: Baby also pay vein energy drink.
0: Yes, I say Vim woman.
1: Yeah,
0: Vim.
1: Yeah,
0: Vim.
1: Yeah, man.
0: At the end of the episode,
1: yeah, man. Yeah, man. Yeah, man. Yeah, man. Trillium Industries. Wow. The name of
0: oh, Trillium the Moyade. Moyade because I'm a product beer quality.
1: Quality.
0: Yes, sir.
1: Sports water.
0: Wow.
1: Sports water.
0: Wow.
1: Charlie. And so the onion zone is rule. Sports water.
0: Yes, sir.
1: Yes,
0: no more called jogging on machine.
1: Yeah, man. Yeah, man.
0: Yes,
1: yeah, man. Yeah, man.
0: Yeah, man. Yeah, man. Sports water.
1: Yeah, man. Yeah, man. Now they are called jogging.
0: Now, say gym phone. Crown also motor sports water. And be
1: sure, sure, sure. Yeah, man.
0: What best of your clients in
1: sure, sure, sure.
0: Yes, sir.
1: T sports water. They are called a copy. Be no Mid Vision Center. A band is CCTV camera. They are. Your monitor. Go for no move.
0: Yes,
1: yes. Part one. Go for a check.
0: Papa, papa, papa.
1: Go for a check.
0: Papa, papa, papa.
1: I am
0: born.
1: Yeah,
0: evidence.
1: Yeah, man. Uni evidence.
0: Uni evidence.
1: And go for you and go for no matter. Move ya, mamma, you and go for you in Mutino. Fire burn you
0: to ashes.
1: Uni fiat. Uni trotter drive out to come. I will call Obi Viaweri.
0: Yes, I. Yes, I.
1: Padua.
0: Yes, I.
1: Manager, I would tell you, be real with it.
0: A cross de bia.
2: Be found as a father.
1: But one go for you, uncle for
0: yes, yes, yes, a cross de bia.
1: Again, our general fion will be ready.
0: A cross de bia.
1: Fire, but mom, with you, uncle for guessing the fire burns you all.
0: Who can't get us some Miami Shimba? I think I make Mikaya say, Sammy Nigel. But Miami Shame, and I'm asking now, the youngest,
1: hey, Padua teacher.
0: The youngest. Because Rastafari.
1: The guests be so all movie a memon be
0: you. Oh, yes, yes, yes, yes.
1: Guests be so movie a memon be
0: you.
1: Fire burn you all
0: into ashes.
1: Yeah, man. It is Padua. So, only me see if you are gay, did ya? Copacity CCTV never bought it.
0: Yes, sir.
1: Yeah, man, a boy, your day. Yeah, man. Sansun, I was taught Hono, where Juma Muhono will be quite Juma when you're Juma, a Juma and Cosso, monitor Juma no name was a year, and Cofo, yeah, Juma.
0: Oh, yes.
1: Wait, my monitor will force where be a
0: baby, oh, yeah.
1: Make fishing center and make for the amount. CCTV and Toby Famo, baby, yeah.
0: Yes, sir.
1: Near monitor your Juma, Padua, tell Juma, dear. And one in Make Vision Center. Connecoto CCTV. Obu Obeka say be a partwa. Mikotwa, you do light and one on no.
0: Debbie, be a modern idea.
1: A monomo, dear, so lang in a hell. You do light a crescent.
0: Yes, I hear Juma.
1: Yeah, man.
0: Wow.
1: It will be Obeka say, oh, Mikwe Juma, you do light it. They mint me monitor. Wait, my monitor. Yeah, man. Cope Vic Make Vision Center for an enormo and incomo. Security service, the one at the bema.
0: Yes, sir.
1: I'm a number in here. Yeah, 0554 559 559 810 810 0554 559 559 810 810 0595 0595 810 816 816 883 883 Amuel Doom Reggae trainer, my mom percentage.
0: Oh, yes.
1: Okwa Bobby Dean, DJ Frank is yes, the reggae trainer. Umbe mamo, some bonuses.
0: Percentage, yes,
1: percentage beyond better swam out. Yeah, man. Want to swam out, be catcher me. Want to swam out, be catcher.
0: Yes, I. And can say be a mishrop on an answer,
1: yeah, man.
0: And
1: yeah, man. Yeah, man.
0: No matter how,
1: yeah, man.
0: As for cramp, probably to me,
1: yeah, man.
0: Jibi,
1: yeah, man.
0: They are too short.
1: Connect to doom,
0: yes, I.
1: Yeah, man. And a pro code, I'm the be manning and say, Okwa Bobby Dean. Namitie DJ Frankis,
0: Namitie
1: Patwa teacher, Reggae Train, Saturday, Sunday, Bia 10, and Namitie, and I'm a Sime Babi Tobia Kobome Dem, Sanso Move Yami D, Kofu Yami Ache, Patwa, it's a Munko Tobi,
0: Street,
1: Mamma for Momo Demona, yeah, and Chichin Cranning.
0: Oh, yes.
3: President Mandela was in prison for 20 years.
4: Pull up! Yo! Pull up! Let's go!
3: Oh, not my peace, O God of my salvation.

0: Samurai.
1: Rastaman throw one stone.
2: Yeah, man. All you need is one stone.
1: Yeah, man.
2: Eboba akope.
1: Eboba akope.
2: Yes, we kill your money now.
1: Yeah.
2: Rastafari.
1: The part where we na so ya sina yede World Cup years ano yede bro bibia obia.
2: Yes, sir.
1: Yeah, man. My far okay, after winning the Taste of Reggae Trainer Brent Coffee.
2: Yes, sir.
1: ATM for part to our word of the day.
2: Yes, sir.
1: Yeah, T for now, for, you know.
2: Yes, sir. Yes, sir. The youngest, yeah, you don't know what say, yo, this part of teacher.
1: Yeah, man.
2: Long time, you all have with a massive them, because yo, me run out of the seats if you're wild, if you can't you one or two things, you know.
1: Yeah, man.
2: Right now, me back with the control again, you yeah understand? So the part of teacher is in the city, the professor is in the city.
1: Yeah, man.
2: Yeah, man, yeah, man, yeah, man. To all of the listeners, them say, beg up on yourself. Sin, yes, I DJ Frankie. Is one separate teacher. Me, yeah, me section. We are proverbs so ewo honom yes I intend me pe say me can part of proverbs back me no be say na be tie phone so hu say yes
1: because
2: we check proverbs no cram but me say direct translation from yeah chi and I say yeah local proverbs and I say abe
1: yeah man
2: yes I am mode I in part of word now your proverb and I say obe bit say sorry for maga dog turn around and bite you.
1: Okay.
2: Sorry for maga dog turn around and bite you. Now okay, the meaning in English, one must be careful when helping ungrateful people.
1: Okay.
2: Yes, as your kindness may be used against you.
1: Yeah, man.
2: Or say nipa obia obon bia no say
1: we she ye.
2: And you obia na say wo nipa na say nipa we him want to say chinchin na me bwan there be you obia na bwan no. Yes, and so obo bia o say there.
1: We she ye.
2: Answer na wo asa nipa no.
1: And
2: now copper to my see sorry for maga dog.
1: Yeah,
2: maga dog turn around and bite you. You can't maga dog. Maga dog, yeah. Moga, yeah, slim.
1: Okay.
2: And I say, be your phone.
1: My phone.
2: Yes, sir. And yeah, you see, who cram my phone more.
1: Yeah,
2: so cram an anime to me. I had a car.
1: I can't watch a cow.
2: Yes, sir.
1: The old one, woman, a genie, and I feel it.
2: I feel you.
1: And so, stone, with me, can watch a cow. So, you're careful.
2: We are careful. Yes, sir.
1: Yeah, man.
2: You can't open to me. So, if you maga dog, maga dog turn around and bite you.
1: Yes, sir.
2: Yeah, man. Yes, sir.
1: Yeah, man.
2: Yeah, face proverb and I say, part one. Now,
3: over
2: the second one, I see one cocoa full of baskets.
1: Yeah, man.
2: One cocoa full of baskets. Now, okay, English one, I see patience and steady progress will eventually get you to your goal. Slow and steady wins the race.
1: Yeah, man.
2: Yes, sir.
1: Yeah.
2: Patience and steady progress will eventually get you to your goal. Slow and steady wins the race.
1: Yeah, man.
2: Yes, sir.
1: Yeah, man.
2: Yes, sir. Simple. We see Abrabono.
1: Yeah.
2: Ayana Montuo.
1: Enye
2: Milketuo. Enye Gidi.
1: Yeah.
2: Yes, sir. One step at a time.
1: Yeah, man.
2: We turn our back.
1: Yeah.
2: We know back. We now you say Uko Enim. And now Uko Patwa. We see one Kuku full of baskets.
1: Yeah, man.
2: Yes, sir.
1: Yeah,
2: we Kuku. Unsi se nyine ngum preko
1: yes
2: I say could be oyi bucket at one as a content was who send could be egum no
1: unto mi se nyine na just say one by one
2: yes I
1: yeah man one by one so nebe mo wetimi ewi
2: where
1: why you say oh funny nyina bo bo na de egum anye
2: anye possible
1: it life no which means I was so tobo as so ku
2: kra
1: ebeyema
2: sa sa
1: also the
2: very translation
1: yes I yeah man
2: so ku
1: kra
2: ebeyema
1: sa ama won so lessons no it me about
2: to me about
1: it nya prepre ho
2: anya prepre
1: me nya bi daka mu it me so me rush ma kwaji siga do na me do ababa yeye no it no say o ye adwuma na
2: ye
1: ma once dia fa
2: once dey craft fa
1: na ye savings kakan kaka eno no be do baby na afama
2: o so nya wo dia
1: yes
2: sir na o ko pack o me see one kuku full of baskets
1: yeah
2: you understand na third one chicken mary hawk dede.
1: Okay.
2: Yes, I. Akuko sa enya kroma fe.
1: Yeah.
2: You understand?
1: Yeah, man. Akuko sa
2: enya kroma fe.
1: Yeah.
2: Until you have to be careful
1: you to
2: when
1: be careful.
2: You are around your enemies.
1: Yeah, man.
2: Yes,
1: man.
2: I.
1: No matter what. no matter what.
2: Yes, also we are careful.
1: Yeah, man. Yeah,
2: maybe
1: man.
2: The one who say, "Ah, be quick, me want time for honor."
1: Yeah.
2: So we are careful.
1: Yeah, man.
2: Yes, I. And I'll call to my see Chicken Mary Hog Day Day.
1: Yeah, man.
2: Yes, I. I call call sign. The ref say, "Akroma, I will hot eat hot action it." Yes, I. Chicken Mary. Yes, yeah, chicken. I call call no Eddie Asa.
1: Eddie
2: Asa. The ref say.
1: The ref say.
2: Chairman, she want
1: call
2: action
1: it. Chairman, she want call
2: now. Yeah,
1: man.
2: No, the bear no. Yes, I. Say no. Ni na ni say.
1: Yeah.
2: Danger often lurks when you are least expecting it.
1: Yeah, man.
2: Yeah, so avoid getting too comfortable during good times.
1: Yeah, man.
2: Yes, I also yeah, avoid being comfortable
1: yeah,
2: during
1: man.
2: Good
1: yeah,
2: times or
1: yeah,
2: during
1: yeah,
2: when you are with what time for
1: your enemies.
2: Your enemies.
1: Yeah, man. Yeah,
2: yes,
1: man. Yeah, man.
2: Yeah, man. Yeah, man. Yeah, man. Yeah, man. Yeah, man. Yeah,
1: And the tiger say, "Ye come for Udia Frunia come for a chacha.
2: Now come for a chacha.
1: Ye come for you do me a quid with you, a quid with you. Why you careful?
2: Yes, sir.
1: Because more mu prison. Or more soon as I do beba form.
2: Yes, sir.
1: Yes, sir. Yes, sir. You obey bien or obey any buffet.
2: Debbie.
1: Yeah, you obey bien. Why? Then say, Akuku or Sadia Chakroma, but Akuma, we and Yanana.
2: Unyana.
1: Yeah, man. On for name for the
2: pepper soup.
1: Yeah, man.
2: Yes, sir.
1: It's a Jumana. Na ye come for the way are the way are the Ubisu Enia.
2: Enia.
1: Unyaya, Nanka position our near Sambre once.
2: No, a more come for a mouth to me.
1: A mouth to me, no, there, man. Yaman, Yaman.
2: I was so
1: we was all careful.
2: We're careful.
1: Yaman,
2: yes, I'm so more praise. Was all careful.
1: We was all careful.
2: Signs,
1: yeah.
2: But I say, Chicken Mary,
1: Yaman,
2: Hog Day Day,
1: Yaman. I was a and a three, sir, near my three proverbs here, what dear mamma. I was semi beer phone lines. Naman for so a cabby.
2: Yes, I. Yes, I.
1: Number
2: yes,
1: four, so kebi pa because a idea.
2: A cost to the girls, yes, yes, yes,
1: yes,
2: life yes, yes, life no more.
1: Yeah,
2: yes,
1: man.
2: I.
1: Yeah, man.
2: Yes, I. And DJ Frank is my mimbo boss to be umna.
1: Boss
2: to
1: be umna. Yeah, man. Yeah, man. And then the part word of the day, and then you be busy class,
2: bah.
1: And you be my class akasa.
2: Papa,
1: yeah,
2: pa,
1: man.
2: I work class in my own
1: pekasa, and then you be a kasabi. Yeah, man.
2: Yes, if you understand, we are yes, we see yes,
1: now
2: we
1: saw now on Timmy
2: Kebia.
1: Yeah, man, yeah, man.
2: Your first word in your car, sorry for Maga dog,
1: yeah, man.
2: Maga dog turn around and bite,
1: yeah, man.
2: Yes, I and you be an obi hunum boss me buano,
1: and you be an obi hunum boss,
2: and I say, oh, yeah, also we are careful,
1: yeah, man.
2: Son of a boss, I nipa chrono,
1: yeah, man.
2: Yes, I Maga dog send me kind first one, eh, crama wa phone,
1: wa phone,
2: I'll pass a woman if you're not
1: money, yeah,
2: Basa crama na ne be a day,
1: yeah, man.
2: I try
1: to say, I can't. Ah,
2: yes, sir.
1: Cow.
2: No.
1: Yeah, man. Woman, yes, Kesia. No, I be say, chano.
2: Kuni
1: mso ubi ako fubi efre kurasi. Sorry to say, dina be krum. Amana atitina mana iye.
2: Yes, sir.
1: Obe ye ani kuno one nete. Wababe jini kuno.
2: Wababe
1: ni. Onzo no te kurasi woni ejuma ya. Onu yem fani nyashu. O dina be krum. Amu abe jini kuno. 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Aba ejuma.
2: Yes, sir.
1: Ama ejuma no nipano. Ya employ no ejuma ni. Ya employ no no. And I'm on didn't be a jumo mono. Wawo wanna see a
2: says a position.
1: Yeah, wawo wanna see about a genie position.
2: Yes, I, of course, maybe I was society
1: more. And soon I'll feel unadding a bird on
2: the buy. I won't own him over the buy.
1: Yeah,
2: I mean, we'll need you maybe. The Juman Cosima,
1: my
2: main training,
1: my fan and Branan, at least Onyaka Kelbin in Sabbath.
2: Yes, I,
1: but one assist.
2: Ah, but you position. Yes, I, and no, I can say sorry for Maga dog. Maga dog turn around and bite you.
1: Yeah,
2: second one, a Kawan Cuckoo full of basket.
1: Yes, I
2: say, woman direct translation, my name, the pastor.
1: So cuckoo,
2: yeah, man.
1: And Prun who said no, open saying, and Brabu,
2: Akromano, a praise in Roman, it reminded me of the same Akromano now. The name of the
1: name
2: yes, I am
1: in the pepper soup, Yaman,
2: Sapa painting, yes, and a canoe part of Chicken Mary,
1: Yaman,
2: Hog Day Day,
1: Yaman,
2: yes, I,
1: Yaman,
2: done,
1: Yaman,
2: with the part of a lesson,
1: Yaman,
2: the section, part of a teacher there,
1: Yaman, street. Bless up part of a teacher,
2: yes,
1: Proverbs here with my part of my beautiful lines in into Naman for some room. Now, before see the taste of reggae tree, Beban. Now, near will be so work canoe. Any panel soon can be 0322083581. 0322083582. 0322083583. Reggae Train right here on Inshira 104.5.
0: Anyomene dare. Ewusie kumo Reggae Train. Ewusie kumo Reggae Train.
3: Hello.
1: Yeah, hello.
3: Hello.
1: Yes, sir.
3: DJ Francis.
1: Yeah, man. Bless up.
3: Oba wo. And I'll be doing something. I'm going to go to the house.
1: Obawo. Bless up, Wagwan. Good morning.
4: Good morning.
1: Yes, sir.
4: The Patois teacher.
1: Yeah, man.
4: It's a good thing.
1: Yeah, man.
4: Ebu se kumo.
0: Anyomene dare.

0: 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That's not a coincidence. 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
1: Yes, sir.
2: Good morning.
1: Boss, hey, good morning. Boss, na bibi aboko.
2: Na mi adumo.
1: Yeah, man.
2: FM Jamna, let's do another FM, Apre Gombia.
1: Apre Gombia.
2: Thank you, DJ Frankie. Thank
1: more
2: you.
1: More fire, Apre Gombia. Yenti yo.
2: Because of free charity.
1: Okay, Apre Gombia.
2: Yeah, mon church there, come up.
1: Yeah, man.
2: Bible, so kitten we say, a yes sin, to do rira.
1: Okay.
2: A dia is sano, a yes sin, a name of P. Bible on the kai. And she said the Muslim church and no pay. And she said the soft be. Ejani popi tenima o preachi eche asafomano.
1: Yeah, man.
2: We be bien wa eche se. We nene na misuma na ncheche panamo cheche.
1: Yeah, man.
2: E so kukukukukukukukukukukukukukukukukukukukukukukukukukukukukukukukukukukukukukukukukukukukukukukukukukukukukukukukukukukukukukukukukukukukukukukukukukukukukukukukukukukukukukukukukukukukukukukukukukukukukukukukukukukukukukukukukukukukukukukukukukukukukukukukukukukukukukukukukukukukukukukukukukukukukukukukukukukukukukukukukukukukukukukukukukukukukukukukukukukukukukukukukukukukukukukukukukukukukukukuku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be a wall driver, but conca crank a crack, you go by the sign of whom I overdrew the carnival, Nena said. Now I will conca crank a crank, but the out could be a vacuum too. And so soon we get a change. DJ Frank is my man, Siano, and I must be a teacher.
1: Bless up, good morning.
3: Your greetings to the Most High. One of my views of these, I don't want to send Bernard Brothers to travel to the Conkalaya.
1: Yeah, man.
3: One of my Fanta Fanta mood, the mood is on the planet, you put Africa. King Bullon is in land where I come to the land in Kalagana.
1: Yeah, man.
3: Mr. Ja.
1: Rastafari. Nature.
3: Yeah, man.
1: Nature.
3: My name is called Rasman Nature. Kuna duwe jankaba.
1: Yeah, man.
3: We didn't die only fee Santa.
1: Yeah, man.
3: Big up on man and call part what teacher.
4: Yes, I'm blessed.
3: The whole of the people who run the studio. Frankies.
1: Yeah, man.
3: The respect is like always burden.
1: Yeah, man.
4: One love still. One love.
3: Part what teacher.
4: Yes, my lad. Long time we all have vibe, my lad.
3: Yeah, man. I saw when I woke up, I go on the panel, so me. Yes. Me say always say.
4: Nobody.
3: One of the Babylon. They can't hold that black people land.
4: No,
3: this
4: sir.
3: Is the Africa people are perceiving Poseidon through the World Cup.
4: Black supremacy.
3: So that soon come.
4: Black supremacy.
3: Righteous people will overcome the Babylon.
4: Yes, sir. Yes,
3: so
4: sir.
3: We have say no one way, but only way of justice, peace.
4: Yeah, man.
3: One look.
4: A judge will be back.
3: That's what the young man. That's what we call our freedom.
4: We take control of the place still.
3: Thank always. For spreading jamases upon the youth and the whole wild world, part of our teacher. And yet, say, the brutal, he be beer, the best chef for my, he be beer, and he won't stand at his feet.
1: Yeah.
3: It's a new woman, those are the trials and the temptation. Temba preocupe, because you won't want to honor. And maybe we do no baby, maybe we do no more to a movie fool, and maybe we do no baby, bema. Say embrace, na your board here so near assassin or the year deep here. And no interest that you forset idle, that you push through, and then anything partial to come your way. May not say any righteous people all of the street, may not say soon come, I could cross the Jordan River. We go say no more to sorrow, and no more to sadness. It be I into boss here.
1: Me
3: name not call Rasman Nature. Big up on the church always. Bless up.
1: Bless up.
3: To Ras Miki, to Ras Bobo,
1: yeah,
3: and all of the people in the dance. Fantastic territory. It's a big up on the church. To the street people, Wagwan.
1: Yeah, man, yeah, man, yeah, man.
3: Everything will be for sale.
1: Yeah, man.
3: Believe in the jar. Keep dreadlocks. Dreadlocks, that means say you're a true righteous person. But a righteous living in life, Rasta and liberty. That's how we live here always. Big up on the church. Part of teacher. We love one of vibration I came today. Energy is so high. So me I chuck about it all of it. Big up on the chest. To Ras Miki, to Ras Bobo themselves. So listen for you. Loud and clear. I don't listen now. Bobo Sports. Big up on the chest.
1: One love. One love. Respect. 03-220-835-81. 03-220-835-82. 03-220-835-83. One love. Ja!
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0: Catch nature, say, I was just listening.
2: I'm going to be a little bit of a program. 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
1: ye ma Yeah,
2: or before for friends so here be feel be
1: you feel
2: because nipa ntia ya mo ano aye den there say nipa boa wo na wo see o ye business be a
1: wow
2: ya bo ka almost 150 million busa kwa blog di brown
1: is it good
2: ya me bo to me kana me yes adwuma ne nyina de man nipa
1: wow
2: oh and then o be here be be a make ya do friend ya me feel you
1: yeah man
2: me feel you
1: yeah man
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1: yama
2: baby o de fa wo si kube
1: yama
2: o de kenten koso se kuba As a son,
1: 1-1.
2: Now, when you can tell Baco,
1: Yaman,
2: you free precopem, which you could benefit. Then you never feel free.
1: Ah, Bobo, Good morning.
0: Morning.
1: Yes, sir. Boss. Yeah.
0: Rastafari, the king of kings, the lion of love, and the conquering the lion, tribe of Judah.
1: Yeah, man.
0: Never leave, never pray for
1: him. Yeah, man.
0: Yeah, man. Reggae music is a talent.
1: Yeah, man.
0: You can't contest reggae music.
1: Nah,
0: Because reggae music taking over.
1: Yeah, man. Yeah, man.
0: All over the world.
1: Over.
0: Yeah, my Rastafari.
1: Rasta.
0: Yeah, my Patra teacher there, I had.
1: Yeah, man.
0: Hey, Patra teacher, what go on? Hello?
1: Yes, my lad. Me there.
0: Hey, Patra teacher.
1: Yes, I'm a lad.
0: I am learning some little voice from you.
1: Mm-hmm. Yes, yeah, sir. Man. Yes, sir.
0: Yeah, man. I not love the program bad.
1: Yeah, man. We give thanks.
0: Yeah, man.
1: And we appreciate the love and support.
3: Sure.
1: From all our listeners there, man. Special people like you, we are listening. Give appreciation for what we are doing.
0: Yeah, man.
1: Yeah, man. We give thanks every time.
0: Yeah, man. Rastafari.
1: Jah Almighty bless the Ida, man. Continue to bless the Ida, man. All our generations.
0: Yeah, man. Rastafari.
1: Selassie.
0: One love.
1: Every time.
0: Yeah, man. Yeah, man. I now want to dedication sweet reggae music to our party in the man council.
1: Okay.
0: I don't know the writer know them listening because them love the reggae music bad.
1: All right.
0: You understand?
1: All right.
0: Yeah, man.
1: Yeah, man.
0: Rastafari.
1: Blessed one love.
0: Yeah, man. Tatai.
1: Yeah, man.
0: Yeah! Rastafari. Give me strength to
1: diamond from Zion. No. Good morning.
4: DJ Frank.
1: Yes, our boss. Bibia Woko.
4: Woko for DJ Frank.
1: Yeah. Yeah. Boss, we are
4: Okay.
1: Reggae train. Boss, what's your? Pepe, what's your power?
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1: One love. Good morning.
0: Hello?
1: Ebony.
0: The king of Frankie.
1: Ebony.
0: The king of Frankie.
1: Rockstar.
0: Without silver bread.
1: Ebony.
0: Boss.
1: Now go say.
0: I'm not the me on the moon. And when they see me, I got trapped.
1: Yeah, man.
0: I'm on the Sunday, we have a timing. Oh, God, Benny, Miss Missa. On the
1: papa
0: small about the guy, you might can simply but papa small about the guy, on the Ama, we are seeing a piano, oh, bonny pa, and what shall we do with it? who bobby be need ya, you receipt. Sir, there, oh yeah, I said, my papa, yeah, and commander, my video is right across the road. And I only two, or not two, Santa Mono. You can use yourself or buck across, I want about 15 million. Oh, true. I'm saying that I'm going to be a little bit of a problem. Ama papa akwa no huya ne nyamira tidi mu a oso oho so aye de oya maza de huya yebetu asini ne papa ya honkwan se papa kwa se kwa nya biye ne scam ya to come me dem me papa no mama me papa no mama me 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And I'm not bravo for Friday. I say, and I say, we sell for a coin. So on the piano. Give us some money, I'm there, or Mama Five, give me say, or Mama Five, give me say, or Mama Five, give me say, or Mama Five, give me say, or Mama Five, give me say, or Mama Five, give me say, or Mama Five, give me say, or Mama Five, give me say, or Mama Five, give me say, or Mama Five, give me say, or Mama Five, give me say, or Mama Five, give me say, or Mama Five, give me say, or Mama Five, give me say, or Mama Five, give me say, or Mama Five, give me say, or Mama Five, give me say, or Mama Five, give me say, or Mama Five, give me say, or Mama Five, give me say, or Mama Five, give me say, or Mama Five, give me say, or Mama Five, give me say, na ma mi ko na me tia na me ko na papa bi dia o chiku ma me tia na pa na ma ma ma fa so chiku ma me tia na pa na bagi
1: o voice
0: ni lo do head pa o
1: da se fa
0: e je bi ma tia chef ma acha ni se se ni fo kwa na wo so
1: yeah man
0: oh you're fantastic the king the Frankie, you know the deal.
1: All you got to do is help me pray. Bless up. Kneel on our knees. Ebony. And say, Father, please help me. Okay, last call on our fee number. Fancy now, young crossover and quad dome now. A slice of Mount Zion is for us. But what you care do kind? I want to say, ene ni papa ni fo ama ni ya hu ni papa pa ene obi ye papa kura na no wejai because of o she dey all kan ya
3: yes sir obi abua wa pe be mo say yes o say me born ni pe na un feel comfortable because e be na hotel no
1: len
3: ko yi ma no
1: en ko yi
3: ba o dey ni say chi
1: eh
3: en abeda na say
1: yeah man
3: yes sir ente no say kind of say we she yip yes sir
1: yeah man
3: san be bo obi no say we she yi we she ni pa no tutu answer Emi nso na onye ni pabo ninu ba ato se out of experience na onya ye from helping obi a won hu ni mo bo ni pa no de ni se cha beda wa sente no yes I next time say we be bi sana I say won hu
1: do wo so
3: yes
1: I yen so ye te sa na mo mi enya ye
3: oh yes yes na say obi fufu opportunity
1: na say obi zo opportunity ye man ye uti ye rasta man o mo ma men blast ka ka
3: yes I say janet shishi o mo say janet shishi o yes I
1: men blast o mo fire burn
3: to ashes
1: fire burn
3: to ashes
1: mo amote sana rastes na mo sresre mo obi boa obi do mo boa ma na mo ma ne sesi fo patwa eno so ye de ba de no se un watchro obi ehun aboa wa do mo aboa ho no ma ne sesi fo o ko twi se kan se o de kwa kwa ji scan because e business
3: e business what your money pana yes I go to sign your money now could you just sky now at least money pana who say be a business in a me person may
1: yeah
3: and so more be the boy my business and when you are boy my way when he when he does ask and say then I also may me find a chair could just ask very bad
1: money purpose is your papa your man for a jai papa you a man for a jai papa you
3: man for a jai
1: when he's a part one and me kunkrofo
3: yes I jan be si show mo
1: obi to obi akwa abochiri
3: yes I
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8: yeah, mu ma ye san frida part one
3: oh yes sir
8: how dey na ye ko so ba ne ko
3: youngest only main can brasem no kan yin na director kid no so kan yin na yes I enjoy say jai san ni man yin
8: na
3: debi debo say jai san man am why am why be ma obi be lose opportunity
8: yeman yeman yeman
3: be mo bia on ni sa imagine be lose opportunity because ono hia mo a na o say obi bo ano no because of experience na san ni park na nyante no o mo a
8: yeman
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8: yeman
3: amba amba yeman inte no o say jai san
8: jai san yeman yeman na ye ye black
3: embo a wa o say o so ye den
8: we appreciate
3: we appreciate
8: yeman obi bo wa appreciate obi ti obi obi di obi akotena sto mo no ani ni wa wi ana ma sto negu
3: egu
8: padwa si onu ani ni
3: wi ana ma onu akra
8: onu ani ni wa
3: egu shop ni bia warning sense
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8: yema e ti ama sisi obi akato no so so onu ni nua pa obe boa obi no ko de bo abon ti so
3: mi sa mo kan de bia se se wa bi wa juma wa fa family at bi e ni bi e o da
8: because what the name pe mu a o be ku na juma
3: o be ku na juma e ti no o se nye extra ke enso aye bo aman fo so se nye extra careful
8: extra careful
3: de ye ni pan aye bo
8: ye ma
3: this guy say say
8: your trust is your trust to do the money part so so do do
3: yes
8: sir oh ye bo na ne anya trust the money pan e di ni bibia oh
3: debi
8: Onu numu ma be se
3: o yes yes me say dey me ne pa be kan ne fada yi be se say onu na ne fada down for pa ne fada kwaji shop your baby nice shop or nice location
8: yeah,
3: the same ejuma krona no ne fada down for na here and now no ne fada no dey na down for no kwai kwachen say oh me nua ha na ma be me shop kama kama kama o ana wa makotua half ama ne pa no me say na ne ba ne won so be 3-2 months time no or call any panel and say, come on, say, oh, chop no there, own to me, high bill now, the man and wife. Or call chair move
8: for now, down for now, and then, or call chair,
3: yes, I don't know, you know, yes, but all the same, you know, say, yeah,
8: fire,
3: you know,
8: fire,
3: for fire, boy, I'm just your money, no more, what's
8: up, your
3: negative mindset,
8: yeah, man, yeah, negative money, fire, burn them
3: into ashes,
8: challenge,
3: yes, I did your Frank, you know, yes, and me, especially a tear for me, appreciate you, I'm loving your support, I'm with my program, and I'm with my DJ Frank, because platform be a program, be a
8: man,
3: I'm a follow, man, I'm a manager, I'm a friend, you know, Without them, no, yes, we need honor. Yeah, no, yes, yes, yeah. Appreciate you, my lovely supporter.
8: Yeah, man.
3: Omo demai. Yeah, man. Yes, I. One love still.
8: One love. We are out. Young kwa dumna fienfa dumienu kase bonobono. Midiane TJ Frankie's.
3: And big up to Steve the General. Yes, I. The General. One General. Big up yourself. Yeah, man.
8: Big up to Steve the General.
3: Jai guide and keep the eye them calm and in every situation. Remember, Jai lead.
8: Yeah, man.
3: Street.
8: We are out. Yeah.
3: Rastafari.
9: Yeah, one more drink, Odi aba. Beremu yekin kadi amau.
10: Ah, Black Stars anko ye nenso achia emui enye den aya wada ye ni Colombia de besie ni ne ahusa ampa ene ye patim no ye gi na yakọ yanimu a Dr. Panin bi wabi ne ye papapa ono America mamu ene wo ye 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I didn't know how to do any 100,000. A Kokoma, a Greater Accra Regional Hospital, and I said, Reed Hospital, say, and Kwada, or Honma, when you come in, one from what now, one fresh hormone, so in Yahoo.
11: We are appealing to the public, say, cancer treatment, no, the good thing, and because of that, you see, a lot of people, yeah, homogeneous treatment, no, and see, organizations like our organization. Try to help by donating money. If you have a support, they said you're very uncle, for which we are continuing the treatment. But you have support to be able to support. And to, we are appealing to the public to say, I want to support your organization. So that you're letting hear more of this. When you're beginning of the relationship, long term relationship, I will say every year beyond. Every Julian, we get big donation to one of the oncology units in the hospitals. And this year, we decided to get back to Greater Accra Regional Hospital, formerly known as Ridge Hospital. Say about the support in Corona or Wahana, also we are going through cancer treatment. And they check of 100,000 Ghana cedis. And a buyer said they support you on treatment. Now, yes, the blanket, yes, the seminar.
10: Dr. Juliet Apia Kwansa, a cancer doctor, onwashine founder Emma Cancer Support Network Foundation. Cancer naturally no, and a concern for penny of help of new some at Greater Accra Regional Hospital. Dr. Leslie Issa Adam Zakaria, as we chose to say, Usha Babia, Greater Accra Regional Hospital, no, Esinua. I refer for one more papa, a one of those papa, beard, and each remark, a hormone or decamber. Natural Tommy be a name of my damn bomb. It's a cobass and name, maybe says it's here. Now, Dinsa or Babuania, Waka, which the monity, BB say, Yam, what be say, ba, I am not one money also.
12: We are found in the capital, in the center of the capital. So we attend to a very diverse group of patients. We attend to the affluent and we attend to them. Unfortunately for us, the core poor are the majority because the hospital provides tertiary level care like the teaching hospital at a very cheap amount. So patients prefer to come here to receive quality health care. Unfortunately for us, most of those who come here are unable to even afford the yesterday's price. What is even worse is that the cancer patients, especially childhood cancer patients, for some reason, a lot of them are extremely poor, very from all socioeconomic background. Most of them would not have been able to afford the cancer treatment, but for the support we receive from donors. So anytime there's a donation that is coming to the hospital, when it trickles down and gets to the childhood cancer unit, we know that it is addressing the needs of the most.
10: Medical Director Emma Greater Accra Regional Hospital, Dr. Leslie Issa Adam Zakaria, and yet she said, or Kasei.
9: Ekwe ye fra wanum Childhood Cancer Society of Ghana. 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
13: 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apart from that and so nyoma bebre wo ha esese bebi to say leukemia ye muje mu yarewa eno no muje mu cancer eno no so so na ye common cancer in hu e won kwale na sa eno o diagnosis so my your test about could be as a so your friend flow cytometry and no you take a sample now if the trimuja na get the core lab private lab no more their core outside the country and sana your results no it's me na no yeah a man diagnosis ne check cancer so and train into a channel na fee at the how a neighbor into the near can say when you na say it's me and ya and more sustainable and more such that ibia in himself will be woho will be when your cancer no bits me up or self for tuning a bad buono into Ghana Medical Trust Fund, the idea. Yes, she and him said, no, so bits me up. Why now, boy, and your cancer a bit more cake, but cancer nina.
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10: Na wadi yedie ato baabi na namso ame fi bebrebe no watumi anya dwuma wadi bedi na namso ama mabunu a wona bashiri bashiri e panwuma no yatumi anya baabi edo ma se.
18: I want to believe that us being here this morning, in our own sense, we are the elders on the issues of water, sanitation, and hygiene. And when we meet, it is serious business, and things are not going to be the same again. We wish to commend and thank His Excellency, the President John Dramani Mahama, and the government of Ghana for making environmental sanitation a national development priority. We do believe that nothing can be more important to child well-being than access to safe drinking water, improved sanitation, and hygiene.
10: Repeat in Kay, a doctor, Tina, to some men, Mukunda, and Cassandra, no, no, so far. Well, rapper, dear, and you mahon some so, or rashi purple, and so they told so say a fee, and I say, right, who say, a Guguman Jesuba Sabatan, see a funny say be Pemma, Nanny, Ancasa, the Abu and Wabro, into Babi, as I say, Ghana, my Yadruno, as I say, a fun wagon, pa, na Yenya and Fasua, a bit to me a free moon, so no, and more at me, Adumian.
19: This is very important. Sanitation is very key to any development programs that you have in any country. It connotes good health and it connotes cleanliness. And so, and happily, this government is committed in strengthening the sanitation provision, widening it, creating consciousness and creating opportunities for people to have their own sanitary situations. So what we are trying to do is, first of all, to create the awareness, the consciousness in the need to have any household have their own sanitation program.
10: Oswa for our share, every man a paddy whom some so, or a rashi purple netting and cane. The crack run on a massive genia, Ojina Hormoma, Addisio War, a front plain south. Or a Joseph appear, Boatin, and the Toso say, a buyer bako, a buyer bako, a buy a few moons somewhere. Said the Swadish one, I said, Yajigana for so, Yakro, woe, Munyan say, Amunyan say, Adisana, retreat, pansam, ye, who need be free my back. Nasa buy a man and Yabre, no to Susa ya, and Ankagana for those are bound with the Niabre, who did Diagra, or so, Edubi Diagro.
20: Abaya Bakuina, both MPP and NDC, and internally use the word spectrum across political spectrum, will be a monomody, will be a bar, because of vote will be in Tino, no crane on country and a month for. Now, crock or month for. 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
21: 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Was any old Chamon, who has said your month for a son Yoma, Eco Prince, you would a moon, but trick a crack, crabbing and soon one. Natch as a hard drink. I don't know what you said, Debbie. Where dear, the Adron, one Casabetti may be a man, Utuanamo, a man, or say. When if you are one Casancasanipim, the bottom, and why the amount month for Agavi, said the Bayer, almost Union Supanoma, a Boawan, Nomoso, and what did it to Missipi, a sita.
22: And there out of four Casai, and in Yakabum say. The brother by your side, the Ama was agave near their civil life because school for them among Dutch, near Nyape, near Nimuja and Michel Suti, because school, I'm school to Alexa Mudiabi, was agave, Madame Gomu among you. I saw me to me commanding, disseminate me between school, nothing called Anna Sutum, no more common now, a better motivation, I'm a school free, no more so to me outdo, the dear said Yamidio Mudu. Let me say, here they are. 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
21: 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Never be shut up any. Now, Ocasa, you are Ura Felix Machot Ocasa, you are Anna Wasa Agave, dear Bessie School, Penia Otano, Dominic Che Atha, Ritu Jasse, Omoniaje, Omoniaje Papa Pasuku Fondanasi, Manfo Sudanasi, San Sensu Paseno, now Menina, Nenese Abad, Omokane, say, Openim Machot, Namem Shiro. Now, what are the Biamunia Dukufu? Now, do you hear piano, Yami, and your mouth?
2: Oh, I said, I'll toss you, my uncle, my uncle. Say, yes, you are Yanuma, you're the two from them. Now, what team are supreme? Now, I'm here to move to Kakanka, and yet, what you are every year. I will be your mama a year from me to know.
4: The admission tool is from the form of wine. In fact, you are my court. At the Casio, I am my hand. Nijina, I had the letter. Any sister, I will take you a second. Any church for a name, a case. The Dana Sinami in Shirano. Yamin Kosuana in Shirano.
5: When you see who's here, finding you, paying me the animal school. Told you I should be a woman when I got a son. And your uncle, I told you how to call her. Marcos, you are still by yet and should be a man. Can you see it? The Dana first lady, I said that Eddie Mano.
21: We are among four, one more was Agavi. Any teacher near one owner that Agavi DA school and Dominic Che Atta, 1 minute and our TN.
10: Gana ha, Uko, a human bebre moa, Sananum ebedia fasse, and I say, Obrin Pombi, a cockra, now we're going to cheer any Ambuaso, a Babby Jan Quaya, a ya Ubutun Trini, and I say, or country, you're going to say, Dede yo, and Munia Dibia, and Koso. 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
0: 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And in this situation, as we have been here, now, we did not see Bubu Eguano. 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I can see Oma, Mr. Tobri, like a win to on. CCR, Maya Kotna, Isu, or Mandela. For two solid months. I'm a good idea, my papa, but Nina and Kanfuan, Ubusa with one. Tell me, here, say you're calling your career, or how? Nah, I can see the beer. A woman, may I share quite a bit for soire? 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Yeah, I say, and by the beginning, ye.
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3: Also, what didn't prepare my system? I was away. But any more now, what the Fabot, I didn't I'm crown for Wardia. 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No, I'll crack for daddy. 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
6: I also wish to convey hearty congratulations to the graduating class of 2026. Your struggles have borne fruit as you graduate with well-earned certificates. Now, however, is the time to put the knowledge to work so that your country may profit from your exertions and be the better off for having invested in
10: you. Repeating in Kenya, a Supreme Court judge. Justice Professor Henrietta Mensah Bonsu the case that you and the swan for where we want to swing back George in Benyike and also Eddie Futuo a man in Fafo no we had the training and I say say no it was Fabi Mupapa Brad da wonna any additional adding in a nina and could not train or abadia walk on one call yeah Juma then yes so on my teacher for me idea what didn't deal with you I don't want
7: First of all, we said that seven of children from Yankopo. Because you know the man Cassandra in Kayentia, Sina, Admiral, that you didn't get to me. To be in the middle is the reason. You sacrifice new loss, expensive finance needs are being to families and of a single abano, you forget of education. And even by the family, like I said, knowledge is power. So I agree and also on your mention of Abraguma. Did it say Samuel or she brought in maybe 8 years? And to Samuel, maybe some of us as a youth. We to say, Roma addition, and we are not going to say, so see, a bit more actually a kind of dream, a bit more a social idea, a bit more Abraguma, Usha, a bit more. You are a year, yes, I got one. Which I'm not loving you, a bit more time that bear in mind. It means that you to make us an additional year. So be unfound my own life, so you know, Usha, never one.
10: George, in Banyike, a year 1 year, where you are not this year, I will Kofi Annan International Peacekeeping Training Center.
21: And you are young free, a jam Banyike Hoy. na enche yebeti esim na fe affiliate ahodwo no yakwo no enche na gipsy asare o se we the special sunday pa eno de ma obibia koji out ono so se eni awia 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I bless you. Yeah. Benji, Mfensi, Sevilla, or so on, so cool, Sevilla, or so cool, Cassiano, Ewan Fensi, and then the Sevilla. Sabre, dear, your Tumica, no fee, Yako, Yan Yanoma, or more FIA BNO. Na, one of the Amabuano free, but you're morning, but who say a fee, dear, a Fagana, a Fanana, Mantam Dusia, and you'll be a Bubabia to be adding the Ebeba. Mm-hmm.

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0: Ewohonum. 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
3: 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Bomadia, no crew down or so, my enye, my Nakamakama, Usutabrimo, or da, what to me ada. 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Facebook, YouTube, near Handers, I would only in so every ye. 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
1: Obri, ya boa. Sentence from Yanya Sumona production team, and what boom didn't query.
3: And Bobby come
1: 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It is Abri, I mean, Musonia Kona, who can see him rantiano. There be no crowd here, we know. Her room after church. We are Pokia 101. 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T after church, you have a gospel dear, dear, dear, dear, dear, dear, dear, dear, dear, dear, dear, dear, dear, dear, dear, dear, dear, dear, dear, dear, dear,
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4: Abufu biada ye soni se obinya Orion Cyrus Publication enguma. Na odie di. Juma, if he say, a beer mufrana junimu, and when my king kind a conkine, or my kuntabu, or montia see, the mufua, a free nursery one, a copy nursery two, or mumma be to say, language and literacy, numeracy skills, phonics and sight words, picture reading and coloring, writing skills, natural skills, and a KGO and a KG two. So, your language and literacy, numeracy skills, phonics and sight words, picture reading and coloring, and a primary one, a copy primary six, and so, your English language, mathematics, science, creative. Art, history, or your sire say, baby, I will be a say, Accra, and El Kumasi, and I'll read him piano for 0555-313-658 and 0249-411-234.
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6: And your chairman be an air chairman. So we bear chairman dear. And soon we'll see the brebia. Chairman need ye or ma obano and need ye one pemu. Chairman any dear a dranopa. Or Jim Rane. Chairman be answer dear dance ye say. Nani dear chassis. Any case. 81 year. So we pass away a chairman dear. What's of a case? A chassis. Quadrax store and NASA pharmacy be a benwo. Nakoja will kiss condom. And will kiss strawberry gel. 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
11: 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Oh, you're dead, ja. 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
2: 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At the Sininazo? Aye, Ghana, Brazil, Argentina, France, England. 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
5: Abufu biada ye suone se obenya Orion Cyrus Publication enguma. Na odie di. Juma, if he say, a beer mufrana junimu, and when my king kind a conkine, or my kuntabu, or montia see, the mufua, a free nursery one, a copy nursery two, or mumma be to say, language and literacy, numeracy skills, phonics and sight words, picture reading and coloring, writing skills, natural skills, and a KGO and a KG two. So, your language and literacy, numeracy skills, phonics and sight words, picture reading and coloring, and a primary one, a copy primary six, and so, your English language, mathematics, science, creative. Art, history, or your sire say, but be a wobia, say a cra, and a kumase, and a reading piano for 0555-313-658, and a 0249-411-234.
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7: And your chairman be an air chairman. 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And soon we'll see the brebia. 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Or Jim Rane. 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Any case. 81 So we pesa we a chairman dear. 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
8: 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What's your DJ Frankie's? 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

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Got them caca. 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Got them caca. 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Got them woman never want it. 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Make sure you put it in a use. Got them woman never want it. She be the king of the.

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1: Yeah. 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

0: curtain that show you. 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
1: Let's go.

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Shake it Fenty, red bottoms, Louis Vuitton. 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One mess in the younger papi with gloom, it's on the house.

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0: Oh, what did you
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0: Johnny,
1: the Biyaboko.
0: Biyaboko.
1: Now, who's here, me different?
0: Me too, different.
1: Johnny, Tung Kamo, be a chair, be chair, be near uncle.
0: Ah, me chair, one, I want to be chair. It also gives me chair,
1: Yeah, that's it.

0: Yes, sir. Good evening.
1: Oh, international DJ Frank is back.
0: Yes, sir. Yes, sir. Yes, sir.
1: Hey, Nadia, what's up, baby?
0: I'm going to go to the house.

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1: Hello.
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1: I'm not going to be able to do it.
0: I'm not going to be able to do it.
1: Na menka ho. Ele o mama fili pa pa pa pa pa pa.
0: Sao, me da se.

0: 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Good evening.
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0: Boss, maybe I'm
1: welcome. And then I'll say,
0: Abbe.
1: Now we are your day.
0: There, baby, I'll play all.
1: Hey! Ha ha ha.
0: Amen.
1: If you are the mechanic, I'll life.
0: Amen. Amen.
1: Amen. And yet,
0: Amen.
1: Let me come over.
0: Amen.
1: The community allows me to have fun. I'm a

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0: Boss Nabibia Boko.
1: I'm here to DJ Frankie.
0: Yeah, open the case here, I'm in the air.
1: Femi Jam, I'm a cassette CT. Thank you, Frankie. Thank you, Frankie.
0: DJ Frankie Subit, my friend Frankie's Leon Free, the Boom Fuka, and I said, the youngest DJ. Welcome, Baba.
2: Thanks, winning baby Aquadano.
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2: 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So I'm going to tell you that I'm going to tell you that I'm going to tell you that I'm going to tell you that I'm going to tell you that I'm going to tell you that I'm going to tell you that I'm 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
7: 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reflect all queen yenya ya kala nento ho ne enkodi na chi ana say we should be true to our color. Yes, some of them will go with him, but many in all situations they are not do one na stay with their political party, so there will be some impact.
2: Opani Smasapo edele kase be we no say obeso opani Kennedy ajapo say ono so amanyoko ne hwehye ne amamre ne amanye bi ewo mu no ya won hwe se obedi so pepepe na timi abua mamanyoko ne chichire yenso atimi akoso
7: 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particular case they took a step representing the party's position ah obi rising against and the one with you know a party from some by politics no if you are part of a certain family a party position ne ba ku ye ne be fi ma se be jem and am fifo ho no be ba don't rise against it. Number 2 aye ne be fi party national headquarters aba ah e bi a neck in 24 chairman no ne won mo form neck no ba ku sia e di jina sia be ba fa ha and a young engineer. That position becomes position of a party. I will be a castle, no. irrespective of your dissenting view. And so ultimately you're matured enough to belong to the team. And you are rising against the decision of your family. And you don't rise against position of the national neck decision.
2: Professor Smart Sapon or Yobia a banish mu wabri mupa ochradia o kumasi technical university mu nene enautiyeno.
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9: 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And I had the Casa so I'm anti Assia. A moon in Abasamba, Ababa Twaba, Ama, MPP, Amaasa, and Giafuniano. Said the Ateco. I think that you know, a MPP Afuni. And yet, sing a seat maybe into Crime Biasum, a design GA seat. Kwame, any party me. No, I'm a party back. Since I see American ABIA and a mile of the call, a contemporary or no, so a day a call in here. And see, your vampire sing a good time into to a seminal media attention. And see, you mean a seminal said this year. The empire in Milan is a big abom, now about Baba Kayans are soon good. And we do a one paying for some near constitution, as she said, Yeniano, Sir Bassett. You
3: look by the ship. You look by the ship. Openy Edred, I said, MPP Amanyo Kono, Jones Nenny, Ewa, Asante, Achem Not, about some Pesiaso, and I acquired Neno, Na, Okasa, yeah, and I don't Nenny, and my Setro Kuma, who called Georgia Pong, and 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
2: 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She said, and yeah, so a month for one more call for Chilamuna, before be a Dominion Cocogu. Naturally, and sure not to be a Dana Quema, when Master Rabbit Tabby Motier.
10: And they said, Nananum and Pep Yaya, a Warsaw Catra. 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You're going to make an appointment change in tea, weighing any cat war, now weighing so and by any decay. 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
16: 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Seven, Celtica, you know, can get my year before the amount on the Bussia. Nancy, baby, and I'm sure you're education room for Sunday, of course, the mayor. It is then your shop, Sika, a coma, Titicano, me, billion, and so, and then a year 700,000 Ghana city, 7 billion, and then.
3: What do you know? See, and DC ya or a certificate not. I have his doubt that, and so I don't know. There, I can't say, who say, dear one here, a idea, a year one, fepa, a son, sir, Oba man cinema. When we not a shiny musang machine, I want some dear ever conkind.
17: Like a year, a summer now, and so the and I said, so I said, you see, sir, classroom, brevi, and the ma, you my country. School, what can you say number one? Na assembly no, a year fair, a year in EGA, a year of war, set, nana, and a nana, etimi, etis, a classroom, body, a year, bunny, lay, and the ma, RC, primary school, what can you say number one? The other can you understand, set it as an example to other communities.
3: Hafiz Dauda wa ye DC ewo Esutifi North ene ye teni neno odini nse mkogu ye ena Bishop wa wada Roman Catholic Church ewo goso ano ye Most Reverend Peter Kweku etuwa hene enso edia sidake siye emana na wawie ye no adeswedia wadia to mafo yina enim ene se diena na ye no efe nenso emo biyama nenso wa wa ebiwa wansema washa wye biebe ye ye no wanso soboa
18: Adisia, oh my you so between for me, a bang and I start to look for what you need. Obey me and anon, obey me as well, sorry. So call me and say, and come home, now you see Madisia, and Costa. Say, say, in Rodoma, you are calling me, say, state, you know, Nasa, Bangia Bar, Adisia, the big girl on the Cassia, and I could you on me, say. Yeah, so I'm sorry, I'll confirm, I'm an anon, so the degree, you might hear from some of the boy, so I'll confirm.
3: Most Reverend Peter Kweku etuwa hini ena ya kwa tene neno.
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19: Omun
2: 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The major city Ebeba, Ma Canada, one of my community. City Tibia, Canada, Bidding Kurina, Obia Diaira, Diaide, make up Gumuibi. Was so of a trotro a free of a free Fadama. Energy, Obesi Aveno Heia, Yasia. A free Fadama Eba Aveno de Mua. Na trotro no fire. We see that you say. 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
3: o ma fadin chefa kakra fem na afi yemi musu nko na na central say a glorious birthday to Nadine Kesoa Apiedu our oye accounting student at the University of Ghana. I say happy birthday to you. Afe Benji in Finsi Sawia and so say Obri, we are really enjoying the news loud and clear. Keep up the good work and God bless you. Komen Sapila too and so say my MPP family, let's unite for victory. Kudos to Hajia Safia Mohammed, next MPP National Women's Organizer. Ni now non so the campaign.
2: Okay, bro.
3: Benji didn't send me brain, but Benji, I can't wait to hear Quincy Mobin, so Emre B, Charles Akresi, and so say, I didn't cry in the air, Kennedy Japan, what's them? Yenjai, not some man, and I say, I brought you to Yenjai, and Mokoka, any political movies, and so as a same people, I'm on your corner, Frau, Mono Muchi, or Monim Kakra,
2: a Yakuka.
3: Coca.
2: Coca. Bank and chain to ensure that any more would be in some function. Now, any young, now you munukum, now you in sending siphon. Oh, now we're free. Filippo Cassem, Jose, Nebaba, Felix from Poma, Norman or Ochiano, you bring UT, free Cassem, Master Dan Broker, Kente Thread Shop, a chair will be our Cassemo. I have a Cassem, the AC, now I can come for me. Obri yabwa Fenton Femini
3: Efia Sewa Prempe
2: Asida PSC and Koma DBS and Gimeku and then Wama Mubibia was there we are body dance one when Yanchen say Padia boss with DBS and then the boss were coloring class and the papa and so we are saying so to video demo at Sada da da da yabwa de as I saw for the woman semu video demo routine your friend coloring class Uta a bono yatiswa humchichi mudu diamon ana yedin chance no yen chance no so nya 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
19: for from Jail Justice. My issue is will feel quite so. Monday to Friday from 3 to 6 p.m. Now say this day, you are too much in it. You bet you are and you are too young hopeful. Tuesday is there, your confessions. You are the counselor's duty is here. You are this year's here, bravo.
20: One morning, we call a demo of the corner, they were making love. Since that time, you know, up to now, where there is, the news is here, out of 11 days, no you won't.
19: As I am getting sports drew to there, many more samples for you, and a crime of what there. A demo was serious. No bon no diaco diaco. I'm on the actual nasty. And you fear quite so or fear quite so. Only on our dome 106.3 FM. Yeah, means
21: so a man no brimun ye druno. 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
22: 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At the Sininazo? Aye, Ghana, Brazil, Argentina, France, England. Aye, no show, Jesse. No show, S. Shimo. You're a chance to invest your near Buenia Coma. 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
0: ABA Herbal Center. No. Say your glaucoma. Glaucoma. And that's a cataract. You can't say it. And one is a woody didikake. And Santam Shim. When you swap the whole clay. Lay a Namu Halpadia. ABA Betonet. ABA Herbal Center. I will call that Sujina Sienati Wapa. Praying. I was 0541-565-199.
1: Abufo biada ye so ne se obenya Orion Cyrus Publication enwoma na odie dijuma efi se ebie mu fra na dwene mu enwoma kenkan ekonkan omakunta guo omunti ase demufua efi nursery 1 ekopim nursery 2 o 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will be a say, a cra, and a kumase, and a reading piano, phrase 0555-313-658, and a 0249-411-234.
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2: Yeah, that's what you're doing. I'm out. I'm ready to see you. 1 p.m. to 3 p.m. I will add Doom TV and Ishira FM. 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
4: 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And yet, dear, will bet me a dear Juma and yet, dear, Benu who cry. Frau Tusso, no one want dain. So, dear Juma Elfi, a jumum. And I say, oh, my happy bia. Shasa obepe Star Cement. 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Upon my shoma, Ubewom, Elk Bomb Barrier. A quana de call a yako, woman go filling station a dear Nimcha, Star Cement ana. Cement, papa. Pa.
5: 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Afei, bo mumo pin ni seho. And no anono. Who be nya message ya? 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A brebia draw. Biabe kone wiye. Nasa wudia. Entempara. Ye

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Startpage is the private search engine that finds what you need without anyone finding out you asked. 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

0: okay, I was here, yeah, HF from studio. Live commentary now, yeah, bro, yeah, care, yeah, care, ho. I say, yeah, so about the, yeah, yeah, but, ha, yeah, no, yeah, the demo, South Africa for the no money fight. I'm glad they crowded the no money fight. Canada for Nanke said that name woman problem. Bia. I know me or was a Kukwasa Kukwasa party near the Adina. I say, you're Joe Mukakra.
1: Yes.
0: And to Odo?
1: Yes.
0: Madway.
1: Mejo, send Biabo Cordia.
0: Biabo Cordia.
1: Biaba, so Biaba. As you want, Rabia,
0: and run and ask them good to a
1: brand easy.
0: And running easy.
1: And rap, you'll be about behind a mission.
0: Away at the bar, away at the way. And Casa de Bibia come.
1: And Rabia, but I'm over Penny and I'm sitting out with
0: the moon. They are now in the train.
1: Yes, yes, yes.
0: What was he say?
1: Oh, say over Penny and I can be human, but
0: who we are, my Penny,
1: what's even for?
0: Say, yeah, whoa. Joseph Tegu,
1: or shall ring into
0: Rosalinda, Papa.
1: Whoa, I am your auntie.
0: Okay,
1: Obiana, ready
0: now. Yes, yes, yes.
1: And come up to any by a flow.
0: Memazza, I eat the visit in an hour with them and now be a gunny be to say, but create man as young. Says I did that, Matthew. 130.
1: What that's
0: it? I said, you be a bayahumati.
1: And yeah.

0: And they're ready, they open your baby family and I say, be down, I say.
1: And this is a Mubuki hotel, my.
0: Yes,
1: I will. We are going to be internet as a cabin.
2: Sir, advantage, Kakra, who is a Sadano. I was here, never bought. No, because it's in a last. I imagine a last cry. We are new room.
1: That is Argentina, then.
2: And Argentina, the end 10 to 12.
1: And ye, we are not yet the Ghana, the end at 12. Argentina, the end, the end, the end, the end, the
2: end,
1: the end, the end, the end, the end, the
2: end, the
1: end, the end, the end, the end, the end, the end, the
2: end, the
1: end, the end, the end,
2: the end, the end, the end, the end, the end, Netherlands and Morocco, but I know the engine yet.
1: How much? If it's not quite near who the will be, say, as you say, Korea, Mr. Lessimo, it should be by you. Yeah, we need to be. I
2: don't
1: want you to be
2: a new champion. Look to Germany and
1: Yetiano, Mr. Lessia, Tiao,
2: Zanovia.
1: Oh, yeah, dear,
2: Zanovia,
1: sir, and me.
2: Ah, the CIA,
1: sir,
2: Zianoko.
1: Hey.
2: Sir, Germany, Paraguay, and India, a mania, the Mitimi, Echum. Navi, Nahumachin, 1 a.m. Netherlands, Morocco,
0: and
2: the young Martin, Ivy Coast, and in Norway, but Bono, and Bernadette, Milanum.
1: Okay,
2: ha, no, dear Bay, because Africa, Eginum,
0: do the better,
2: 9 p.m., France, and Sweden, and so on, and a Pont du Baco, and they say, oh, my supper. Navi. Ukwada, FS July, no. May you call Ukwado, 1 a.m. and the Fala, it's Mitchum. England, ne, dear Congo, Naditia, and Opa, a year, no nine, Pepe,
1: Joseph Tegu.
2: No nine, Pepe, and also, Omo, we are, no more change, you know. Eh, Belgium, listen, the gas, how much is the meaning, and the meaning, say,
1: there,
2: Thursday, how much, Eya dumi enu
1: 12
2: midnight
1: aha
2: eh US ni Bosnia enu intimi twagu emu egu so abi na chume nonso Spain ni Austria
1: and the ebeye
2: enu de ebeye
1: and the ebeye
2: ye wiya ye nkoda because Portugal any place e bonu eh 11 p.m.
1: 11
2: ebi wi 1 a.m.
1: Portugal
2: any Croatia
1: any Croatia
2: and you twagu egu so
1: and the no
2: have have 3 July every Friday no e holiday no Switzerland no Algeria 3 a.m. enu de ebe ba beye 3 a.m.
1: 3.
2: Aye.
1: Holiday, holiday. 3. Babna
2: ayenye.
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2: Australia and Egypt. And also, one of the best you mean,
1: and the Abeyo.
2: Now, in an agent, Luciano, no more pono watching. There's 2 hours after, I didn't tell you, Kivet Abo. Oh, yeah,
1: not just yet. Your bear 3 months at Wazo.
2: Have Ghana and Colombia, and so I will bow 1:30 a.m.
1: Friday na kase wa asem pa. But we dey 2 hours be the den
2: time program. E betimi akọ extra time.
1: Yeah.
2: Any penalty shootout. And you say na no kase jisi no.
1: Sani edu na ya ya set 3 matches into uni odu be first match.
2: Any problem kra.
1: Na
2: Argentina match no.
1: Mo pa Argentina match.
0: E pa be Argentina.
1: Na micro crowns betimi aye yi first one no.
2: No no okọ ni eja no kwan.
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2: si ma bia no mane ye be bo ni e be
1: ya de yakobo
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1: 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Ras Energy Drink, Sports Water, Vim Energy Drink, Alive Air Soap, Anna Azar Paint, Fortune Spread, and Sigma Appliances, Woma Dauruma, Anna Womu Suyas, and the other live commentary, though, at the Abramo. Mr. Tegu,
0: yes,
1: game no, I am fan of support.
0: Baku Fimu. Na baku baku ba free munu. There are two tips in now to say. Ya time for ya Ghana for ya time for me do part of match no.
1: Za.
0: Baku de osima ya player baku si ni chrome wo. Baku so pamu ya chrome for no go ball brown chrome na. Wa pamu na ba Ghana. Wa pamu be ba Ghana. E do all sha one e be win.
1: Da ye die.
0: Da ye die o say. Confirm no mu hye na come out.
1: Da ye die.
0: What you say? Yo ma join inside the mutrim edin pa. Wa anti flow man flow.
1: Anti Abuja yaba kwabna. Quick one, and
2: on this very much, and then said, no, can not see, but Yenina, a year, TF1, and near more Africa, play teams of good Africa, and then Munina Basso. Africa for the first time, you know, stages, you know, out of 10 teams, and then Mun 9, there's a good 90% record. Oh, my Ben Yokra, a year, I think, South America, I was good at 83.3, Europe, 81.6, percentage wise, almost qualify. And it's telling you, say, Africa, more than one. Afi, akon kan yi papa. Ah, what say? You more about South Africa at a point near nyina nim say South Africa be fimu ntem because why?
1: Omusi
2: say.
1: Yeah, Omusi say.
2: Yeah, but omu eji omu niam yi, esa ba be nya very good points. Etimi e dey qualify, e kwa to so mi nu e wo group nim. Ah, we say another host stage. So omu Mexico, una na osa group no.
1: Yeah.
2: Enti, yeah, and they are welcoming back omu center back eh Bukazi is a man.
1: Bukazi.
2: He was super. And you know, if he's coming back, it's going to help them. Even in his absence, they were able to master a very good defense. And you ever heard how South Africa will pan out? But who said it is it? And South Africa, where Ghana of who said it is it? Can see a court tournament. Yanshas ye. Yeah, kwani mafuna na yeye.
1: Ah, oh kasi toli mum. Si toli. So no di card no.
2: Eh si toli mum.
1: Ah, si toli mum na kana sem na ona waba.
2: And we will see how Ghana and South Africa the money won be si akọ. Eh won because yeah, as at the third round of matches no. No money akọ kan pa ohwe. So we must pass omo boss no. How they attack? They are how madwin eh finishing. Eh oh, opponent in area ho no. Canada so on the other side. Won start ye. But Edu the third group matches no more wanna drop it. And against Switzerland, they were really, really exposed and they were found wanting.
1: Okay.
2: And this is also give Canada a chance to also rewrite their performance and come out better. And to me, no, I call a tale of two cities. Obia the no Adani, we start ye we and you see how they chant things out. Oh, nine mark on Kanya. But like Minister Africa, Africa for us a Taobochi. And that's not from what being there. But all the same, I hope the two of them give us a very good game. I bet you enjoy a very good night of football.
1: Well, okay, ensure I don't want to come. Radio Cecilia Santibai. And you know, you too many. Aha, and I saw you know, who are teaching me, and you told me, Yaba Cruz number. A band of live commentary, I say, and about my planning, you know, Benano. Ghana Black Sox and Rada Wabo Esikio Wamo Aya qualification already na Jenada again Croatia 2-1 Equitia Ghana Beta Ninina qualification a Ghana and Saturday Amumate and a Ghana Bebo Beta this game Santa Rafael Dine and so at the Pinheiro Wano Anna what right them from Portugal South Africa Woman Canada Anna Eddie ACNE and then you play Sophie Stadium 70,492 seater capacity. Anna FA.
2: There's a Canada so move from Omkrum.
1: Yeah.
2: And I know we protest.
1: Yeah. So Santa Rafi Pinheiro Wasena Bank Game Nasasma Baku and Termini. And now this will be a Matra Kasa goalkeeper. William Foster Africa, Warren Asate, Wamubo Okon, Abo Mbokazi, Wamubo Aya Modiba, Anafe Matao, and Fifio, Wamubo Mukwena, Ana Omubo Soteli, Afe Abrantani Dinadi, Mufakin, Wasatine, Anamubo Polis, Destata, Anafe Museko,
4: 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when the club are done down, what's up, Bianco? Namin top on a fat to be answered up here. Now I'm at Tibafa. Born of Abbey Canada, woman the club bottom, woman down the one Kakaka. Now Brantani, the other Richmond Lai, have thrown you to the Atia. Woman in the other South Africa, Richmond Lai, what to Baran Tapaso, Nanko, Abrantani, the other Jonathan David, went to Benya Brantano. A first go kicker, your boy Eritrea.
0: The lie, no.
4: South Africa, man.
0: The lie.
4: Yeah.
0: What you say? Yes, what you say? Jamestown. Tashinumwani. Akola. What you say? Yes, what you say? The lie, flow.
4: Now, South Africa. We met up with him to pass on. Born a club, branched in the other Macquena. Where you born there, Rabo? Where you are branched in the other Colonials? Went to Benya, no. Born a call, Aquaquity. Aya. Woman in dinner in Canada. Woman in the club, born in CCA. Woman down Domaho. Bakumi Ranumiasa, Bona Babia Brantani Dinadi, Bombito, Bombito de Clubono, Wetabon Tapaso, Wabana Bana, Metamakana, Justus Wetrafa, Bona Babeti, Arantani Dinadi, Aya Apollos, Apollos in him, Apollos 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Berina, William Mills will be on the day. What be any day where you bet me? I said, we are my pop, Sibona Tete, what I call Fifi, Nanko Abrantani Dinadi, Aya Makopa, went to Manano, Bona Kakadi, Aya Brantani Daddy Miller, Mela de Crab or Miller, what about us? I were Pia, what about a Kakuma Richmond Lai, I want Fifi now, what my Pia Kakabi, Canada, woman who goes to Crab on Canada man in here, Ritual Lai, Laya Piabandi, Abraham Teddy, Colonius, Colonius 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What the foul? Adi Etia Canada man on Center Rafi. What the foul? Adi Ama Modiba. But I don't have a Modiba crying at Tiaquano.
2: I can't get piano man to form. You know who's a little Lucy born in here. Why not fast? I want to find one home. I want to answer so long.
4: I'm locked in a night. Now, born about the Modiba. Modiba na born in for South Africa. Modiba near where Piama de Kakuma Mbokanze, Mbokanze, Mbokanze, what was where Jabba de Kakuma Ocon, our penalty Yabos Nete, where Jabba de Kakabi, Nanko Hebron Tanitin, Adi Aya, okay, when I'm a go pana, we bet to many and our colonials.
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4: Does it not be Apollos, what my man crying? Apollos, what my man crying? Bobito, what club on the front of Baratata line? Throw in a Jatoretia Canada, Woma to Baron Tampaso, Bona Babeti, Aya South Africa, Abrantani de Macrena, when the Crabon, where Jabana Kateka Krebi, Nekaki Twebi, and Cabrantani de Tani Oluasei, and Kawafabon, and Nasrabi, and Tobacco, back with Canada, and Fifio, cool the Tempest down. Abrantani de Sotoli, where you born Kakabi assign, and your brand where Piaman Suka Kabi, born Ababe D. A. Madal, Madonna Crabano, Madal Lusu Possession, Ababe D. A. Ocon, where Tabana said to Tete, we met Timakana, now Sarafika dear, Sarafika dear, Sarafika dear, where Tabana by Fifisa, Swatubesuana, Natsuabi, Sarafika, about telling the other more for Kane. What Dada was a book about went to Mantibuoy.
2: Oh, sir, technical branch and the boy, or an I am the boy.
1: Okay,
2: what Chiano? And the Abbey now move away from Wookipano. And we are one of faster. I want to be two and see one son and a banner. But we are there. So, Pago, I don't know what you want. Come on, but one book and answer a reference as it did. No.
4: Okay, now you have charged by the sofa. Bonnie is throwing a branch and is in a day. John Stone. What about in Tampaso? What about a Quetelka Krebby? What about a Kakuma Saliba? Saliba Swapia? What about a Kakuma Esther Kill? What about Swapia Bone Kakrebby? What about a Kakuma Mila? Milan Krabon, Milanie, Mila Pedia Bada Sibinasurabi? Tao Abrante de Tani, Uluasei, Womaman and Anka Bonacra Tani, Uluasei, Nigeria Niba. But our poor Adam Canada minor, Sanya Richmond Lye, and so Elbo Adam Canada, Canada man, the same thing. But Medica Cassa Aquaya, and Kakaki to every Cabran, Kalim Zanka, Yanir Aisio, Yabua Yabua, oh, Yabua, Aquaya, why Colombia, or Dabi, or Ecuador, and Sakaki to every Angelini.
2: Second Ecuador and Asia.
4: I say Colombia, Portugal. Eh, gan eh.
2: Maybe not.
4: Your chances, no.
2: Not the Angibet Messiano. Eh, and Ecuador.
4: Ecuador, Muma. And the Kaki to a Bangasia, Yabua. Now, chance for Canada. We'll bet to my crown and a slobby. Santa Rafi. What do you be your heart? Oh, where's Santa Rafi? Can you name the Nazia Kate? Pablo, what is or whatever many foul for bomb. Now, South Africa, Sophie Stadium, Gio, Canada, Gio. Wakuma, a team, Eddie Mamma Papa, Betano.
0: Yes,
4: we better better, Betano.
0: Betano.
4: www.betano.com.gh.
0: Betano.
4: No, I create your account, no.
0: Betano.
4: The first time, scared that terrible boy.
0: Betano.
4: El Fabe 2000. And the question, you know, we try better there, Betano.
0: Betano.
4: And I'm a for them to choose it.
0: Yes.
4: For Pepsodent.
0: Yes.
4: Pepsodent is a welcome to be.
0: Okay.
4: Open the best defender. And Pepsodent, or boss, so we don't know who buy you.
0: Nice.
4: Any bacteria be a wire who says striker. Or person say go there. Ah, we be in a flock. And two better, we see a come out, sitting young one here. And me a Pepsodent, what's he do the two? Anopa. And then you may choose
0: it. Yes.
4: Matters, and also in your come
0: out. Okay.
4: And for my woman, tell them more elsewhere. So the star cement in here. Who be see there Star Cement?
0: Star Cement.
4: Winner air 32.5R now.
0: Okay.
4: And on the parameters, I am very, reliable, I am workable, and I am very durable. And construction working in the everyday construction, and the idea. But I pass out to foundation. I pass out to say columns. I pass out to say beam. And answer slabs. And no, I am Star Cement 32.5R. Now no sweat. Now the idea. Now no sweat. My boy, pa. We come be a tour dance on your ma. Star Cement. We be a tour. But no mess, no. I am 0531 0288 0288 77 77. Now, so Rafi, what the foul? Now, Brantani, there in my corner. Women, did I want to Teboho, my corner? Teboho. Where did I want to a Pedabaka Kabi? What about a Kakuma Brantani Dean Eddie Masako? Masako, Taban, the Abba, Abrantani, there in Matao, Madao, Piana Kakuma Kon, Kona Taban, the Kakuma Mbokansi, in Bokansa Pia. What about a Kakuma Brantani Dean Eddie Apollos? Apollos, are you born there, Ramka Kabi? No, Mate Makana. Born across South Africa, woman echo now. I'm not telling you, Adi Aya Modiba, where you born a remnant should be. Woman, man, cry, woman, and you possess your born a cockody, Jonathan David. David, are you born a Quacheca Krebby? Nasuna be a man to my father, Bonanca, Tabo Homaquena, where you born the Cockumama Gopana should be. I'm not telling to Banco. No, Canada, woman for born in Tapaso, where Jabon de Cocoma Mila, Melanie Crabono, Melanie, where you born de Acoma, Abrantani Dinadi, Ayatani, Ole Wasei, Wasei de Cocoma Mila, Melabetima Corona 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Now we're down the crack of the goalkeeper. One of the Piaman Kakabi. Now, one man in Tinati, Aya Canada. Bombito, where you bank a cabby de Rambo. Go back to Macana, Joe Stone. Wakatio, Jonathan David, and Nasrabi. Went to Mafa. Now, Bona Saba, Abantani Tinati Tani, Oluwa say, yeah, you bought the man on penalty, Yabas in a turn of my pair. I wonder who go boost is a Guadimi Yama. I crab a boy as a better. And now there's what to be Bobono. Refra de Fao, Ariama Sara Fica, Omabobon and Tapaso, Bonababi Taboho Makwena, Makwena Piano Bona Cockman Bocanze, 12 minutes in Sara Fasaf, Sara Fica Sebi Sanso, and a Canada Munsebi Ocon, Ocon the crab on where you bought a Cockma, the goalkeeper Williams. Williams in here, Wadada and Williams, Wasuo Biamra, Teboho Makwena, Makwena Pia, Wadabana Kokuma Okon, Okon ye, Okon, Wadana, Wapia de Kokoma, Teboho Makwena, Wadosubana Kokuma, the goalkeeper, 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Mofaken, what about a sign? What about the Sotoli? What about Sapia? What about a bear? Modiba, Wate, Modiba, Penalty Yabos, no, National Be Canada. What about Kalama license, Jonathan David? Born into Bangkok, where Pierre Bonabre in Bokanze, in Mokanze, in Abone Kano, in Mokanze, the Odandanaho, in Mokanze, Santa Seco, Cancun and Tonoma Pair, where Pierre Bandabre and Modiba, Modiba Ibana Kofife, Mofa Kilobet Madanwana, Nasuan Tamafa, where you born now, Wana Aquaqua de Mila, Melanie, Mila for Canada, Mila,
0: what a game!
4: Mila and Tamandana, who
0: yes, what a game, Gabi, and what a commentary, Gabi. Sebabika Bobo, Chamilano, good striker. But Bowie, what a chance to ask him, Bowie, sir. Unabo, Claire, Uncle Chai, there. Boshote, look at you, boy, there.
1: Uncle, the sign, Uncle, the Amadou, and
0: the Amadou, and the fast.
1: Ben Bokanzi, yeah, dear pa.
0: Yes, flow.
4: Now, may I touch my dear supporter, Aya, Kwanakika, Yabari, a chest of Africa. Boria, Kwanakiki, Yabari, a chest of Africa. Abrante, the daddy Miller for Canada. 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
4: 6/30/2026. What's so beyond it? What's so beyond? What's so beyond? What's so beyond? Now, Magofa, we're back to my fan, Wapim, Nasu goalkeeper, Edema Canada, what's so beyond? What's the place of the enemy? So, Munyabatre, what's happening to the Kakuma Bombito? What is Pia and the Kakuma Johnstone? Tosuna Ibana Jeromo. Now Bana Kokodi Saliba. Saliba Necrano. Saliba Ibano Jonathan David. We bet to Macana. Now Wafa Bono Ekra. Aya Branchan the other Tani Olua say Jonathan Nasunabi Sotoli. Kwabena?
2: Now Jonathan no chai.
4: Eh wangwa.
2: Jonathan no chai. Well, we near one time shot, I was uncobo. A man if you
4: tell me pa
2: but yes. Sebula and a mess in a side honor. Your piano mana. Sometimes the players need to be smart. The boy with no sanko to me, but you must have a fabaso.
4: Yeah,
2: once I make a joy, they omit to improve. They are well organized.
4: And then the last time I can say, maybe who's a good woman winning.
2: We are well organized. And you can see, the woman's a Canada Bobby. Hey, Bobby,
4: yeah, I'm going
2: to
4: make us
2: a Canada Bobby, and they are taking the ball to you. But who shall build up from the back any patient passing game now? South Africa are in control of the game.
4: Okay, Ostakio, Ned, we're gonna burn it. Ostakio, we're trouble for Canada. Take over your boy. But maybe I know who he has all born as Adam. We're moving our bones at Jonathan David. Jonathan, Jonathan,
2: I won't turn.
4: I'm
2: going to your mobile.
4: Alfonso Davis. Okofane.
2: Ene zile ni mwachi ni pao.
4: Ono wankase pra dini nya pao. Pra dini nya. Now 60 minutes so far. Lawson Herbal Mixer. Lawson Locker Mixer. Lawson Dleman Capsule.
0: Champion Lawson.
4: Na Lawson Herbal Mixer no.
0: Lawson see there.
4: For malaria, for typhoid.
0: Yes.
4: Ninyina ye di tu ase.
0: Oh.
4: O person ni pedia ni jina ye.
0: Nice.
4: Umi usi 7 year kama.
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4: Emi ya Lawson Herbal Mixer.
0: Okay.
4: Lawson Locker Mixer ye for ma. 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
0: Okay.
4: Ma unsan kao di.
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4: Enwe ti wamu di Lawson Dleman Capsule. 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
0: panosu.
4: Eye me medru.
0: Yes.
4: Mumbi na upro se ti nambo hon bai.
0: Yes.
4: O dun suwa uti ya wa bem em.
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0: 0242.
4: 133.
0: 577.
4: Na Orion Silence Publication.
0: Yes.
4: Orion Silence Publication.
0: Nice.
4: Woman of many books, Eddie Abanaka, Adiatum GS, Jatum, Wobu books from Kret, Ekopim, Aya KG1, KG2, and the primary. Womo, Eddie books in Yinaba, Nessie 1, Nessie 2, Kudani books in Yinabio,
0: yes,
4: Abana Aya Language and Literacy. Womo the numeracy skills, Womo the phonics, Womo Eddie Sight West, Eddie Aba, Natural skills and picture reading, and the color in Yankodano, Ababu, Womo, your Patu, or Batana, pay books, Eddie Ama, by Orion Silence. Publications or Mugus to Nibi. What do you call air books for Bubia? Catom is open Orion, Diano.
0: Okay,
4: publications in the Behawa, Saros in the Behawa. What a Catom is open Orion, Diribi. And where be on the Diaman Pato, woman number 0555 313
0: 658 658.
4: But Kenya say, and I've been on Orion Sara Publication.
0: Okay,
4: after we loft windows and door system.
0: Yes,
4: we loft windows and door system. West will fear every year. Security and some no person across your party. A pronoun for my demand, you know. Yaman, the bad boy, a pound cook with your problem. Oh, there will be to be embun remo and the matter open hanging, open casement, open air sliding, open fixer. You're in that yamal, but on sour doors in the baby yamal.
0: Yes,
4: a banner balustrade, a banner say open leak proof, open bullet proof, open air break resistance. And your wheel of windows and door system. A petit number one, a honor master, a case here. Woman Ben Savic, woman no messier 0537 817 472. Not when you will love to windows. ABA Habaknik. ABA Habaknik.
0: Not
4: Eddie Komo.
0: Okay.
4: 18 minutes so far. South Africa. What we say is so. I know man in the Canada went to be Sebi. Taboho Makwena. What Tabana said, well, we are Madiba. Now so bona trace. I throw in a year to the tier. South Africa man. Madiba. And then you may with Diagropa. Now Bonnie throwing John Stone. When they crab out for Canada. What to Bonnie the Kakuma Saliba. Now you are Canada natural Ruffy. What the foul area about Canada and Ibani Dani Saliba. Now, what about Fabono? Abrantani Dinade Estakio. What about Fabono? Estakio. What's Obianco? Obianco? Obianco? Obianco? Munjao Bono? Neamramapo? Now Bombito. What about Fabono? Bombito? Ni Odandano? Santa Sacre Cancono, Nifafa Zope. What about a Kakwate? Bonababa Sotoli. Sotoli Pia, Oya Branted de Magopa. 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Wapia Kakabi. Akwaka de Richmond Lai. Richmond Lai for Canada. Richmond Lai. What about a Kakuma Colonius? Colonius Apia. What a Kakuma Saliba. Saliba Swepia. Asanabana Kakuma Colonius. Colonius Nicrabono. Colonius Sune. Colonius Sune. Where you bond your Romomilla. Ubetimaquana. One in the Abranted de Madau. Madau Pia. What about a Kakuma Ocon? Ocona Bonne Econo. What about a Kakuma William? Williams Nye for South Africa. Williams Nye, Wapia, what about a bet in Mbokanze? Mbokanze, Mbokanze for South Africa. Wajaba and Kakuma Sotole, Sotole Pia, what about a Kakuma Ocon? Ocon a Jabba and Kakabe, now Odbano, Akakuma Madao, Madao Yupono, Masako, Masako Betimakana, Wetimako Kakwe de Mila, Mila Jabono, what about a Kakuma Brantani, Richmond Lai, Santa Rafi, Wadifo Adamatani Uluasei, Santa Rafi, Wadifo Adama. Tani Oluwasei for Canada man training minutes so far. Canada, what we say besanso, and our man in South Africa. What we say be sure, Shonoma wana can radio station swing here. Who from a garbage room, I'm a Joso, alongside
0: Joseph Tego, okay, baby Joe.
4: Anna Fee.
2: Anna Nijima Franklin.
4: Opa Penya, Tita, Kwabena, Esdo. Now, I'm trying to make this so. ABA Herbal Clinic.
0: Yes.
4: ABA Herbal Clinic.
0: Oh, no, not
4: I'm Osofu Raksa, no, no. Ah, wama, I know the man who
0: know.
4: Osofu Raksa, no, no. Ah, Gladi Nyankupo. Osi glycoma, cataract.
0: Nice.
4: Wobe tu yose, me kama. Now, born here, corner, free kick. Edema Canada. Wama peja bono. Jonathan, na. Nansu Nabi, Saliba.
2: Na boy, in wajime ashe.
4: Ah, akwa wepa.
2: Where is the free head
0: out? I said, I'm not sure the same thing, but I know, yeah, the other share.
4: Canada for Ipa Colonius.
2: I'm over there, free and you have two boys here, man. Ubianta, Kakani, keeper, just two steps.
4: Bomi Yekeke.
2: Echi.
4: Now, Masako, Masako, Masako, Masako, Masako, Masako, for South Africa, where you bought a better Taboho Makoda bullet. Nasuban and Tibanko and Koi. Bona cock with Madao, Madao Pia or Banacoma Ocon, Ocon for South Africa, Wapiana Cockma Mbokanze, Mbokanze Ibono, what about a Cockma Branch and the Mofa Kane, Mofa Pia or Bana Abe Aya Madiba, Madiba 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
0: Yes.
4: Doctor, see Wendy, Naya, we are.
0: Wendy,
4: Naya, we are. Bra.
0: Yes.
4: No more will do on my other side.
0: Okay.
4: Now we are waiting to marry you.
0: Nice.
4: But Bama what to happy one pim.
0: Oh.
4: Bama what about the blue one pim.
0: Oh.
4: Bama went to be near Juma.
0: Oh.
4: Kati, I don't know who my man is, sir.
0: Ubla.
4: What it here?
0: Yes.
4: Abasa, Mamma, I am pet.
0: Debbie.
4: Bama be at the Ocos in any major member in any name.
0: Okay.
4: And to Konako, who knew any master, Ebika.
0: Sir,
4: everybody coming.
0: Bama for do one and say, well,
4: sir.
0: Look up, Nasa.
4: Ah. Ebi, dear Doctor Zebra.
0: Yes.
4: Obe Bama, Bama, aye, yay. Not as a bench born as a
0: bone
4: procedure.
0: Yes.
4: Also be trusted.
0: Yes,
4: so when your kidney infections.
0: Okay.
4: And as when your liver infections.
0: Yes.
4: Doctor Sebra. Nanny or Nymphidian in Casa.
0: Simple.
4: One for Fidian Globe, the Pedian. One more, I had the sap.
0: Yes.
4: And when you are Bana Utimi.
0: Okay.
4: Now a new person in Pedian in Ayakama.
0: Nice.
4: We are Bama no Timmy. Now person in Pedian in Ayakama.
0: Okay.
4: I am so for Rasta Ho.
0: Rasta.
4: ABA Herbal Clinic.
0: Okay.
4: Quadra Sotina say.
0: Aya.
4: Womu Ben Marketing.
0: Okay.
4: Woko Aya Doma Hinkra.
0: Yes.
4: Womu Eben Aya. A Pereza Preparatory School.
0: Nice.
4: What money appear could be coast on a bus home?
0: No, man.
4: Sir Doctor,
0: okay.
4: I was 0541.
0: 0541.
4: 565.
0: 565.
4: 199.
0: 199.
4: And I said 0502.
0: 0502.
4: 812.
0: 812.
4: 161.
0: 161.
4: No one your ABA. Herbal Clinic.
0: Sir Doctor,
4: what do you say to my abuas is here? What do you say? Activate.
0: Okay.
4: Activate is safe.
0: Yes.
4: Where be a Duma?
0: Okay.
4: Where Duma now? Where be a no? Who person your software?
0: Nice.
4: I'll bet you media manager where Duma now.
0: Nice.
4: I know you activate.
0: Okay.
4: And the care I do, the crucia.
0: Yes.
4: Care I do gas and oven.
0: Care I do.
4: Kebra.
0: Okay.
4: Nah, me know I'm called activate. Wo.
0: Activate.
4: When your software and farm out.
0: Yes.
4: And your gas, do a war air store room. Ho. Win man. I say, we'll be a wa ba de bi obeye aduma bia wini ma no anafe obi to obi pepepe obi hu dia yato ne nyina no sa software ne ke sa wini bia bra na me fan ko activate wo
0: nice
4: activate se wo normal software
0: okay
4: ano na di be monitor na wo de be track supply chain vulnerabilities afa wo de be monitor procurement wo de be monitor aya wo products you know
0: nice.
4: Wo de be control defect afa warehouse any storage wo nyina no proper invoicing wo ma software de amawa e be na kama de amawa afa tiem ye sa e bia ke adu wan sa wo product ni say na normal one organa
0: yes
4: I saw this sticker bo
0: for bon
4: for sticker bo
0: yes
4: and to obi to obi ano afa the phone
0: okay
4: no wa scan QR code no wa scan QR code no say dabi we ke adu ni amani bia
0: adu be say be ke
4: e be ke
0: yes
4: no wo say dabi ke adu ni amani bia mbato say adwuma no
0: yes
4: e activate
0: activate
4: e say wo ma air temper proof air stickers
0: nice
4: with SG1 air barcode and as a QR code
0: nice.
4: For authentication
0: okay
4: I don't know about detected the original of Adiana Otono
0: okay.
4: And the Pato Bra. Afe, who product na oye
0: yes.
4: Ebia and San Apesoye, Isuena Apesoye, Ebia Toko Clan Apesoya,
0: okay.
4: So young Lebu, Aina Pipanaya, the
0: Fahun.
4: No more being Tabu,
0: simple.
4: Jobet my and come at the amount I activate,
0: activate,
4: and Tibra, Aya Topa, Aya, Pogas in Taho,
0: nice.
4: I want to activate war. Woman number 0205 0205 587 587 575 575 and answer 0544 0544 0533 0533 205 205. Now when you activate now Mac Visiting Center,
0: okay,
4: Mac Visiting Center. Although one CCTV cameras there, one catching there, we fear ho,
0: yes,
4: we warehouse ho,
0: okay,
4: we to memo ho,
0: okay,
4: to be fabo ho,
0: yes,
4: who person to be the ball man tema, you were the AI. And you're 3-in-1.
0: Yes.
4: You are the AI. And you're 2-in-1.
0: Nice.
4: And you are the AI. Street light echo.
0: Okay.
4: And you know, man, tell me, see the bing. And you're confident where you're timing number two.
0: Oh, nice.
4: Mamma, man, now trip.
0: Okay.
4: I just want my more prison.
0: Okay.
4: You're so if you're near about Kabia. Now, no, Oko, open you, Kado, Nifio.
0: Yes.
4: Oko, two in the car tie.
0: Yes.
4: We did it here near the footage in the
0: car.
4: Make visits and as soon period.
0: Yes, simple class.
4: But I know my CCTV cameras.
0: Okay.
4: Now, when you say I afford you.
0: Oh, sir.
4: Almost say our Wi-Fi connectivity.
0: Okay.
4: As I record it.
0: Yes.
4: We bet me the memory card, the same no record. So,
0: okay.
4: Who we are watching the at home.
0: Nice.
4: And to batch of make visits and as a boss from Chihuahua.
0: Okay.
4: Woman number is 0554.
0: 0554 599 599 810 810.
4: Now when you're almost sweat to my boy, I feel Jenny Juma.
0: Okay.
4: Now 27 minutes so far. South Africa. Woman Shabby. South Sudan Canada, woman Shabby. Woman Tavern and Tapas about the crack Canada. Wapia, what about a crack of my Saliba? Saliba Lusu possessing. Bona Bavari Apollos, Apollos for South Africa, Apollos in here, Nesu Saliba Wafa, Bona Kakwari Sotoli, Sotoli, Wajaba de Kakuma and Bokanze, Wanusapia Teboho Makwena, Bona Kakwadi in Fifem, Wemet Makwana, South Africa, South Africa Mofa Kane, Nanko Magofa, Nesu Entimania Brantano, Nanka or Magofa, Wetimaniano, Bona Bavari Tree. 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For South Africa. 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Apollos a Jabono. What a Koma Sotoli. Sotoli Pia to Mbokanzi. Mbokanzi a Jabon de Koma Okon. Okona Bone Ekano. What a Swanya Madao. Madao for South Africa to Okon. Okonye. What down down ho. Where Jabon de Kokuma Mbokanzi. Mbokanzi want to play there. Where Pierre Kokuma the goalkeeper. Ruan Aya Williams. Williams near Honofapia, what about a Kokuma Okon, Okon Tadanaho, Wamupia Banaba Santa Seco, now two, Epia number three, Natrepia, and a command number four, now Abrantan de Mokazi, Wadabana Quetri, what a Kokuma goalkeeper, Honofapia the Kokuma Okon, Okon the club for South Africa, Okonye, what's a moment, Momadia, everybody at Hayo, Wadabana the Kokuma goalkeeper, once again, now, Bonnie Club William, Wapia, what about a Kokuma Okon, Okon Sepia, what a Kokuma goalkeeper, William. Williams is here. Katoma, I tani. What do I say? Bre, bre, I'm in Mozwati. No, I me. Oh, can I say? Baby, I'm in. I said, I'm in. Who wants to be the only one here? And to keep on in here. and a Canada player and Susu Jinaho. Ready, Yakupom. Wasuma Banetetetetetetet. Not when ya Mofakin. 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What about a bear? Abantan again. And the Tabo Homokana. Where you bandia Ramo Apollos. Roberto Mafana. Okay, Mofakin. Mofakin. What about a son? What about a Abel Madiba? Madiba Banetimanko. Not Tabo Homokana. 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Where you bono Magopa. Nazirabi. Where to my name, Magopa?
2: Zuntiot football from South Africa. Bafana, Bafana. They are playing very, very well.
0: Coach, no, so be
2: but the iron is
0: a coach, no be musia.
2: Match be an end. Match be an end. Game will a game of equals. What you say? South Africa, I did it, but Omumuru Canada so.
1: Mm-hmm.
2: Canada so, South Africa so.
1: Okay.
2: And these are some of the matches I bet square said the Missia Canaman. I had the Balkova match, which is a Kiver near Argentina. Bako a hon nino.
1: Bako a hon de mprobe, bako su de de.
2: Bato fa bise, mezi koni kwa da. O bian se ramon yon koso.
1: Na, kwa bra, what if se se kevet? Eye di omu ye spen di ene a?
2: A, se ande eye upset na isi.
1: Okay.
2: Ene bie si da, 1990.
1: Mm-hmm.
2: Argentina eko into World Cup. Abla anwa umu ko as defending champions after winning 86. With the good old Diego Armando Maradona. Muru chayga nom, senzini nom. And Kaninja, there was one striker. One striker, even Kaninja. Kaninja and Maduna combination, you boy. So what you say? And Eldruano, and then I see Cameroon. A bye. That's a Cameroon, so much.
1: I'm more upset, Tiomo.
2: Ah, yeah. Pedia Bobby, a weird. Not Massin, Edinity, Panyan, Nesho.
1: Kanyan,
2: Cameroon ball, 9-11. Argentina, yeah. Come on, Timianti. Now against the view, not Timbu. As you want Timianti, and I come around for 3 points in the quality. Every day, a bit messy. But on paper, you can on paper.
1: Yeah,
2: you compare one in India. It's a Colombia and Ghana Sea. It's a because of your Colombia or form. And I'll bet you, I say Ghana. A year more than more Colombia said, I'm Ghana. So,
1: yeah, of course.
2: What you say? Yeah. In terms of trophies, Ghana.
1: Yeah,
2: Colombia, you go to
1: and if you offer continent by continent, your continent to
2: China. Maker, and I work up Colombia Sucrano, the best to move your quarterfinal.
1: Yeah, when Munam Sucho, you know me,
2: and I'm making
1: I know me.
2: And the amount of equals to be a Samu, who have a bed on Egypt, a bed on Senegas, a bed on Sharam Rus and the Gaso. And these are the fights the Africans should go in.
1: Okay,
2: I mean, Mano, I had the match Bakua also be at Missy Pehe and Netherlands in Muruku. Don't go there.
1: Nice game. Now, Busia, you have to admit this from our born Accra, Canada minor. 32 minutes out of my ball. One with Shabby Sasso. I'm not South Africa. One with Shabby. We my Jawan and Tapaso, born a baby. Woman and the Canada. Canada woman on the Bonaba. We're Pierre Bonacock by Joe Stone. Naso, Abrantani Dadi, Apollos. What can I want for my policy name? Apollos. When you're a Gokik. Adam South Africa minor. Apollos. Where you are doing yourself for South Africa. Whole Gobus, headquartered by South Africa. Was him not a million more? Na Canada, dear, or my mind, dear, but on your team. You met me on my bomb. Now, born a crime, Bokanzi. For South Africa, in Bokanzi, near a job under Kakuma Ocon, Ocon the Krabano, Ocon a job under Kakuma Mandau, Mandau Swapiano Kakuma Ocon, Ocon a job under the Brown Kakuma, Arantari Daddy Ruan Williams, or the Swapiano, or the Bara Kakuma in Bokanzi, and Abona Kano, or Abantari Dina Adi, I am Magofa, Magofa Betimakana, Nasudabi Masako, Wapim Barbara Tobacco, now, Bona Babedi Fife, Abantari 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Sotole. We're Pierre Bonne de Kokma Ocon. Ocon for South Africa. Where you born Abra Mbokanze? Mbokanze de Mbokanze. To Taboho Mokwena. What is Pierre Bonne Kakabi? What about a Kokma? Aya Ruan Williams. What is Jabber to Taboho Mokwena? Mokwena Kofifio. What about a Kokwete? Saliba. Sotana Mela. Where you born the Kokma Tani Olua Sei? Nazanabi.
2: I was the only New Year. It's Roman, the match has yet to me. Long Kuni,
1: Kabana, Wakame,
0: or Sabahus,
1: Yam Pastor,
2: Domuyan,
1: Matopa, Meba Matum Kusia to a Mequate, Mimpasimbia, Basimbia, and Mamu Fazi, a Yibiama. And as I say, a question that time, and Yan was a major dear May Namco.
2: Are you
1: home? No, I'm not.
2: Nyenye uze ya ya ipe kino.
1: Ah, ube tu hong.
2: Kino.
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2: Ya ipe si
0: Ose anu oba e chiro.
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2: ya kwa ya
1: kwa. 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
0: Enu allegation e leo.
1: Now, Apollos, what you want to say? I'm going to keep for South Africa. I take away my gopher. Nancy, I'll be your man of crime. My gopher.
0: I'm going to go right upon it.
2: By the way, Saka Ghana and Canada say, Pa.
0: Ah,
1: you know. Ah, Pabana. Nanka, dear, by your own.
0: Oh, you're much in a tough match.
2: Hey, Andy.
0: No, no, no, no, no, no, no, no, no,
2: no, no, no, no, no, let's take this opportunity to explain this thing.
1: Okay.
2: And go for the beauty. Said the entire as any ambassador in Portugal. And this is yet in Portugal mobile.
1: Yeah.
0: Maybe
2: mom.
1: Or maybe your mama.
2: Ah, over here. Said the
1: Indian and your Croatia have 50 boss now. Nanka saw Jedemaka or Jenny and about Croatia. Sabi and your Pessia avoid
0: such a Klingo.
2: Colombia, Portugal, Colombia say Klingo. My reference. My Colombia, the Enamaka, no more.
1: Yeah, I mean, yeah,
2: Pet. Watch it, we'll be
1: here. I said, South Africa and Canada, the 50-50 win to be in my
2: way. Okay, home.
1: Aye.
2: And I said, woman with this number, US, Los Angeles.
1: Zah.
2: And I know Musuno. I'm on chance. Who got tournament?
1: Tournament today, the Abbot to me are boom.
2: There were strategies.
1: Ah,
2: maybe you want to be a fan walk when
1: you know to my quaw for walk.
2: And my own say,
1: Ajama, now, Debbie. Ghana Black Stars. Yeah, Akulanya Sanya Sanya Namantana.
2: Yatomu Blankenya in a babu.
1: Yanam Tente
2: and Gadi Diakungu. Tangland need Diakungu.
1: Your best fun ten ten was a Pamela.
0: Hello, Pamela. Your
1: best fun ten ten was a
0: Rose. I'm going back.
1: I'm going to ask. Robo suit me sebi. Came my attain. Yawater 7 minutes so far. Born across South Africa. Woman who possessed a man of Canada. Now Saliba and a boy across Salibanye. Where you born a crabby Rabo? Wapia, born across Richmond Lai. What about a Kakuma Miller? Miller, Miller near for Air Canada. Miller, Miller, Miller, Miller, Miller, Miller, Miller, Lioness, Miller. What about a Kakuma Saliba? Where you born the Remnants of Abbey? I'm not telling you that the tiny Oluwa say went to Mafa, Magopa, one Wafa Bono, Ekon, Wetabano, Williams, and Tabana Seka Kirby, Mofa Kane, Webe to Mafana, Mofa to Mafa, Bona Babedi, Jonathan David, David has to suppose the same, Ababedi South Africa, Teboho Mokwena, Mokwena, Mela, Wakeno, Wapiamano, the Bona Kakuma Saliba, where you born the Aromo, Nasara Fika, Oma Fabono, Oma Sapia and Kakabi, Bona Babedi, Aya Mbokaze, Mbokaze Pia, what about Abbe Modiba, Modiba, Modiba, Modiba, Wadimica, Tetetetetetetet, Modibani, Modibani, Modiba, Dia Modiba, quiet. Modiba, the Bona Cockate,
2: that never say be pardon this year.
0: As a team game.
2: Open in our pass it. Come on, Africa for I like how they build up from the back. Only building are very, very nice.
1: Okay,
2: and they're able to locate the players up front. But their canoe, they are finishing. No?
1: Yeah,
2: oh, the Amame almost says xenophobia to me. But personally, what I admired about them here, how Hugo Bruce able to have a team made up of.
1: I'm about progressing.
2: And if I am. I'm local teams. You know?
1: Okay.
2: Kaiser Chiefs, the Rolling Sundowns, and the Super Sports, you know, these are teams, you know.
1: Yeah.
2: And what. Players may be on free, and he putting them together to give us this kind of football. And I'm in the
1: okay,
2: so I just say, coach, I'm about to
1: South Africa. Oh, that would have been your coach in the master. But I'm not back right. I'm gonna be a 5 years contract. Yeah, yeah, we in the air. Ayala,
2: as a defense, you're about more.
1: F defense,
2: and Ramon's ever as long go for both for open now. As I buy you,
1: almost open eye,
2: open and TV line. Okay, now him say. And then we know meeting go. When I go meeting no come with it. And I will be with me about and I give no cope and ask him. And now be in a meeting. Would you are Sajon and the one you know?
1: I was here to admire so. Yet Tabran Tani that the Tani Olua say he did not show the fit. What the foul Adam Tani Olua say Santa Rafa de Fao de Crucia K. Edu. That's his man.
0: Oh, Monica.
1: And Tennessee.
0: Yes.
1: More of him. What's
0: what
1: can't say?
0: No. Get
1: who, my boy? Of a
0: kid,
1: Yanni, I say, I'm a fine. I'm fine. I'm fine. I'm fine. I'm
2: fine.
1: I'm and I'm a crazy boy for chair phones in Nina. Fabi Bray, any and fire predator. Champion Kedu.
0: I go to bed 2D.
1: Oh, Fabi Bray, Fabi Bray,
0: come and took
1: her. And Fabi Bray, any and fire predator. Ah, the crucial pa.
0: Oh, pa, pa,
1: wake up, Bray, pa, pa, pa,
2: pa, pa, pa, pa,
1: pa, pa, pa, pa, pa, pa, pa,
0: pa, pa,
1: pa, pa, pa,
0: pa, pa, pa,
1: huh? Mine too. When you say about part was here, come on, you say, and yeah, you be
0: out
1: here. I was here, say, I'm not yet. Obeyande, yeah. Who quite the care do? And I'm busy then, would
0: you?
1: Now I am trying to do what you say. What the Macuma could ten, Baba?
0: Or so, Johnny Ten.
1: I care this what the Macuma could ten, Baba.
0: On the Fools, Baba, ten.
1: What the Mufus Macuma could ten, Baba.
0: Okay.
1: Came with a Macanum from a Mario.
0: I came here, I came.
1: Ah, and you know, one found mine near Sandy, our brand in this general. Come out here, Media, what is the same?
2: Tomorrow, I'll bring you 10 phones.
1: Yes.
2: Don't worry.
1: Matias.
2: I'm not where I'm in Macayo. This media man, me, say, ah, ma, media man, me, me, me, why would you come and go in
1: that? I am fine up any time. Come. The crucial man, the sister man. We say, what the force Yabani? I have prediction.
0: Yes,
1: oh, champion care do a open electrical oven. Any a year, you can say, there be where a stove, papa, panny oven, papa. So I'm a baller, I can say, no one.
0: Police station,
1: not quite do it.
0: Yes,
1: overkill, what was that day at the end? And once away at now, I know my comments, I less on my carter as a kid, rubber, predator, win for 10 fools.
0: Yes,
1: and to swallow a baller, I can say, no
0: one.
1: And one on not as a you're queer, him, sir.
0: I'm sure, kid.
1: Now you're queer, man. 42 minutes, I'm yabo. Nini na mutoni de ese do no ye di.
0: Tona na. O se o se.
1: O se o se.
0: Kongo
1: na se o de ni na be phones.
0: O se o se.
1: Ai.
0: Tori de o se. Yati ye.
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0: 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What is that word o? Da mi sra o ke adu. Mi ju di.
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0: Better no.
1: Gomo ani pico anati.
0: Yes.
1: Was it changing people's life?
0: Nice.
1: Ya bi ani e vena water. Vena
0: okay.
1: Water.
0: Okay.
1: Was it changing people's life? Better pico anati drink.
0: Okay.
1: Was it big refreshing moment? Pepsi and do the two. And a rest anati drink. Be bold. Be you. Sports water. Don't just play dominate. Fame anati drink. Was it film day inside a live soap? Feel the first as a paint number one since 1925. Fortune spread. Xiaomi delicious always on point. And a Sigma appliances also create possibilities. Betano, Betana, I come up and I'm come for the amount.
2: Hey,
1: where do you pose? I'm Mr. Benjamin Savin at the move. Wabu Banco, Wabu Banco, Wabu Banco. 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
2: Aye. Sir, but say we are branch also so when we go university. Who pesika kura dia to school soon ya bi. 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Wo pesi evinsa. savings in the until Kasikasi,
1: at Makama Community Bank. Now, Wako. Now, Omaso Cassiano, our petty head office, our petty number two, and one now Ubenomo, after Udu and Timo, and so our former Safu Hotel, and Santas Ubenomo, after new Tafu Status House, or Tafu Formas, Tafu Mas, and Aton Sabugum, and near Monaco Johnson, I just top higher. Wamu be shiny lava fem. I feel Okwalaba, Dr. Mesa, traffic light, no, Okoso Sokoba Wood Villager, and also Benom or Kunum, Wamu Eben, Air Kunum Methodist, I saw Dano, Bantaba, and also Wamu Elho, and I feel Petit number two, and also Benia, a doom prisons in Sweet Yaboho, Yanomas near 03222.
0: 03222.
1: 989.
0: 989.
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0: bet to me, Sebi. Now, Bono, Aya, Goki, Kometra, Baran, Tempasso, Abraham, Tani, Daddy, Aya, Magopa. Well, who said any more? I'm friend to a battery. Bono, Baby, Tani, Uluwa, say, Tani, Uluwa, say, Uluwa, say, Uluwa, say, Uluwa, say, Uluwa, say, your candidate natural reference here. Who best for the other man, Swadiana? Now, wait, and yet, I made a foul. Where Pierre Bona de Abre, Madao, where Tabana Kakrabi, Bona Kakwe de Colonias, what a swap him, Joe Stone, where you born the Remo Ocon, where Pierre Mbokanze, where Metimafana, where Metimafarafi, what the foul Adiama Sarafi Kamino, what the foul Adiama Madao, Rafi Pinheiro, what's that, Kati? Yapuan is an NTA, but one in ten. Santa Rafi Wasana bed of Freddy Canina Benavia Sarah Feka Woman Sebi Sanso Anna Omayani Dina De Aya Canada, woman so intimate to first half of the game. Kwabra.
1: Yeah, was he?
0: Yeah. Now, you have a Paris, it's all himself now. I did quite bad to Jesse.
1: Aye.
0: Jesse is so fatal to come out.
1: Fatal to come up. Who's it?
0: And because many boys now say, ah, I'm Bruni Bibo, my Hana.
1: Sanity.
0: Okay.
1: And then just a BBR to the
0: football, the N1. And Nadia, I owe me, Indiana, I'm meeting me.
1: I'm making.
0: Yeah, I owe me. Come here, young girl.
1: Yes, sir.
0: Quick one now, may you never have me in the
1: room. I'm more on me, no, but so. I think we had an end-to-end action.
0: Yeah.
1: You know, go and account two sides in him. But Obia to me, I'm attesting on goalkeepers, you know. But the amount we're exposing, they say, Omo, me and you know, attackers and strikers, you know.
0: Obia did pull it, yeah.
1: And I'm a game now, sir. But what they say, it's been a very good game, especially from the side of South Africa. How confidently they are handling the ball, how they build up from the back, and look at him, Eche lo se omu eye jumadi akano eye final delivery na biti mi rapo ni jeng komra
0: ah yang komra
1: coach si biti mi
0: ah yang komra odo ma
2: yes yes yes yes yes yes yes yes
0: yes yes yes yes yes yes yes yes yes yes yes yes yes yes yes yes yes yes yes yes yes
3: Gano mind my way. And Nija Pure Umbirani Yaza or Kanipa da Sani Zabum near to me Jinado Nayana Man Brennanson Yadeniz Yaza Chaman San. Nasini Jenny between me repay, nay and I'm brandy yokusum suinya and I'm on page nada and brown and brown and sade premium quality beverages binianum and supper American wasami. Mozicano a blushy red wine and supper pebby kingmaker king spirit. I share papi no was I heat wave road ginger. Alcoholic drink and so on. Since 10 minutes him and sana a hot vodka lemon flavored alcoholic drink and so on. Also papa cringing. Namuzi we crano. Oh yeah, hot lemon vodka. That means saying a yes papa. Say occasionally be a rebe ye be trapiran. Be pure bakuyezamo. Since in fibra pia. Men numbi. The man sooner lactating my days. And I wanna work for you for so on yam for mom.
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1: 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Dial *806#. Choose your grab whoop as a wucha. Diana Moa or de Bemao no so. Net chest kadudu biao pe. Afe, bo mumu pin nisho. And no anono. Whooping a message ya. What tickets near grab we training in our womb? Whoop me and ya in winning numbers nibi. A baby at drop. 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
3: Okay, well, yes, I'm back. 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Afi, any in Koboka Crane with you are. And Yamano and Sue SC Cobo and Shisha would do you so. Wabana, would be Bibla and as well better as a simple. Onim will be Ademaya.
4: Oh, dear, Blanche.
3: Why no almost support Canada ne?
4: Yes,
3: South Africa.
4: Yes, it's in the preference.
3: Ah, what I'm saying, Ofra na why in TTM ne unyan so etimi abasubi na no so etimi abuja madauruma so ni ye ne mu ana yo ntino. Ya mama kwenya kakra na munso mumra ejuma die so. Tembia ya me penisi for the sake of the way lines this city na so yes pa but obi wa lines no say dem nim. Into obaso ofra kwa na ye den dia banim so. Your number is 0322083581 and as 0322083582 and as 0322083583 and as 83584 na once we afre aba human so hello
5: Gabi
3: yes sir
5: Major
3: Sue and Pato with
5: the Pita Pa, Utuja. We have a map from Pujuja.
3: Okay, okay.
5: South Africa, Omudi Gelimoto, Chukra, Mukuti. South Africa, and the young Mompire, Pamon, Jenny, if I'm born for we. If I'm Mukuti, yet, only the Kasaka Mukuti. But I'm a bit slow. Here's the phone order, but I'm slow. Aya, and from Kwa, and you won't qua. Call us Musuru, my hobby.
3: I don't know.
6: This is Boku Adakem party.
3: Okay, obey and boom here.
6: Boko Namuswe.
3: Boko Pa in Tue.
6: So I want you, thank God for we.
3: And go for me. I
6: guess. I'm for you, Mokano. Thank God for me. To my African for me. Bye.
3: Obey me, that's it. Hello.
7: Daddy.
3: Hey, about our route.
7: Ah, all the good and 120 million born in the
3: day. Hey, about when ye?
7: Ah, why are you?
3: Ah, a queer so befro.
7: So I know you are doing for mother and Daddy.
3: Aba.
7: South of one morning, I mean, go why?
3: I am for
7: South Africa.
3: Za.
7: Ah, now that's a dear very woman.
3: Hmm. Okay.
8: Hello.
3: Yes, sir.
8: If I know she can for a second, you
3: okay, Nana, but
8: I
3: didn't
8: you. I said, I'm in tea station, Bian Yak, my idea.
3: Aye.
8: So cool for you. I said, very cacao, my cousin said, you catch it over South Africa, my friend, and you
3: are.
8: And she was a brother now, who bit the action, or how about 10 years in tea? If I want me to persist South Africa, sha.
3: I don't know. Hey, Debbie, are you confusing me?
9: Hello.
3: Yes.
10: Hello.
9: Good evening.
3: Me try as an kameka ini pakro beta. I say ma. Good evening.
9: Oh, try.
3: Me try. Esther.
9: Yes.
3: Esther, net is saying.
10: Yes,
9: I'm going to find them now. Say.
3: Boko pa. Kono kofu atamfu.
9: Kono kofu de show mama.
3: What's that? Now what up, Daddy? Now no fair catch up, me say. Oh, you're going to go in better. Still, I'm going to go lose you. And then they're going to go to come. So, what do you say? Hey,
9: Shamo. Where's your much? I'll be in your pressure.
3: You, Mammy, to you, eh?
9: I'm not going to come here. The best woman, no more could see.
3: Okay. May I say, may come anywhere. Hello.
11: Hello, Gary.
3: So, Abraham. Saturday.
11: Don't go up on the media, sir.
3: But I am a
11: pan.
3: And I don't know.
11: Hey, I'm a pan post, I'm a pan. I'm a pan 1:30. Saturday. Yo. Anyway, the Caribbean is South African. Care bumpy among. Now, I said, you're more here. I've been before it here. And the Indian, I bumpy it here. Show my.
3: You answer that as a bar. Young queer anime. Hello. When to Benin as a cafra, as well, Chuki. Hello,
12: hello, good evening.
3: Yes, our boss.
12: I'm a pastor, but with it for the share.
3: But
12: I'll
3: say,
12: if on every
3: what's it for?
12: Black Africa be above on every
3: South Africa be here, Canada phone.
12: But you,
3: but okay, a friend,
12: but I come here.
3: Okay. Mate, me dasi. Yo.
12: Me dasi.
3: Young queer, anyway. Hello.
13: Hello.
3: Yes, sir.
13: Good evening.
3: Good evening, Pacho. We didn't baby, I can say free.
13: Pacho, you're very James. I can say
3: okay, James, you're very much.
13: Pacho, you're very much.
3: Okay. Mate. Mumma, me full friend. Now, me head now. You're my nafi. You're my share. Second half. And hello.
13: Good evening, Madwa.
3: Abeni medio su.
13: Oh, a jump of block me. Come have us. I think I want it.
3: And ka won so.
13: Ah, Mr. Bright, Amsterdam. Mi chano pa.
3: Ma
13: ko tana ya su Amsterdam. Ah, won ni o ke ni Sabina. Pa mi ni di se omuti. 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Sa go go. 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So. Na ba se se ya ba se omo a. Ma bibi ni black man. E se go. Ade. Se do ni se go dia. And the woman got, you know, we need for setting king. Why?
3: Okay. Yes, sir. That's it. Hey, of course, ne ye. Okay. Last call, any hello. Okay. Mamin to Eminia. Okay. Medase, your fancy a hanum sena. Yamra Studios Nafi Yen started a second half for the and so for Mam Kamna first half. Go be a ma second half, I don't know. Send a base yako.
10: Yeah, we expect Canada and South Africa to improve what they gave us, especially when it comes to goal scoring. Na yen to me enjoy a game ni ye. Na game into me kwa ni mu said a beya bit me a sort of soon tem yem pen and team minis baby na fin of a panis ma mini si bia. At all the same game of equals tight. Ubiya marking yonki and a chili hono. Yeah, defense in Swabaso, Ubiya soon person will be good to chance. I'm gonna be a Canada and a clear cut chance via keeper no and they say obedient one jaw line sooner by keeper no sa and in one jay. And the all more money na in the good is now quite bad. Omaging is beating me, a be me, a mabu, and a boo set me a bema. You beat me and enjoy a gimme.
14: 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Round of 32, the first game. And I have to Romanita comment, you know, with the Kaite, Gabi Turam, Gabi the foreigner. Zatineka, alongside Joseph Tegu. You can choose to call him the national motivator. And also Baby Joe, Sansuna, the most experienced. Opa Peña, Esdo, Senono. Missing Shadia, comment in the other form, Ness Sansu Shadia, on Sabas Tatino, Oman Games are Jebebo round 32, no, Diabe, the NBPR, and also Jedamas.
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14: Hey. 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She did not form referee, was a Bonatrasha A Troin, Mato Bonin Tantamson, Brabida Brantia, Jefeno Kuliso, O Pinama Okon, Okon a gentleman and goalkeeper, Williams, one of the Pianama. A branch of Mutao sending in a long one. Nasa Debi, header returns beautifully to the center circle Canada Mantano. From a paper born in Kramaka, Bombito. Bombito, so to my general branch of Saliba. Saliba, Pierre Contantanoa. Abida Brantia, Yafeno. Olua say in a call with General Brantia. Jeffreno Johnston. Where you cross the pair, Nasa Debi. There was a long shot from Miller. Bonnet to me atrasha Liam Miller offside. Liam Miller offside. Your number one Canada station. Israel 104.5 megahertz. Dear Santimai, Ghana mine. Robbie Bianco to my Jatum. Once again, meeting at the Emmanuel Asante. You can choose to call me El Maestro. Commentary continues. Bonabe the goalkeeper, Roran Williams. One APP upon a fini penalty of Boston. We pay a fini Boston. We pay upon 10 times to a gentleman punter. Jeffrey Mudao, not from Sabi, I want yet. Still Mudao, the crook upon you. We change him Okon. Okon bet man, yes, still Okon. In possession when you throw. Okon, I mean, you throw them a song of African Rantiano. We cry when you throw Babi, you could have brought Jeffrey Mudao. Zone number 2 points in the team from South Africa. What 2 points? 10 times. No go to Abantia. Your friend on Masako, Nasi Wantimako. Bonnet and say, Ekutalesa Canada, Mountain of Brantford, Steven Estuco. One on Timako now, South Africa. Barbara Williams. Williams and the Kroko Ponet, my team, my friend, South Africa. A switch play beautifully. Neset Maka, Brantford, Mbokazi. Mbokazi, Pelaban, FIFA from the Set Maka. Tebo Mukwena. Mukwena sade bamba che back to center circle. Bonnet mi sa Modiba. Modiba pe ma brante fe no Modao. Modao so jem de ma brante. Ye from Osun Apolis. Apolis bet ma kwen sa bi. Bonnet sa e. Probably Liam Milo e de ma team from Canada. We che bon na kwen che jem ma brante fe no Steven Estacu. Estacu pe ko center circle. Ne sa ka brante fe Nathan Saliba. Saliba ne ba kwen che na step bonnet sa e. Center circle de ba brante to form. Rafi Pin Hero, one every Portugal. What if he get a little burnt with Jonathan David of Canada? Bono Ecos or the Safi Stadium. Bono Ecos or the Safi Stadium. Canada Niba Colonia for 16 promos at Tafon Wasonano. Gentiles of Amponis, South Africa, Mantan getting possession. We pay about 10 10 1 about 20 shutter. A branch of Feno Mudao Kuluso, still in possession. Mudao Nelson Ruffy Refuge BB and that's your team. I'm from Canada. Mudao pay upon 10 10 so. We turn them out Okon. Okon appeared them out Mbokazi. Mbokazi appeared in 10 10 1. They set Maka Brantford Mbata. Mbata the Bangoche. Ponin say, Nathan Saliba. Where the Canada was Sanya Bangoche. Ponabedi South Africa Mantano. Opea Bunda Koche. They set Maka Mbokazi. Mbokazi Jemu. Adama Modiba. Modiba Sot Mepia. Adama goalkeeper. Williams. Williams in possession. Opeama Okon. Okon to Mudao. Mudao bet my day. Back to Okon once again. South Africa. 15 minutes near Guacono. Still now Obian to Michebi. South Africa 0, Canada 0. Jean Tronson Farmway, Pabida Brantia, Yefren Modiba, Modiba Betimade, Naslebi, still Bonin Say, South Africa, whatever I got you, Nasla, my boy, if you refuse to A train, Nanka South Africans for the Pacific, what up on 10 times, let me refuse a 10 per order. Jaco 50 minutes, South Africa play about color form, a Brantia, Freno. Mbekezili Mbokazi. Mbekezili Mbokazi. Oba Panya Esdo.
10: No, Dino, near Chrome Casa. The woman be an animal from the
14: Omoka Casabe.
10: Japan need a in a bay. It's a Korea for God of Moko. South Africa.
14: Japan. South Africa, Casabe.
10: Casabuka. Oh, a dorsal. One different tribe, but the dominant ones require Zulu.
14: Zulu. A moment Casuahili.
10: I be cabby. A be cabby.
14: Frafra. Okay.
10: Zulu is African. Okay. Who's a southern part of Africa? They call down one in there. And it becomes Eastern cry. Uganda, Kenya, Tanzania, Rwanda, Nominano, Swahili, the African, and a Dominican or Dominia other source for a year languages or Burundi. And Subi or Baburundi, a year Burugas, you said, and then Burundi Casano. But Ubinia and Uswa and also transcend the Uso West Africa. A Hausa, Baga Ghana, Ubinia Hausa, but Casa a dim pie. I can,
14: yeah,
10: I can on Fanti, Fantini Casa, Santiniti, Santini Casa, Bruniti, Bruni Casa, Chimiti, any Yinina, because we are almost one big for me.
14: Now say Japan, Dean, the Bay, no, send the Gabi to Ramu, also no, the foreigner.
10: I
14: Johnston. What up on it? 10 10 8 about South Africa. Nasabi Bono etimi atrashe. Abrante fene Jonathan David. Bono Pimiano. Atrashe goal kick. 74-year-old tactician Hugo Bruce. A Belgium international. And then the original touchline Elton Yama. And the South Africans, Jean Toisson, South Africa, Tipraga, Mabobane, Tetan, Tenazabi Mataba, Mbata, Osuantimako, Bambida, Brantef, and Liam Miller, Milan, Sabi, referee, Pierino, Julio, was the Bono, a free kick, Waji, free kick, Adama, Brantia, Jeffreno, Richie, Lai, on a baby Josephi, Incano,
16: yes, and out,
14: Choco, Mampoli,
16: Mampoli, Tess, Moa, Abbe, Topaledo, Bukum. What I say, dance so mad, dance so mad, call it gone, call it gone.
14: Jet also, Ojo Mesu, Bonatra say train, Jet later Tima, Jet from Canada, coach I fan of Mash, Ultimate Nasi, Jet was a mob in the Gogi Paranams, what people in 10 times for Jamma Brantia, Yafrano. Mbokazi, Mbokazi, Jemudema, Okon, back to Williams. Williams back to Okon once again, South African Mantano. From Epe Pabono, Ewama Femua, Mudao, with Jemudema Brantia, Fenesi Toli, Nasabi Silbon and Say, Bobby South Africa, Robert Makona, Wapimbon and Kamakama, Canada getting possession. I'm a 22 shutter, a Brantia Fen Lai, Lai Epeman goalkeeper, Maxwell, Kripiao, Kripiao, Pabone, Tete, Nasadepi, Ponin Say, Okon, lovely control, Watan. Kamakama to his center and the South Africa brand of Mbata. Second half in Obermeyer Nabiao, 53 minutes. The scoreline remains the same. A brand to Fino Tapelo Maseku. Jada Biao de Mabrantiano. A free kick. We'll be up on in 10 times on our Barbara de Tima. Jeff from South Africa. We join them a center circle. Yaya Sitoli. When you set me pebble on a coach, they set Maka Okon. Okon and Penama Brantia. A friend Mudao. Mudao and Sojemu. Back to Mudao once again. Watch over Fefe Nabiao. He refers at the free kick. He refers at the free kick. My team, my friend. South Africa. What in your card? And I try Brantia from Nathan Saliba of Canada. The Canadians so far so very good. I find it very difficult in the second department of the game. Bonnie a free kick. In 10 times so, we'll pay a bond that question about Okon. Okon will pay one of goalkeeper Williams. We'll pay a free agent about him. We'll pay a bond that question about Okon. I'll try Mbata. Mbata to control nicely. We'll change him on Tapelo Maseku. Back to Tapelo, back to Mudao. Mutao the back of Chenya Okon, Okon and Pema Mbokazi, Mbokazi General Modipa, was up here by the keeper, Rowan Williams, Rowan Williams and the Crocra Bono, the captain for the side, goalkeeper Williams, and my team from South Africa, were Pierre Babaduni, LPF in the 8th of us, was a Munko, Munko, Yango, I was saying my South African, my energy, and a goalkeeper. Williams and the Okano, one of the scrapcra panel, or Pema Brantia, Jeffreno, Mbokazi, which came with my Brantia, Jeffrey Asitoli, Sitoli Piano Brantia, your friend Tebo Mukwana, Yan South Africa, where Le Pass no, True Pass, now a Brantefeno, Tabelo Mesako, away Tabasibu, way intricacy, way catcher, Stebon and Say, 8 Tabas in South Africa, Nankosha Mudao, Robert Mafana, he does what he keeps the ball in play, but the Pona Petre, yes, South African Mantano, pressure upon pressure, Opema Yasitoli, Anusa Jemu, Tebo Mukwana, Mukwana Piano. And a content and one, the Satma Cabrantia, Yefren Odi Modiba, Wire Cross, oh, and that's a goalkeeper. Goalkeeper Maxime Kripiao, Vokra Boy, Mr. the Chair, and Matima, Yefren Canada Mantiano. 55 minutes, still, Wobian Timishabi, High and Share 104.5 FM, that's on to mine, Ghana mine, Henobi Bian, Swatima Jatum, Bobby the Brant of Mbokaz and Massa Africa. Back to Mbokazi, or Piana Mabrante from the Tebo Mukwana. We said Jem the Mbok Abrante Feno, Mbokazi once again, with so Jem the Mabrantia, Yefen Okon to Madao, Madao Jem the Mabrante Patelo Masoko, Maseko and Kokrapono, Maseko, Obet Makwana, yes, I want that day. Watch and say, oh dear Jen Papa. Bonne free kick. Jaboyeta Tima Feno, South Africa, yes. FIFA president. The man in your shot, Gianni Infantino.
10: Now, Obi was say, then Otimi share matches are hold at the same time, sir. Who's a match we know? Mm. Yeah, we know. Within the next 1 hour, next match we will know such a stadium.
16: Sir, it be a flight.
10: Flight provided by Qatar Airways.
16: Okay.
10: No, the speed, you know, say according to them, just a travel like the speed of sound.
16: Wow.
10: Like very fast power.
16: Sound, yeah, yes, sound. Yes.
10: Capacity is 7,000.
16: Wow.
10: Indeed. And they say we are full flight now. We are saying, we are saying, we are saying, we are saying, we are
16: umre. FIFA president.
10: No, no, no, no, no, no, no, no, no, no, no, no, no, no, no, no, no, no, no, no, no, no, no, no, no, no, no, no, no, no, no,
16: no, no, no, no, no, no, no, no, no, no,
10: no, no, no, no, no, no,
16: no,
10: no, no, no, no,
16: no, now, over Banya, and now Ghana born. Yes, Yakoton.
10: Oh, young time, but
16: Shadow Mashe, psychology. No, that's a boy's name, you say, Yakoli Fairy. What I say,
10: Anna, who's a coach in my other players, quite, maybe we see a kind of celebrate a taste of the World Cup, man. But all the same, also go for chess and a nature World Cup. My shoe, you do your tournament to be your baby horse offer.
16: Yes.
10: Ofa ne ho emra obut me akwa nte se sia Canada no mia I like to give me because Tanzania sia team kese on e me chen
16: sure
10: ha ma be bi na mi e wi Colombia I think say between Egypt and Australia wa be she and e no be sia and suppose say sia ai ye she it mi sia Colombia also na obut me ashe no
16: wala
10: Australia
16: ye be show bu simple
10: ye be me ashe Egypt
16: Egypt simple
10: and quarter final ni di end mi nko obut me akwa so na me chen no Asan e hono e bi Argentina ne beti me hia no. Enti e ade se be bia be fa no ho mra.
16: No fa.
10: Enti Jesus e kwa wini ya. Afa e kusia Brazil num ne. Ai pa wani vu ententem wo soro.
16: Mama robu ye. Jean Toisson ni abopanya esdo. Kanda ensa kami enu. No ale fu ya she klingo.
10: Me hu.
16: So what does you call it? Va asan onko.
10: Even apart from that, I mean, most about video be on Facebook. Only Christians, ne supporters, me and Omo Kase, although some more winning, but still now, SSC Ghana. It's a 2 games in Ukra, about phone call, who says SSC. There's an opportunity, and they be all Kase.
16: The Ghana Premier League, but anyhow.
10: Jean Toisson, South Canada, and Sakamianu, Moise Bombito. 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
10: Jean Toisson, Vamana, Bonesse, Bob, the South Africa, Womu Pepe Bonso, Okon, or gentleman, the goalkeeper, Williams, and Pepe Bono. Wopia Fini 18 about him. Still Williams on the ball. Wopian and Kakangaka. Wope Obi Edamano. Williams and Ejaboneso. Number 1 Edaman South Africa. Still Williams. What's the more Canada for more mammy more? Osimu come. Wopia was in 10. Washa Brand Tevin Tambelo Masako Nasabi. Bonnet Matrache. Liam Miller. Matopon and 10 times so. Ponent Messiah, Canada Mante, Matu Chata, Alistair Johnston Echo, Nancy Debbie, still Bonnet Bonnet Trash Train. Jatta Timmy from Canada. Matopon and 10 times so. Bonnet Brantia FN Mbokazi. Mbokazi Pia Bonnet Tentemso. What you have the money for now? Still born inside South Africa. I'm a four shutter table Mukwana. Jay Boy Fin Nasa Maboya Trash Train. What a bonnet in 10,000 also South Africa. Boy Media Brantifeno. Aubrey Madiba. But their money goalkeeper Williams. Williams and the Kokapano. You have about 61 minutes. Still now beyond Timishabi. South Africa 0. Canada 0. Williams and the Boy M. Tete.
14: Nasa Mapemba Fuel still South Africa. Bomb the brand of Tabo Mukwana, but the prime church of my branter, Jeffrey Mbokazi, Mbo Pia Mabaya Sitoli, Sitoli and the Coca Bona and Kakakaka, or General Branter from Mutao, Mutao Sotmapia, Patria Azitoli, or Pia Bonin Tentamso, Nankosha Austin Apolis, Nissan Marasana, South African Sabi, South African Rantano. That was a nice strike from a branch of an Austrian Apolis.
10: A good one as well. The way I was here, Dami, you know, they all thought say he was taking the ball to the far left to create weight, but on drift tip, 2 years, you know, so by inside. I would put this in the way. I mean, every defensive post, you know. But unfortunately, when Kiki ball, I'm not going to see a penalty. This would have been a very good goal.
14: This should have been a very good goal. Sent to us a Babidi, a branch of a Mutao. Mutawa pia appear upon in 10 times so. Ninset Maka Masaku, Nansudabi, Jama Masaku, Kama Bonatan Shay Train. Israel 104.4 FM, Genoma Kan Radio Station Mundia, Commentary also Gusau Tiano, South Africa 0, Canada 0. Jean Twanson from our property, South Africa Mantano, or Chapasta 10 Tenasabi, Refuse the Plumas Catalan, come up in the offside. Jean Twanson sent to Sako, Canada Mantano, Mate Praga. From Pia Bonson Kakankaka, who appear, what let through pass, who bet my finance, a branch of an Mbokazi. What's a man play? Way Bonafio, Way Bonafio, my trash. Yatu Tati, my friend, Yatu Tati, Canada. Bono Atrache train. South African Shebi, Canada's Shebi, attacking train, Alistair Johnston, Bako Mianu Miesa, and attacking train, Yantuventia, South Africa, Rada, while long throw 18 above him, Etiakasa, Nansa Stilbanin say, Canada initiating attack once again, but Chapas 10-8 above Pianuo.
16: Ah, Elmer Sutu Gemma Mubway over.
14: And
16: you can see how much you can see.
14: A chance for South Africa and Canada Dabi. A chance. Oof. Timely intervention. From a brand different Mbokazi. A cartoon bro. Nanka Canada a breaking the deadlock. Mouse. A brand different Mbokazi. AJ is a more. Obia Echano. That was a nice save. From Williams,
10: because now I'm not in Canada, you need to worry. But first one, I'm gonna keep an abas.
14: Yeah.
10: That one-on-one situation, you know, he had it well covered. Now, I'm gonna play to Michel. In Mukazi Prade, when you're fast, you'll be like it to be in Canada, you know, a current because you're gonna need to worry your position, you know, every PRM. And that is a very good interception, and a South African defenders, you know,
14: Bono air corner kick, Steven STQ. One on any jump on it, and my team from the Canada. What put up on it? Tell my pimbono number four shutter. A brante whooping bono on a trash. A go kick and a brante with the flugulus. What pimbom on a trash. A go kick. Just look at the Canadians' chance again. First save by Ronnie Williams. Mbokazi does the job. DJ diligently sub a clear lines at the Matima from South Africa and yes, I didn't get the AOMO. Bramby the goalkeeper Williams once again. Opia Bonama Brantia, your friend Aubrey Modiba. Modiba, gentleman, goalkeeper once again. Born into me, say Bramby the Brantia, your friend Yasitol, the general Mbata, Mbata Pianama Ocon, Ocon Pia Bonte to Obianuo. Obianuo. Born in say, yes, South Africa, Canada, Mantano, woman, Pepe Bonson, Kakangaka, Center Circle, Abidam, Alistair Johnston, Johnston, Monte, Tete, Ochenipa, Nisad Makanasabi, where across 80 of us in South Africa, woman, someone play, still born in say, Canada Man Channel possession the ball. Bako Nestebi. Woko inside. What about that from referee's boy and free kick? Referee figure of my Canada Man Channel. What the figure of my South Africa Canada?
16: Yes.
14: Jada Brantman Tapelo. Jada Brantman Tapo Mukwana to form.
16: Okay. Abu Abu no man wa Abu no man tu a.
14: What piati?
16: What piati?
14: What piati? You met him?
16: Yes, as one say.
14: Yes, I do chrome.
16: Did Chemsu?
14: Yes.
16: What I say?
14: Bo chrome.
16: I say red foot.
14: What piati?
16: What I say?
14: Obia.
16: Obia.
14: Obia. Obia. Obia. Obia. Obia.
16: Yes, I'm sure.
14: Of course, the people be a man from the piati. Yes.
16: The people for the much video.
14: Obia.
16: I'm also a champion.
14: Yes, young Tonso. Jaco hydration break.
16: Yes,
14: 67 minutes. Ojo, yes. Is a case, young for young case.
16: Oh, sir, two tips in a mobile. Yes, show me, can I be simple? My what you say? Where we went to a show me,
14: but I was a coach. No beam.
16: Ah, you call it over penny, like I say. Somebody owns your penny, my dear. A book, book, lana, which is a book, dear. Yes, you are cheddy, what's in my booty. What you say? I was a coach, no beam, near more. Because who be another trash ago.
14: But also, I won't be.
16: Oh, blame catch him defense now, but I know blame the crab here. One way. Shall not so
14: be a obiomunia saying.
16: Ose,
14: obiomunia saying.
16: I basically have a kidney chance ourselves, Russia. And not get a chance.
14: Oops, I last chance.
16: Yes, again, I push a chance. And I. Clatteris, where two or three, and a chance to measure. Mubara,
14: and Colonel,
16: and two a penny like a. Ose, match Biani approach a coach near the Edico. As a person, I can buy a coach that catches his own beam. When the party me, you call. Yes, you boys see. Ponati is not be blessed. Yes, you and Yadi or Ponati see.
14: Come with the
16: what I
14: so best.
16: It's the emblem near body and shagos.
18: What's a guarantee? Columbia for Yadi or Ponati.
14: No,
16: I don't see a point. What I say, I don't see a point. But we can't say, say, yeah, yeah,
14: depend.
16: What I say, I say, oh, I say, you're machining Dosu. Chemist, sir, coach, no,
18: say, no, put him. What? What? I was a coach, you said. Tia Katum Cra Nazi Berina, Yang Wingestro, Niaman, Kamara Dinune, Efata, Unumo, a bear fast on the breaker, and make me a boy make me any good. So, I'm at a war on your breaking one, you're fast. I'm a born uncle and crazy chance now. The last of you now keep a tenny Jordan also. As you're my finishing power now, Kosova, why not? You can score. Sir. The mark catanos you may popular from Italy, you know, as our system. Welcome to Achuma. What would you born a 1, 2, 3? No, we're but we're not what do or strike us up. Only a sharp, only a smart, only a fast and intelligent. Obesho Del Piero, Inzaghi, any sir, as the talent strikers are over, look at Tony Num,
14: yeah,
18: any other players are. Omo hoarding or born about 20 ma on if you have no beno, Papa is my mini CBA. In GDBA, na Emma, no system, no, not a bomb. Italy for my own move away from Catanasu. And Italian football, I say, as in K, Pepina, and they woke up. I got 3 editions, Italy Empire. We are in Brazil, I'm Nigeria. Qualification, Gra, and your money. And now, Omo, your man, sound shirt for future use. I'm going to go for the boy. Yeah, I'm going to go for the boy. I'm going to go for the boy. Indeed, I had a adding, but I'm going to say, be tactical discipline. But said, yeah, can Jordan say, yes, boy, a boy, a bad name on a bad name on your movie. Say, boy, you're so proud. Not an Indian Albert area. I'm one meant to me for press and 2 points. Who said, your mind, grandma, you know, Joe Bianca Jordan's manner. A man who visited the Oyani and said, I know they are near defending.
14: Sure.
18: And then I said, pressure by so. And the Ianya go cry and fire home. And the Anuja is a bonus and send a how we are. But when we need to score, that's the ball on the mound, and we want to release the ball, also our charity. Also, until we, baby, a year vantage point between the free game between the Guaba.
14: What you be an idea, so I shall call him.
18: Baby, our charity, excuse me for it, useless.
14: Sure, sure.
18: See, I'm a freaky grand on once I be down. Once I be boss,
14: and I'm mean to say, no. Now, end your Twitter, I'm
18: saying, I'll grant you a mini maker. Oh, as you must say, Argentina, maybe I can say, you never freaky can also get a big number. Now, a coach is in the room, and the Mibu Mujer, and the Mibu, and the Mibu, and the Mibu, and the Mibu, and the Mibu, and
14: the Mibu, and the Mibu, and the Mibu, and the Mibu, and X, Twitter, no. No, Mr. Manfoka say,
19: it's high time man. I'm ready for him to come out this with the man. You enjoy same man the color.
18: I'm not sure about trying for the bus. Want me pass. Want me create. The best thing is my coach is starting the game. I'm on free bench, man. That's the best thing to do.
19: I didn't think that's how he's too far, but I'm on it. Oh, I'm in now, so I'm in a chance now.
18: I'm not going to be able to do it. 26 players in a choir. We had the one ball called Chira, 15, 14, and now probably 18.
19: Say, it's a winning team.
18: I'm going to coach be our choir with Timon because we're going to be a supporting artist. What is it? This is. Position corner now will be near, will pra. Now, when a chance, it is all corner bomb pie. A quiz ra, say, will be planning my body and near to the world.
14: Jean Toisso, Messaba, or Pena, Mabano, on it, Baby Joe. No question about Kubia Busamo. Yeah, Ghana for idea. Ghana on common a better di pra. Still at the Sophie Stadium, Wabia Timmy Shady. Now, South Africa, Omans, Canada. Woman Sakai Mienu, coach FM Mash, Way Liam Miller, Efim, another Shufflebeck, Abem, Sansa Way Tani Tolua, Olua Sei, Way Nefim, another promise, and so Abesakai, Jean Toisso, commentary continuous, Isra 104.5 FM, Dia Santimai, Ghana Mai, and Obibia Jatum, and our Sugusia, Woman Itan Life commentary, no, South Africa, Godipa Williams. One and a crocra bonus, Sabamino Cassay, Wopiason Kakankaka, whichever Mbokazi, Mbokazi back to the goalkeeper, Williams at Jemu, Adama Brandt, Jeffrey Ocon said, pay back to Mbokazi, Mbokazi paid a coche, Adama goalkeeper Williams, a paper bonus and Kakankaka, still Williams, whichever Brandt, Jeffrey Ocon said, my pia, Adama Brandt, Jeffrey Mbata. Battle the pair on that crutch, what you know, Williams to Ocon. Yes, South Africa building from the back, Patum Bata, Mbata Pepiaso, Kakankaka, he sends a long one, South Africa, wow, love you control, running Mokwena, South Africa, Wamati Praga, Mohamed Obede, Wild Crosso, Mias Mudawa Bonapre, a chance for South Africa, 18 above him, still South Africa, Wabo shots over the body bogos. Mudao e Bonny Pierre Nenso Yaya Sitoli Bono e way off targets.
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14: Awesome for Momo. Bon air goal kick. Canada for Samuel Sakayen. Alfonso Davis. Wabaya Brand Tefeno. Tajon Buchanan film. I'm Alfonso Davis. One of the best can be Jean Toisso on our Barbie. And that's a brand of promise. You're not from refugee free kick. And so it's me, Mano. Richie Lai. Refugee free kick at Mano. Alfonso Davis, I bet you captain man Nabo. Born a free kick, South Africa. Ramon Esto, and Sergio for the opener, Sanson Nakanda. Born inside South Africa, Mantano, Robert Makona Nasabi, Jamano Kwan, and one dead day, Sitoli, watch our day, yes, South Africa, Abedi Maseko Pian, Adama Brante Feno, Mbokazi, which General Brand Modiba Pian, Adama Tabo. Tebo Mukwena Timanko, Canada, Woman getting possession, Alfonso Davis, Alfonso, while cross, while you two pass, a chance Canada, Nesobi misses a goal post by inches. Abrante from the promise, that was a nice pass from Alfonso Davis. Rantuni Ajuma, promise, tie shot, and Nam goal post in Champe. Canada, and Namutia the team, that was a nine strike. From a branch from the promise. Second half, Fiano Bemu back from my dressing break. No, and obey a brand TFN Oluwa say a tight shot no 76 minutes South African Shebi Canada Shebi hey amu ye bibi ojo
16: yes e say ball go be so far ka be 40 minutes ya we game no but after the second half what we say two teams now be ahead eh netness ye pelicia but you say go back na sorry in flow
14: Jean Toso from Babaji Williams Williams said chairman of brand TFN O'Connor O'Connor said pela mutao mutao and pepe bono masani along one sabi ball being collected bonin saye Afonso Davies Eddie Makanda yes watch us say what about top flight league bona be the adesa brand here your friend Alistair Johnston Johnston being Cornelius Cornelius said chairman of Rich Lai in a quick bono open up my promise to a brand TFN Lai in sweat jemu Afonso Davies and one dia de nansu madawa manu kwai about my say tomb also a brand TFN tebo mukwana wabeti mafana nansu Cornelius where justice to the job what pinaman goalkeeper Kipiao said general Brantia Jeffrey Johnston Pema center circle Niset Maka Brantia Jeffrey STQ Jemu Edmar Brantia Jeffrey Derek Cornelius what Pema Richie Lai what general Brantia Jeffrey Alfonso Davies I want 10-10 all Robert Maidey we're looking for space what Pema STQ once again back to Brantia Jeffrey Alfonso Davies Alfonso we're in catch we're ready to boss him what Jemu South Africa Canada Radana Sabi does a nice save from goalkeeper Rowan Williams. Once again, Canada, Romo air bound to pressure. Bobby de Brantia, your friend Alfonso Davies. Canadians know.
18: Yes. Alfonso, my own setting is about game.
14: Yeah.
18: And that's your level war with respect to 22 players in your park. And so, well, best is a year, and you will be our own neighbor left back. And well, best is a ball, I won't bone cry. And over pressure. But they must have Africans, they must have Africa for being a woman. It's all good, they defend it. And no chance Africa for a chance to win and you should have utilized them. But I say the tables have turned.
14: Yeah.
18: And you control the game. And South Africa should be careful. What about you? I know things will be beating me at it.
14: Jean Toisson Famo, 78 minutes. Still, Wobian Shebi, South Africa, and in Canada. 0-0 in Eskrokremu. Bamia Brant Jeffrey Shovbeck. One also a piano coche. We jam them a brand of Cornelius. Cornelius a piano. Adam a brand of Ooster Q. One also a gemu. Back to a Brantia. Jeffrey Shovbeck. We jam them a brand of Ooster Q once again. We pepe upon us all. We jam them a brand of coche. Adam a goggy pa Maxim Kipiao. Kipiao and a crocapano. We jam them a Brantia Efreno. Derek Cornelius. One also a gemu. Ponisaye. Probably Alfonso Davies. Alfonso Pia 1-2-9, Juma. Still Alfonso the ball crache. What gentleman the pa? Now probably the Brantia. Jeff and the promise. Promise between the no German goalkeeper. Goalkeeper Kripiao. He sends a long one. Nelson Debi. Still born inside South Africa. Vetima from Boya Tashe train. Jeff the Tatima from South Africa. Canada Martino. What Pia born in Tantem. So, born inside. Probably the Brantia. What also Jemu. Now probably insecure. What gentleman across center circle. One of the gentlemen, Emma Brant of Rich Line a crocapano, Kakaka, what gentleman, Darren Cornelius, Colonel Betman Day, one of the Mepia, Canada, one more set forward, or Pierbon de Banfinfia from War, Ninset Maca Branta, if you solve it, somewhere the Pierpia Bonso, Kakaka, or Pierre Otra 18 years, or Tessant Sakrada, what gentleman Brantia, Alfonso Davies, Nanko Shani Pansebi, Mutao, and then Mio Diagre, Papa. Jean Toisson now, South Africa the ball goche. One of the ball goche. Canada once again. Woman getting possession. With gentleman Alfonso Davies. Davies the pian. With gentleman in power. Probably insecure. One of the gentleman Rich Lai. Lai now that's a be. South Africa. Woman getting possession. South Africa to me there.
16: Yeah, and yes, how? Two teams in Amboshi.
14: Woman Moshish.
16: Second half, what you say? Two teams now. Obia no go Plambia. Plambia no be able.
14: 80 minutes man go man.
16: I to go more penalty even
18: now. Oh yeah nah, nyame aroma ene yan so me research acha attend there. No money. My mom pa yes go bit me abana asset.
16: More boy be bia che se go baba.
18: Go in penalty.
14: Out of nowhere.
16: Ah, out of nowhere. But where the nowhere be?
18: Ba won him say after 90 minutes no. 30 minutes extra time no bobo. ewa emayen echei 90 minutes no na mana tin tin tin ama un just
19: that baby 50 pesos on movie da
18: wa anje
14: jantwa so munyem majwa nyafo mae goalkeeper Williams obanya e kama yes anime whenever he scores to the party he delivers
18: yes and that is one significant aspect of World Cup where they are who here goalkeeper who experienced goalkeeper or yeah up to tax and sorry money more against England who the money more Saka Mobo Bianco motion yeah and that captures in the game so and the idea said we are goalkeeper so much me about my contact even if we cast our mind back and you call a chira you will goalkeeper so my boy papa papa cookie 1990 Germany this was goalkeepers or the man a Iba Bob Manuna Bonia Dina Oma Eche Obechino Oba 1994 Brazil for Vegeta Fare on one and die and 98 was our back crowd on by a confiner. Ah, Fabian Betes in the name no. Then Mudima France,
19: yeah,
18: 1998. A World Cup no. He was fantastic that time. I didn't move a call Manchester United,
19: yeah.
18: NFA, 2002 Brazil, as I go far and Chemise Muja. I don't know about it.
19: Julio Cesar.
18: No, the new Julio Cesar. That was in Dida then. There was one other Wilbur Mikaya. Onusu Ebaya, but that's another friend of him, Zemuja. Onusu Bedema, Brazil, a team side J. Even that time, Crown, Germany team Crown, Oliver, none of them. Oli Kahn, none of them.
19: Oliver Kahn.
18: Yes, and he's telling you, you're not going to be a BC Aye. Now, 2006.
19: Yeah.
18: Italy for Ageno. One of them
19: before
18: the good old before one of them home room call final France one of them France room and the same Batez
19: Batez and he so at 2010 or so Ike Casillas
18: what I
19: say
18: and what can I even Omone Holland final no Holland final 1-1
19: one of them Van der Sar
18: Van der Sar Skitlimbeck Van der Sar da and Ushia Casillas 1-1 situation with Iron Rubin. I would be safe with that situation.
19: Yeah,
18: and some of them are progressing. I want J Capital and 2014 Manuel Nua. That's where they're my Germany. Yeah, but at the point, go for the Ballon d'Or Manu.
19: Sure,
18: was in Monomono.
19: Never was
18: Germany team Echo anymore. 2018 so. Ever France money more with Hugo Lloris.
19: Yeah, Hugo Lloris.
18: Can't speak good people. And you know,
19: and
18: for him, and at 2022,
19: Trader Martinez. Yes, the keepers play a huge role.
18: A Jedi Argentina, a penalty shootout from quarterfinal against Holland, a bar final against France. And he was very good. Look at the last minute chance. I could have won in Yaya San Koshe.
19: So, why are you 2 crowns now?
18: And here, only goalkeeper, would you walk up to me?
14: Only goalkeeper walk up and went to Minji, South Africa. Vomo at Praga, Brantia FM with Dow. Opponent to them said not form referee today. Was a sorry. Where Memo grow and turn them so. Canada turning from defense into attack. And of course, Omo Echo, Canada Mrantiano. Canada with Jeremy Brantia, Yefreno, Alfonso Davis. Where all the bonus, all the nine for bonus. Yemano Quine. Canada once again defending gallantly. Bambida Brandon Vefren, Yayasi Toll. Oyunso Jemuna Mabrantia, Yefreno Modiba. Modiba Pena Mabrantia Feno, Mokwena, Mokwena Dibuwa Betre. Neset Maka Modiba once again. Center circle, Ponin Timise. Now, Bambida Tima, Yefreno, South Africa. Neslebi, not from referee. Yefreno Pinheiro. Referee Pinheiro at the free kick. Edema Tima, Yefreno South Africa. South Africa and Sakai Abrantia Yefeno Evidence Makopa Wolfram
18: Brazil go by Mikani and Marcus.
19: Yes,
18: Saturday did I second goalkeeper Marcus and then them
14: Evidence Makopa film 85 minutes. South Africa and Sakami Evidence Makopa. When you are Brantia Efreno Tapelo Maseku, Wamu Efrim Makopani Maseku, Mamana Emma Brantia. Maintenant, mesdames et messieurs, Jean Toisso, Bambi de South Africa, Mantano. On s'est dit forward, Royal Long Cross, on s'est dit, Bambi Dout Out, still born inside, South Africa, Pete Pete, Center Circle, Yapimbono, Canada, Canada, Betimakwana, Nasabi, nice defending from Mbokazi. So far, so very good. Ne modi masoni, pop, pop, pop.

0: Moremina the first touch in the game. 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Obetima Kona, yes. A burnt of Remy. Rene Swada. Wa control once again. 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A switchy play. A Jab Branteno. Wa control for Fafa Brantefeno. 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Sitoli Betimanang. 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Woman Santimanko. Bono Wobia Bonka Kankaka Abrantia FM Odiba or Contra beautifully, but the Bona Betcher Jeremy Abrantia, your friend Mbokazi, Mbokane Pema Yasi Toll, Sitol and Sotime Pia Bonabeche, Ninsad Makam Bokazi, back to Sitol once again, with General Abrantivan Ocon, Ocon Pepe Bono, 88 minutes, and Menequa Neko, Nansu Gobia Mai. Canada and South Africa, Munyabibi, South Africa, Romante Praga, a chance on now, Debi. 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Now, Bono into Mr. Referee Free Kick. And that's a brand new friend of Reynes. The first control was very, very, very poor. Reynes, we see a kind of man, Mamelodi Sundowns, Ikram Reynes. Bono, a free kick. Hugo Bruce, very, very disturbed. Sending man 10 to Michel Go. Jaco 89 minutes. Still now go beyond my. Bonatra Jesaram no Kase Troin. Jato Bonin 10 times so. Bonabediti my friend of South Africa. South African Mantano. Womo EPP Bonason Kakan Kaka. Pablo Mbokazi. Opema Ekon. Ekona Kaka Bono. Back to Mbokazi. Mboyade. Wakakani. Mbo. Kazi, which I want to catch it, Ninsat Maka Williams, Williams and Swat Mapian, once again to Ocon, Ocon, Ocon Betmane, Waka Kani, Opimani Gokipa Williams, 90 minutes no, Nina Ayaso, and Intate Duncon, not 90 minutes Naso, not 90 minutes Naso, the MP Ombese Siana, Gentuazo Famo, Babidi South Africa Mantano, Wopia Pabon San Kakakaka, Ocon Pema Sitoliaya. Jaya Pia back to Ocon. Ocon and Pierre Mbokazi. Mbokazi to Ocon back to Abrantia. Yefone Williams, goalkeeper. Referee the 5 minutes and Atoso. 5 minutes of other time. 90 minutes in Naso. Bomb the Abrantia for Ocon. We'll chop past the 10th of Shabel Reynes. Ekraman Timafa. Born in Saye. Canada again in possession. We'll pay him Alfonso Davis. Born to Marco. Love to Marco control. Naslebi. Mr. South Africa and Canada. Unde Omoye. Reggie Bona. No de Ache. Now in Sujia. No so de Ache. Jean Tuasway. Now Canada. Jonathan. Jonathan David. We'll pay him Alfonso Davis. Born to Ache Troin. Yet to the man team and Feno. Yet to the South Africa. But top one in 10 times so. Bonin Saye, Pablo Abrantia FM Richie Lai, Laye Piana Manipa, Nastabi, South Africa, Derek Colonials, Manu Sotme Chemu, Emma Brantia FM Salvic, Salvic Pierre Contentanoa, still pointing to Messiah, Canada Mantano, the Canadians, Wamujago, swinging passes, while long cross, Nastabi, Echa, Ego! Steven Estacio, Steven Estacio, what shall go? We're breaking the verdict of the game. After 90 minutes and a minute of added time, there was a cross and a Canada flare. South Africa Mbokazi, Voyi Boni Epier, Voyi Piano, and also Heddy and Eberton Brantia. Yeah, from Steven Estacio, Eberton and also, and a shoot, what you're from the infoot, and also in swing water, say. What in the inside foot, no? A Kelly Bono, now Bono touch them. South Africa Mantano, Vomo, and looking speechless. Yes, just look at the goal. Steven Estacio, goalkeeper Williams was completely
1: beaten. He was totally a man. And Bono dropped him, my Vinanga players, no? A Russia Conso, and I keep around with you, and he born number 20. He was a brand new ball to last pool, and he. That's a very good goal. That's a very good goal. So for that goal now, Canada, I would say, it's not Canada, but a bim. They were putting pressure on South Africa, opening their spaces and trying to be done. I said, Alfonso Davis, Ben Muno, or Ben Sagim, you see, I would tactically watch Canadians watch a line, be moving in our moment.
0: Yeah,
1: I say, my pressure, and moments, it tells you the experience. Any.

0: Yama Canada from. Yere, Cesar Vika beat me. I respond, yeah.
1: Yes, Yan Twasso. 5 minutes no, Yabon Mianu. Jaga Kakonemian Sasso, South Africa, Usafo. Romada from Kabako. Abrante Fenu, Steven Estakio. Wachaya 90 plus one. And our Chimoko, Ede, South Africa. Omano, Jan Twasso. Bayern Sambeko South Africa, I want 10 goalkeeper Kripiao was sending bonim tete te etibeti makoyana abrantwe mudawa pembono ya pembo abrantwe no nasabi. Yes, Alfonso Davies, the star man, obese sa game name indeed, leadership by example. Jean Twasso now Mbokazi, lovely defending wo pepia bonison kakra kakra. Non South Africa sending forward center circle with them the man in the park, still South Africa with Pinama Brantia Jeffreno Mbata Mbata Pian and you know Yaya Sitoli when also Jamu Emma also in a police Nelson Abbey by Timo Trashe train. The Canadians are up by a long goal to know
2: Shadow Mesha Wow.
1: Yes,
2: I'm gonna ask about you, my friend.
1: I'm not going to be able to get the money. Canada man tap him on a trash train. Simanu no akani tete. Ediasa. Insia. Na yedini na bonaye. Jean Twasso for Amoy. Savreka. Womo say for Amania pre. Ambassamo Chamoka. I want Tantano. Wima betmeu. 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Na sene bona fio. Obapania. Obeka se. South Africa. Yes, referee say Omudile into the 1 minute as account.
2: Asale
1: 1 minute account. Now our opponent Ambusa say Obeka the South Africa. Omafe Omu player yefene Temba in Zwania now.
0: Ah, Omafe no. So wa and go with the changes kaka. Abreu especially attacking third hono. I would me under pressure. Abba the amu pa but all the same only hono. I think say they've had chances basically now Zanka any player be has to miss. But cha no need to miss. And it's one thing that is worrying the African countries, you know. One of the other, and I say, Kumu, Kaka, Krebi, and a visa. A year,
1: Jean Visa.
0: Yeah, a kofa, good, the Hebrew.
1: Jean Twasso from Wobo Penya is to Canada, Romo Chance referee, Pinheiro, Ebabona Bay. Omo Chang, still South Africa mental, Pierre, Wobo Samotamoka, Bonnie Troy. Baby, I do near Kuima in South Africa. South Africa, why across the Etiabasin goalkeeper? Maxim Kripiao, Voka Bonim Sedice, Voka Bonim Sedice, Ekamese, Ekano, Entimente, Ahana, South Africa, Amudio Makudini Nabegu. Namasaba Mukru,
0: 30th June, the blacks in the West Africa group only.
1: The call an offer was owned by South Africa, but now I commit my name to manage
2: my
1: Banco Nerime Sabano, Gorky Pamax and Kripiao, what the brand to form, a sign about the 10th, and of course, referee Pinheiro, was number that case in Napoleon. At the Sophie Stadium, at the end of 90 minutes and 5 minutes of added time, South Africa 0, Canada 1, goal scored by Steven Estakiu, Hayensha 104.5 FM. Meeting once again, your family, Jimanana Sante, Obetima Femi, Al Maestro, Mamen Kobo Panyo, Namin Jemuma, the foreigner, known from NBA.
0: Yeah, Yemo Canada Basso, Sir Obetimi Abeshi go last week, and Aji Omo qualification to the next round. Of all the African teams in the qualifying, South Africa and the world, the FUPA in terms of teams on the mission.
3: When you're full, listen.
0: South Africa and the world, the FUPA and come to me. Asakuma, but for the only Omo and to me, Canada for the end, and a fast South Africa come because experience South Africa will work up in Canada. Any be. But all the same, Canadians and I think Alfonso Davies, anybody's game the moment until. so be banu na South Africans na control game no but Afonso Davies by who say game na sesa ah South Africa for sure say say omu feel pressure from the Canadian attack no enu ti Canada for ya there estikao we say onya saa low tenda boot na odi a she eye South Africans no a very good group and onya no and the timely was very good for them as well or say why lose ah obi a e mark no born by no we nyina so play bo afena ko be gina so ay so betwe nyina so kra no connect bo na goalkeeper William opongo odan 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
3: Wampa.
2: Wampa. David,
3: what's up, Wampa, go have not to us. Ah, Bekasa, Wampa.
2: Oh, Jim, hey. To us.
3: Hey, woo.
2: Jim, to us.
3: Hey, Wampa. Afuno.
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3: ane. Dini, se bidibino.
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3: Ojo.
4: Tona,
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2: Ah, Jai, I shared nice game, but game. Yeah, kwe. Chances shada ni musa eno apenu aya analysis ni kama no dia wom dia baaye no eja gana vo South Africa no woman ni ene no we die me da si boss
3: ah was where we
2: ah me we dia mbata pass why
3: endio
0: ye
2: che ye na go pere ti shoot out ye pie by force
3: da munya bo tele kraka kraka
2: no cha time na ba
3: was it
2: cha time
3: my maestro man me phone
0: and Brazil ne babo
3: china etna there no confirmation no anopa na beba
2: okay
3: but anya there etna be commentary
2: mati boss
3: others here be 80 there no because eh ya one say yes said niema
2: okay
3: and you know etna minim say anya there ye be anwumre there 80 there there kwa nkro bia so
2: docha na me pa
3: 8 year baba.
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0: Doctor Joseph Mensah, my mama Kwaba, a bio na me famra fidie so aha. Enshira 104.5. 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You wanted a swarming dependinano, Obinida Swapa, Ibina Yarsa. 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When yam fasu be free, oh, how are the namno? And now when yan we beara, kwakuma to yem. She and yamidi for prophet, Doctor Joseph Mensah, Ochina Anopa, e was Santasi Enyinam, First Jericho Junction. Shenunsu, the number would be a juano, 055-4477-959. 055 44 77 0509-9559. Between the Dinkomo, our number is 0504-604-122. Prophet Dr. Joseph Mensah, Bible Akwapano Kwafo, Santasi Enginem First Jericho Junction. Between Yamidi for Asia Ama Aye. The numeral is so Yamia Huma Brona Doyenti. Unyamidi for Prophet Dr. Joseph Mensah. Any team in a and so a coming home a woofia. Apart from Bomichi don't be a technician, Godfred, and so a wahai on live on Facebook, no, Mishra 104.5, and a fee TikTok time. I bring him a Angels Dominion International Church. And our Facebook, no, Dominion International Church on Facebook. Because we are dreaming the hard way, we are going to so any beer, no. Namia dum free bra, obey Kumasi Kudu Yemwa, and Koko and Crime. The Juma who do and Kupafan and Sasu Dino, Nina won't sap me to me, I can't, when you meet for no Sampara in Sama Yakano, and your Bustibuka. When you meet for Prophet Dr. Joseph Mensah. I'm a Brasiano or Dumti, a castle when you go home, what shadow, Bribi. You find the branding hind, and yet more when you pass it to them, and find Sayarewa. Now you meet the Kunkrum, Babroom, fine, if you move with Nipper Abraboom. A brebbia would buy a yet diama warner, or the four, who train a midi for Astria or Santasi any the more. And it does war, a war. Missy Subio say, and it does war, a war. Nipper do one, a call. Penny said, Send me back who sent to me Catania Gupon in the air. Now, so do not a coupin a midi for a swear, you know. A cock, a badia dancer, Cassam Para, when you meet for Prophet Dr. Joseph Men.
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0: So Yankopon a cheno a de Nin semino di inkum was so be a bed dressro. Na inkum y nin a ye protection cream any favor cream. 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And say Casa be bree was I inkuyo. And what dance ye be who have a watch so na what ye a dance ye nankasa. Miamia in Quibi wo a Amazing Grace Herbal Center, Ewo Otafo. Uba Instra FM ha, Ewo Tech, a top high high, you won't kuni be Ewo. Uba, but more dain so pesicato fever cream, any protection cream. And Tinta Chitro, we be bia in ye. Uba da no be no abada was soon soon. We hear fever cream, ni protection cream. Tumikai, Time Herba, Ewo, in room, old Abidjan House, wana Ukoha ubinye biato. 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
2: A problem, who says offers after your bembe buha, na fair, I shall say no in your 1 minute. 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
0: Ufa ewe edwia ni die.
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0: Miami, July 5th and July 31st. 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
0: Say, why are you choking, Tino? 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
1: be hu ni ntem
0: say a tip in Ukraine where they measure near man.
1: Obehun
0: say education when you know.
1: Obehun in them.
0: Sue adwuma da fashion dia as a fashion designer. 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
1: Yeah.
0: Just go secondary school chin chin so the be the police.
1: Yeah.
0: We chin chin I say we go tra office.
1: Obi office.
0: 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Am adwin mai den.
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0: 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So because I'm meeting for Joseph Mensah, doctor, on a dumb share was sorry demo, and you know, cray. Philip Brabba sentiment, Tim Hanoni, who didn't do many nano, on the Pesia, lay a fee. Prophet, Dr. Joseph Mensah, the Lubra, and a high a year juma. If you were the Bible, are you if you moon a water sunny a home? I worry seven. 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I worry a year ding. Better maybe so, I worry it me a ding, Sarah. 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A new bit me will be dreaded as I detained piano and a bush young crowd das him on ye. It is a woo this year we will woo for us out to us. What is he diabona a kuma? Oh, dear, sorry, shame me deep for I was antasi enginem. Now may I admire or china anopa a yet joada and a little brother who comasia. Then I'm deep for Prophet Dr. Joseph Mensah and Kushia. Then some. Ounko a eye protection cream and also wo favor cream na dia betwem kura ene man o man dominion man eye powder a wo eye no brane ha hin wo dia ye na boa mema nkasa a want me cotton mema mema sisi wo trust ye mema wo ye seconds ni a minute wo de boa dia na wate atoro wo na so ye ya ana wo ba inshira fm ha wo benya dominion man. And yes, say you didn't have me deal for what dance here, and you didn't want dance here, so yeah, not yet very. And yes, we'll be sharing a me deal for Prophet Dr. Joseph Mensah. I'm a brassier general. Say, Cass will be a cool being him, look around brassier. Pa, I would dear be drew, not to leave any barbara boom dia. Won't you mean you could deal for Prophet Dr. Joseph Mensah in film? So we'll call up on the twinchia, and we'll be moon or no bay. A be a person or brano. 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
1: Yeah.
0: Abu Bibi wo mumu.
1: No crime.
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1: 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Nigeria, Dango to a den, or yank money.
0: Yeah.
1: On him the Sicano. Go to buy a quarry. The internet, sir. On no, yeah, Juma. What to me, who near Juma?
0: To win, it was a me.
1: Say, win, yes, a me. Can I bring him on my own crimony?
0: Crimony.
1: Oh, to me, who say, wait, any a juma? What could be some man a crack so on ye? No, what some boy juma no buying, but would be me no cassa would be a beer a friend say.
0: A juma.
1: A juma, our gunner, would be track glass, would be a your friend say, a mason, would be a fit any.
0: And one's Wokoba.
1: And one a juma grass a juma crowd dodgy dodgy. A car and a menano. Menu Cassassi will be a grass a yew track grass. I did tune to me met an edgeman.
0: Maybe a easy kid may be as a home, sorry.
1: Yeah.
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4: to say nyame aye bi na mo wosa de wona
5: obeyi tempo to say
4: Prophet Joseph Mensa, Master Lefieri. The problem now the better Prophet Joseph Mensa see a one pala who said, Yamia Yabi, Nemo was not the one as a prayer.
5: Prophet was a Yamia Yabi in our mommy.
4: Your voice, Nakasa, and EGS.
5: Prophet in the Ozapa Yamia Yabi in our mommy, and I'm also among Yamia Yabi grammar. Number you must have won him a promba. You must have told you who are once in the grammar to pure Tanomogram. Nanya meaning Namibi is in my band of the mother's ready ever two wedding. And I, Yaminam also, and now, oh, my prosperity, and I'm going to use you. And I mean, very near a bama brabo, and just a woman was only over an hour. Me and I can move at 10 as a bitch with a year.
4: I'm paying you somewhere who can be in Chocas and the other to open a minch and I am from no way to money.
5: My mother, when you cry,
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1: Unto me, Sisio Yame, my catch will bring. Send your cook with a bobas hand with that to me, your boy.
0: Walk a cool.
1: A cutabuas are then or dear.
0: A 2 years.
1: Obey that one to more diabetes, hammo, more pressure, hammo, more modia hepatitis B, more modia HIV, muntum the camera. One
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0: ba ya huma no so 0323280585 81 up to 83581 83581 83581 83582 and 83583 Prophet Dr. Joseph Mensa ah the chief of Santasi in First Jericho Junction and a men in the wealthy dear so or Baswa and Kobubia or see a Dibiano, you're between where the Amanai. Hello 03220 8 Hello Kafa Brahmana Sunyanu Niko or default 0320 83581 up to 83584 Hello. And you say?
6: Hello, so.
0: About your cassa free?
6: I'm cassa. I'm Jassy Banco.
0: If you Jassy Banco. Mira, and you may.
6: And you may. My wife won't care for policy. Therefore, you know. I'm saying,
0: 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Open your Bible. Yeah, Jabutre. 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As I done it, you.
1: Ano na yere yale na nyesunsun mu ade o
0: eye yare
1: e bones ni mu na wo
0: me kase ni
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0: e wo
1: onfa ne mra kena
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1: ai
6: wo mate
0: 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Ready to call from the evening call, Bompa Chow. Hello.
7: Hello.
0: I just say.
7: Pacho, you're
0: on call from. Miran, Pacho, Kasafri. Dujama. And then also, what do you for?
6: If I show me person, my Juman Casa, I was a mayor.
0: Pursue
6: you, my daddy, and my
0: Trouble. We are queer Juma.
6: If I shine.
0: And now we are the Sugar Granga Cra.
6: You see, I'm in the mayor and my Juma.
0: And more,
1: Okay. 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Yeah,
0: also, you could, Kuya Juma.

0: Miami, July 5th and July 31st. 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
4: E pa cha no kre.
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4: Ata wate.
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4: Wate.
2: 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O ba so ba ti na kwetra. O e be be yeso ni ba ba trans 1 and 1 so. Nandi
4: wosu
2: emwo bi bebe bebe aba akira won akoja sa mo anu why
4: atu
2: nyame nshaw I fell for papa chomo famisi na nyame di for sorry a unna di nkomo bia osamu ne di nyame di for Joseph Meza
1: my telephone number is 0545 44 77 9559 0541 40 40 39 39 39 0541 44 44 77 9559 0541 44 44 77 9559 0541 44 40 39 39 0541 44 44 77 9559 0541 44 40 39 39 0541 44 77 9559 0541 44 40 39 39 0541 44 77 9559 0541 44 77 9559 0541 44 77 9559 0541 44 77 9559 0541 44 77 9559 0541 44 77 9559 0541 44 77 9559 0541 44 77 9559 0541 44 77 9559 0541 44 77 9559 0541 44 77 9559 0541 44 77 9559 0541 44 77 9559 0541 44 77 9559 0541 44 77 9559 0541 44 77 9559 0541 44 77 9559 0541 44 77 9559 0541 44 77 9559 0541 44 77 9559 0541 44 77 9559 0541 44 77 9559 0541 44 77 9559 0541 44 77 9559 0541 44 77 9559 0541 44 77 9559 0541 44 77 9559 0541 44 77 9559 0541